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0: apostles, the people of God, the elect, even the converts gather together to pray. 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
3: Freedom, the Lord has done it. Freedom, the Lord has done it. Freedom, the Lord has done it. FTPP, Eradia Yewie. Me Pacho to say, I believe by the grace of God, you are doing well, and so as the family. By the mercies of God, we are also doing fantastic. Yami Adom, yes, we are here, Ewaha. Yeni Freedom, Asofo. Yeni Freedom, Amebusu, Yena. We are all doing fantastic by the mercies of God. Yami Adom, my moment of laughter. Jumedina yeno August and September. Asani Edruso. Jumedia yeno Augusta. Yabayeno September. Christo Yadomwa 22nd to 25th of September. Yeshasia Ebenada Ukwada Yawada any Ifiada all night. Yameya Domwa Bosumiya Yeremye 22nd to 25th. Na yesani eshe asibim. My moment of laughter. Me Siriam Reno and in here. Many of us, since we started January to this time, you have been going through a lot of stuff. Wakoniema bebre bemu. 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Se de nanu the book of John kind of say, I know my sheep and my sheep also knows me. Nyakopon ye adomwa, aye on the 22nd of September, ede babe pim 25th of November, September, sorry. Aye sa, 4 days we, ye de babe ye my moment of laughter from Tuesday to Friday. Tuesday, you know, aye nyumre, ye be ne nyumre. Na Wednesday, so ye ne nyumre. Na Thursday, so ye ye no anopa. 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And oh, ba, oh, anointing oil, aya fabra. 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It be an OHR. What is it be a Kumase? Takra de voter religion. 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Baby, I will be a Kufuridia. 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We be team be 4 days in our ha. 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God bless you and God bless you ye twan pa bonus o bye-bye.
4: All roads lead to La Paz Racecourse, the Rasta Park. It's your moment of laughter. Your season of weeping is over.
5: Freedom, the Lord has done it.
6: Weakness in prayer has made kings become beggars, and beggars are riding on horses. According to scripture, 1 Peter chapter 4 verse 7 says, the end of the world is coming soon. Therefore, be earnest and disciplined in prayer. For this reason, Freedom Time Praying Partner, FTPP, is inviting all to join this power-packed prayer program every Sunday, Monday, Tuesday, and Wednesday midnight, 12 p.m. on this power-packed program is being led by Reverend Bernard Owusu Ansah.
7: Everything in you that attract evil people,
8: Jesus,
7: by the blood of Jesus Christ of Nazareth, we kill it by fire.
8: Amen.
6: Don't forget that the fervent prayer of a righteous man availeth much. Therefore, be part of this program. For any information, call 0244 115 618.
5: Freedom, the Lord has done.

Mr. Yasum Yamia, what's yes, yeah? He must have yet, right? Yeah, yeah, yeah, yeah. Yasum Yamia.

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You did it, Jesus. Yeah. What funny I say? Lord, you are saying it in any money. What funny are you watching it? What you are saying it in any money? What funny you only be? What you are saying it in any money? Wafandi ya punwa wadi aseni dine ni monya misi wafandi ya oni bie nadi aseni dine ni monya verani mama ni oni bie ni oni bie ubenye bie verani mama ni ewosia ni ewosunosu ubesini verani mama ni oni bie ni oni bie the Randy Bama, the Wosia, the Wosun, the Randy Bama, the Onibia, the Onibia, also, Miss Woman, you be watching. The Randy Bama, the Wosia, the Wosun, who better see me? 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
1: 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Yeah, make us here. 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

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And no person to know yet, yes, yet, yet, yet, yet, yet, yet, yet, yet, yet, yet, yet, yet, yet, yet, yet, yet, yet, yet, yet, yet, yet, yet, yet, yet, yet, yet, let me send me a yamin in the air. And I'll miss a yesunimu. And I ask you to say, Yangamamu. 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

What don't the remaining group on what is one with you? Now, why crown on your ninja stream for young group? Sister, Obin in the name, you will be sovereignty. What don't the remaining group on them? Or Chicha for Radi, I wouldn't watch a tree as a suit of Bonka Kraka. And I would yammy mamma, Nipa must want that lasso. A Santa for baby. And Kremo for baby, Igbe for baby, and Fanti for Amama is for baby, and the Britain, the America, the Australia, and the Canada, Asia mine, and the US mine. When you're Mikroya, and the Chichi Mama, you know this is you home. And what Chichi from the Tedding Union, Nipa must want to answer. So now I read the FFB of Rimu, I want to see a Cassiani to me. And our demre at will be a hymn soon as yes, will be a hymn, and it will be to me, Kobi Krum Kodi, he will be my moon. Sans will be soon to me, friend Mamu Kodi, he will be Krumu, Sabadaric, and it to me, baby, yes, my Ben Runa Matin, Mamuna and Passa. What anyway, Ka, what anyway, Ba, what anyway, Woo, yet the Fufu Bessinana, Nina, Yaduma Kuma, we and Amanabasa. 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president, or you for 4 years. Or 2 for you, or 2 for your Hinia Sofu, or you will come as a pet. What do you cry and a Hinia no? A twitcher, or you know one cry. And that's what 2 for Kumase. Ebe do a chimwa, a chimso. Ya wa achima, I'm what you are fully paying on us your Hinwaho. Not just a 2 for you, 2 for swa, or so our Santimemo. Yana na, I'm what you're fully, I'm what you're fully paying. Eso soa oso watching ho o hini gaman cheso yo hini soa ono so so e won kran asana kwa igbe north ya na mu a omo so so e north ono yesu ahini e de kokokumase a wo yo hini wo ho e ban kraya wo yo hini wo ho yesu ahini e de e chichemu bi anim yesu ahini e de emre bi ani so yesu ahini e ni de e sie bi anamu When you are moving your body, the body and was sent off I will be Thank you, Jesus. My name is Pastor Bernardo Sasa. This is Freedom Time Prayer Partners. It is another Tuesday night. I'm going to lead you to pray wherever you are. Me do any man a dream no abompai ye. Me do any man a dream no abompai. Maybe today happens to be your very first time. This is what we do from every Saturday to Wednesday, 12 midnight. We come on Adum TV, Breaks TV, Light TV, Ago TV, GH1 TV, Sony TV. 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Many free, cause you see any mom pie now. Who know who they be a rata? Maybe doing no one pie. I'm going to lead you to pray just as I do every night. But quick one, let me remind you that if God permits, watch now a Wednesday, watch now Wednesday, my year counseling, I will pass a year risk was parking. So the whole of this year, my year counseling, they said last week in the brother, make us say, Bernard, nyame mano umbre. 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

0: the apostles, the people of God, the elect, even the converts, gather together to pray. 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
1: The Charismatic Anointing Ministry, in collaboration with the Freedom Time Prayer Partners, present
0: My Moment of Laughter.
1: With your prayer leader, Pastor Bernard Owusu-Anzi.
2: Freedom, the Lord has done it. Freedom, the Lord has done it. Freedom, the Lord has done it. FTPP, Eradia Yewie. Me Pacho, to say, I believe by the grace of God, you are doing well, and so as the family. By the mercies of God, we are also doing fantastic. Yami Adom, yesu ye hon ye ewaha. Yeni freedom asofo. Yeni freedom, amebushye yina. We are all doing fantastic by the mercies of God. Yami Adomwa, eye My Moment of Laughter. Jumedina yeyeno August, eni September. Asani Edruso. Eye jumedia yeyeno Augusta, yebeyeno September. Christo Yadomwa, 22nd to 25th of September. Yeshasye Ebenada, Ukwada, Yawada, eni Ifiada on. Yame Yadomwa, a year Bosumia Yeremia, 22nd to 25th, na yesane eshe asibim, a year My Moment of Laughter, me Siriam Reno, and in here. Many of us, since we started January to this time, you have been going through a lot of stuff. Wakoniema bebrebebu. It will tell me a minimum, say Ubusa won't say, eti mekrano, mempaya mi boini, asoria mikui, nyami uti mpuni, nyami uti, mekadibia say, if there is a man to pray, there is a God to answer. Nyame, sometime a kadibia say unim ni ya wan we are between se wuni wo. Yesu say unim nyamiya unimwo. Said the nan the book of John Kaino say, I know my sheep and my sheep also knows me. Nyakupon ye adomwa a ye on the 22nd of September, at the Babepim 25th of November, September, sorry. A yes sir, 4 days away, ye de baba ye My Moment of Laughter from Tuesday to Friday. Tuesday no a ye numre. Yebe ne nyumre na Wednesday so ye ne nyumre na Thursday so ya ye no anopa na Friday ya ye no all night me pa cho Tuesday no ebe ye 22nd and the first day of the program and o ba o anointing oil ya fabra Isaiah 10:27 also because of the anointing the yoke shall be broken.

0: Can I get 5 more people on Facebook to share the link? If you are live on Facebook, I beg you in the name of God, share the link for me right now. Share the link for me. Please, please go ahead and share. Share the link right now. Yes, share the link right now. Share the link right now. I beg you, share the link. Share the link. Let us be a blessing to people. Go ahead and share, share, share. After we release it, you're going to then declare. See, I'm going to soul of Bernard.
1: Soul of Bernard.
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0: To be attacked by the enemy.
1: To be attacked by the enemy.
0: To be handled by the enemy.
1: To be handled by the enemy.
0: Now.
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0: Prayer.
2: Fire, fire, fire, fire, fire, fire, fire, fire, fire, fire, fire, fire, fire, fire, fire, fire, fire, fire, fire, fire, fire, fire, fire, fire, fire, fire, fire, fire, fire, fire, fire, fire, fire, fire, fire, fire, fire, fire, fire, fire, fire, fire, fire, fire, fire, fire, fire, fire, fire, fire, fire, fire, fire, fire, fire, fire, fire, fire, fire, fire, fire, fire, fire, fire, fire, fire, fire, fire, fire, fire, fire, fire, fire, fire, fire, fire, fire, fire, fire, fire, fire, fire, fire, fire, fire, fire, fire, fire, fire, fire, fire, fire, fire, fire, fire, fire, fire, fire, fire, 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

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Yes, it release the next prayer topic. Yamiya Tomoa, Messi Ochina Nopa, and I'm here counseling. Free counseling tomorrow. The titu Yamua Dibia, Pastor Bena, Kabisim Bihu, Reverend Kabisim Bihu, Yamiya Domachina Nopa, Ochina Nopa, a free counseling. 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

0: Ghana. 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Ni Facebook, me friend say me phone soon, I'm going to bomb by. At the end of the call, I'm adding in my beam. Yami Shramo, Yami Adoma next 2 weeks. 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Ni a share 4 days fasting program. I say, Ube so bed that habit the 4 days, ni in a crowd with me aba. 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Or channel so dear. And your counseling no, to what time one, what shall I be to me, baby? Ebi a bibu sase tambe, anopa 6:30 by 8 o'clock, no ma shasye. 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
1: My father!
0: Let my name,
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2: two dinners.
0: Or say, so for me, but some of one man is double Jesus among a dinner, a day,
1: a two dinners.
0: Or say, your boom park, to drink in a bed,
1: a bed.
0: It's you, it's Yesu di no yentimi mona be for campus. 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Abe Yeshia, when witches meet and you mention the name Jesus, they will scatter. 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Okoto onwanoma, uye nyame ba mesum ye nyame ba. And this is going to be our next prayer. Oh Lord, let my name become a torture to my enemies. 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
1: Amen.
0: Ye bodin prince. 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
1: Amen.
0: Ye bodin apia. O jabe piho.
1: Amen.
0: Ye bodin crote corte. O jabe piho.
1: Amen.
0: Ye bodin ayite. O jabe piho.
1: Amen.
0: Ye bow din upon Mensa Ojabe Piho. Declare say, my father.
1: My father.
0: Let my name.
1: Let my name.
0: Become a torture.
1: Become a torture.
0: To my enemy.
1: To my enemy.
0: Pray. Abradima was dealing with the soldier. Piano. Oh Lord, let my name become a torture to the enemy. Let it become a torture to the enemy. Let it become a torture to the enemy. Let my name become a torture to my enemies. I am a man.

0: After you call the last prayer, every heavy load assigned to frustrate my whole life, Mrs. Ofu Ubitimi Nyawahau, I say, all sovereign and afu froba, all sovereign as an afu froba, as wahau, as a radio call, Ubu one afu fro unity, who say, every evil load assigned to torment me, die by fire. Say every evil load, assigned to torment my life,
1: assigned to torment my life,
0: catch fire, prayer,
2: Fire, fire, fire, fire, fire, fire, fire, fire, fire, fire, fire, fire, fire, fire, fire, fire, fire, fire, fire, fire, fire, fire, fire, fire, fire, fire, fire, fire, fire, fire, fire, fire, fire, 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

0: Fausa 2-3. Can you please put your hands on your head? For GD Academy, can we declare, see, every evil loot.
1: Every evil loot.
0: And this will be a Yaswama Bravo. Amame Brewa Bravo.
1: Amame Brewa Bravo.
0: Amame Komenimwa Bravo.
1: Amame Komenimwa Bravo.
0: Every satanic loose.
1: Every satanic loose.
0: That the enemy has placed on my life.
1: That the enemy has placed on my life.
0: Delaying my marriage.
1: Delaying my marriage.
0: Delaying my traveling.
1: Delaying my traveling.
0: Delaying my healing.
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0: Making life unbearable for me.
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0: By the fire of the Holy Ghost.
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0: 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I want you to take an offering far for DB. 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Say by the anointing of the Holy Ghost.
1: By the anointing of the Holy Ghost.
0: I seal my prayer.
1: I seal my prayer
0: with this offering.
1: With this offering,
0: Spirit of God.
1: Spirit of God,
0: let this offering.
1: Let this offering
0: cancel my suffering.
1: Cancel my suffering.
0: And ready my food ye we.
1: And ready my food ye we.
0: And pepa me how.
1: And pepa me how.
0: And mami mpai boni ye juma.
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0: Ewu Yesu di.
1: Ewu Yesu di.
0: Amen.
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1: urade wanim ni wa
0: sore urade kesi ye
1: wa me dene beto
0: so jamans wife. Yeah, sorry, radio.
2: We are not going to be able to do it. When a young quadje for a rade, a radabo now my young qua, a radabo now the young qua now the yamba, Yanamo, two in your name, a young one who were home of Alaka, yet that was super brave. Yes, so would the animal yamu, a radia that was fit, two a radia that was fit. What a tenterin in another papa who stood in him, yet that was fit, yes, so ye yoke, a rade, when him anyway she obini walk out.
0: Pray.
3: Father, we give you praise, we give you praise, we give you praise.
1: Amen.
3: This morning we declare that there is absolutely none like you.
1: Yes, Lord.
3: You have no competitor. You are the Alpha and Omega, the beginning and the end. Yes. This day, we are here because you permitted us. For without you, we cease to exist. We thank you, we worship, we honor, we praise and magnify you.
1: Yes.
3: We commit the rest of the program into your hands.
1: Amen.
3: As we lift our listeners before you.
1: Jesus.
3: Father, let your name be glorified in their lives as well as ours.
1: Amen.
3: That whatever is done here at the end of the day shall be unto your praise and unto your glory.
1: Amen.
3: In the name that is above all other names, even the name of Jesus, we
1: yes,
3: have prayed.
1: Lord.
3: Amen.
1: Amen.
4: Amen.
2: Amen.
3: Amen.
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0: amen, amen.
2: Dickness. Christiana Esid. You are more quite
1: a Yeah, right.
2: Now, what you saying?
1: Yes, I don't. Yes, I don't.
2: In Yanin, you say, Yamia Duma, Costada, or lunch, and you be a way.
1: But
2: Tianumono, a binny saying,
1: a damn patch, and you mean, and you dada, my dada. 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
2: okay
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1: 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Yamin Shram. Time and air, no means. I had three, and if my son say a three, and you marry.
0: Yapon, sorry, I could be.
1: Yapon, sorry, I'm fine.
0: A cheerful Dickness, Christiana, a city. And the Bubu has one air branch, I'll call.
1: Fine. My bank ran and I saw somebody.
0: Okay.

0: And she called Facebook and yeah, share one idea dance and asked that by enough. Yeah, trust a bomb pie and tea, a brimono. Facebook, Reverend Ejawusu, Reverend Ari V. Noah Spacey, Ejani AG, YA Eja Usu, OWSU. So for young Kwe.
1: What will be to me do Nasia or comment any prayer request about Irene? Irene Jima Boateng, I say, let God be God. Lucy Tuntu, I say, let God be God. I'm Deaconess Lucy Tuntu. I greet you and your team, especially my co-worker, Deaconess, in the Church of Pentecost.
0: You know, I'm also a Deaconess, Germany, Hanover. And she's playing Lucy Tuntu. And she was so chill. Okay.
1: Nana Kwame Atta Amponsan. I thank God for adding another year to my age.
2: Mm-hmm.
1: Irene Jima Boateng, greetings to my household, friends, known and unknown, and also to Reverend Ejawusu and your team.
0: Thank you.
1: Greetings to you all. Stay blessed. Dankwa Gloria, I say, let God be God.
0: Mm-hmm.
1: Bless you all. So for Yvonne Okran, I say, good morning, family. Thank you, Lord. Fidelia Tete, I say, let God be God. Peace be unto you, Ejawusu, and the entire crew. May God bless you all for the wonderful work of God you are doing for mankind.
0: Thank you very much.
1: I thank God for the gift of life and that of my children, family, and friends. Fidelia Tete at Dansuman Control.
0: God bless you.
1: Faustina Butri, also let God be God.
0: And if I want to say...
1: Ellen Ruth Apo, or say, oh, what a precious God that we have.
0: Oh, very good.
1: His name is I Am That I Am.
0: Mm.
1: Thank you, Jesus. Richard Crantin Darkon, let God be God. Faustina Butchie, glory be to your name, mighty God. Irene Jima Boati, okay, I said no sound, we cannot hear, okay. Satan M. Sound Nako. Yeah. Okay, they, okay. Richard Crantin, so can say and check his sound. No? Yeah. Arrange
0: it.
1: But what she says, please let us know on Facebook if the sound is coming. I think so it's working now. The team, Elizabeth Young, say, let God be God. Wallace, Panford, Quino, let God be God. My family and I will forever be grateful. Irene Jima Boateng, I say, thank you. We are acknowledging now. Lydia Jemfu, I say, let God be God all the time. May God bless you all. Ejewusu, good morning to you and your team. Abena Ajema, I say, good morning, Reverend Ejewusu.
0: Abena, I want to say, Reverend Kwe.
1: Georgina Obingan, I say, let God be God. Amen and amen. Henrietta Akutu, I say, amen and amen. Francisca Ikuyabuachewa, thanking God for the gift of breath for me and my family, watching from Italy, Russia. Upuku Williamson, watching you live from Italy, let God be God.
0: May God. Italy for say, I say,
1: we Upuku Wilson, watching you live from Italy, let God be God. May God bless you, Reverend Ejewusu, and your crew.
0: Thank you.
1: From Osofo Cash.
0: Osofo Cash.
1: Italy administrator.
0: Ah, okay.
1: Replip Italy administrator.
0: Francis. Osofo Cash, I'm Israel. Administrator or Replip Italy. Just ask for an administrator, I don't know Italy.
1: Francisca Ikuyabuachua, good morning, Reverend Ejewusu and your team. I thank God for me and my family. Elizabeth Young, thank you, Jesus, for everything. Nana Kingsley, thank you, Lord, for my life, my children, and my marriage, and my business. Mayfred Apiedu, good morning, Eja, and your team. Grace Boache, let God be God. Thank God for his protection towards me and my
0: Uncle
1: family.
0: Emilia Boyfew. And I don't know.
1: That's your debut.
0: Emilia Boyfew, okay.
1: Grace Boache, let God be God. Thank God for his protection towards me and my family.
0: Mm-hmm.
1: God bless you, Ejewusu, and your team. Grace, watching from South Africa.
0: Mm.
1: Victoria Amu, I say, yes, the sound is good now.
0: Hey, thank God.
1: Oh, yeah, then I'm Emilia Boyfew, Mr. Nidi and I am crying.
2: Praise be unto the name.
1: Shida aha Yehuwada. Okay.
0: Watch out, one crown. Those which you can't get so. What is it that man's wife? I was saying to me, the Mukon Crest crew.
1: Isaac Nkrumah, God continue to equip you and your team. Reverend Ejewusu, I'm listening to you live with my family. May Fred appear, do also let God be God in my life, watching you from Italy.
0: Matilda, Agbevim. Oh, Matilda.
1: What's your debut?
0: Matilda, Agbevim. Watching. And before May Fred appear, you know. When Matilda is watching. Okay. May Fred. From May Fred, no. Vada Ousu.
1: By the Usu, God, thank you for my life and my family.
0: Richard Cranton. Okay. My name Evelyn Ntiako, which is our years of ASSA. Sunday night, your birthday, which Robert is here, who I'm kind. Ben, I see you also online, see you. The Evelyn in Tiako. So what you and Kadia and my own was a wonderful was a dabra. Yamin Kaun Bibri na Antin Michilunti Echia Junior and Echia Marcos Gradison. Radin Kamu Bibri.
1: Amen. Matilda Agbevem. I said, thanks be to God for another day. May his name be blessed. And in Sia Vasco. Good morning, Papa. And your crew also watching from Italy. Italy for me.
0: And Italy for defense. I'm going to say Italy for
1: Italy for
2: money of the Italian.
0: Italy for more defense. I'm going to say Italian. I'm going to say Italian. Thank you, Father God. Okay, and then here say Rade ahoden. Rade fa na ahoden mo ahoden somai. On so e kremu ja eni pedua na esunsun. O ma empe bo mo fi se wase ni edi akire no. Mo ma mo nye ding. Rade na ahoden tumi mu. Finally, my brethren be strong in the Lord and in the power of his might. So if you are not stronger, na o kan reason you know. E ya na mi pese ye pa se mpa bo we no. Prayer is warfare.
2: Right.
0: Prayer is warfare. If you cry and say, oh, then you answer cry right here. As I say, when thanking God, no, it hits the camp of the devil. And I didn't turn to him. Bible says, I mean, go back to so the good town for so. And the then you answer cry, you hear what the better than us. And the then can yeah, bumper, yeah, intercession, and as a supplication, and as a BBN, we need the strength and the power of God to do so. Everything that you do, you know, we need the strength of God. So, Ephesians chapter 6, read the number 10.
1: Ephesians chapter number 6, verse number 10. Ephesians 6, 10. Finally,
2: my brethren.
0: Finally, my brethren, ye dear children, minuano. Yeah, well, Emre dear Chile Monoso Bible will say, or by the phone, I feel before Cassia. If you want to send him, I eat here. And you know, the devil is working intensively. He has employed many agents. Elmo, El Buano, I'm a deception. Because Sunday near Casafa deception. Says, and I da, El Coso, our Emremu, around the globe, baby, oh. He has a home bed. Oh, Yamiasi, he has a home bed. He won't buy boom. He has a home bed. Oh, GDM.
3: Yes.
0: He has a home bed. Oh, Trinimu.
3: Yes.
0: He has a home bed. Oh, Bravo Kunkum. The baby, Yamia, one day. Someone didn't encounter. the devil will humble us.
2: That's yes. right.
0: But by his strength, we can wage war.
2: That's right.
0: And it's all for Ephesians chapter 6.
1: Ephesians chapter 6, verse number 10. Mm. Finally, my brethren.
0: Finally.
1: Be strong in the Lord.
0: And yes, Abia will be a conumui. Na Abia na hua diaba. Na Nas will be a chibia better than Okoki can be at an assay. Just what present Nenisu Yashi, Okoki can be at an assay. That better than the bluff bacon on the Kikamicha was
3: it.
0: A bit more iron, no, Nipa Brazo, Omuya, even some of the musicians. So Omu Ebeja Prafa Matu and Yuma, both the secular and the gospel. Musicians, no. This is your unknown baby. I'm ready to swear. Both the secular and the gospel musicians, no.
3: Wow.
0: Sometimes they have to take something so that they become
3: overcharge.
0: A charge, no. The cast of will be a baby crumb by Kenya. Me as a matcha power. No, what can I say? No, now any idea what they are? No, I found Peter was a young Sabi Namanu, Aduma Shami, man, and young Sabi Namanu, Aduma Shami. Send what you chubby.
3: Oh, my,
0: I think. Major Radi Divu Prono, a Radi BMA Junior, our Babru, Namikin Kenya, Mia Sempa Bompa, you know, all Casano's Abraco, and I mean, Bishop Sakawe. 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
0: 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They take something before.
3: Wow.
0: Who knows how to be brave, sir? 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
3: mini ba
0: I want you fear in the hall a chebu me in the dani hall no the bar no wa bo se ensa esisua wo mutwetwa bi red one then wo mo nom ne sensuo na me say red one say bo yeah say bo me no mo dey say sensuo wo mutwetwa bi papa be ba bo si na di a kire no Mama Munya din ewa Awurade ene na ho ade tu mi. 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Ephesians 5.
1: Fetch it where.
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0: anadwo omo na
1: This
0: is my opponent. This is
1: my
0: opponent. This is my
1: opponent.
0: This is my opponent. Jeremiah chapter 11, and come from verse 18. A pope be a woman who bought a fire home.
2: Jeremiah chapter 11.
0: I was a ember man.
1: Jeremiah 11, 18.
2: And the Lord has given me knowledge of it.
0: Na Awurade ma me hu ni. 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
2: and the Lord has given me knowledge of it and I know it
0: na me hu ni
2: then thou showed me their doings
1: nye ma wo mu
0: ye ma wo mu ye
1: wo kokuo mu
0: hey
1: hey
2: Their doings. Mm-hmm. 19. But I was like a lamb.
0: Tio. And they told the Albert Sunday, no, no, Abua. Or somebody so giant. And to a giant, I had their home on Sunday morning. I told that a jum, not a Busiana Chesia. They do a giant in a few feet. Now, home on Sunday morning. Wouldn't you drop in a hono?
1: I knew Jesus. Yeah, Bagini.
0: Wouldn't you drop in a hono? I told that a giant. To the womb car, to the womb dia, they jam my wangasa. Was it up this old giant? And the Adano, and no number of Jews asked him, Mummy and Jim, who you fire, but won't fire. There was so a year so for Bino Becca, say, Yeah, but to Abano, and call for my new Kumu and then Chi 32. Besina much so be a friend of Busan was him.
1: Debbie, Miss Santa, Debbie.
0: None of us said, Womu, eh, you must you near to giant. Yetwa aboa eye nipa wo so impress no eye nipa akra ene yetwe shem enti anantwe no accident esisi nansen no
1: it's too much
0: eye too much yo
1: it's too much
0: but I don't understand what e besinne no wo mutimi fresh ha nipa no bisa no hwe let us say ni wo kai say no kura say wo ye adwuma no e ma bi no de a ene mo me mo mpa yo na accident esisi bebrebe no
1: all the regions
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2: But I was like a lamb.
0: What is that? Ojaya.
2: Or an ox.
0: Ojaya.
2: That is brought to the slaughter.
0: Yeah, didn't quite a kunye. Yeah, kokuno. 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
0: December 31st.
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0: I continue from January
1: to
0: this ninth month. I am month of delivery.
1: I am month of.
0: Thank you. I
1: want
0: you back.
2: But I was like a lamb that is brought to the slaughter, and I knew not that they had devised.
0: In the name of Jesus.

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1: Hallelujah.
0: Psalm 94 verse 9. 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
2: Psalm 94 verse 9. 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
0: 94 verse 9.
2: Psalm 94 verse 9.
0: And I bet my catch you know. Okay, Chris, we can't you know. Okay, we're probably catch you know.
1: The
0: otte. 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No, they are suited to your honor.
1: Onti
0: mente asema na di don make ko kwa mu no nyameti o e da da no ba bi na na Syria fo o mu a o mu airport against Israel na na ko for ABS watch Elisha.
2: Yes
0: no wa bias watch Elisha.
2: Yes
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2: Psalm 94 verse number 9. He that planted the ear,
0: the water asono,
2: shall he not hear?
0: One tin ye nipa ka okoko mu ana.
2: He that formed the eye,
0: ni awade ani twetwa ho,
2: shall he not see?
0: Wo hu de nipa ye ka se urade
1: urade.
0: What is the Nipaka?
2: Break it to me, Banya.
0: Break it to me, Banya. Break it to me, Banya. To me, Banya. What's running? What you want? What you want? What you want? What you want? What you want? What you want? What you want? What you want? What you want? What you want? What you want? What you want? What you want? What you want? What you want? What you want? What you want? What you want? What you want? What you want? What you want? What you want? What you want? What you want? What you want? What you want? What you want? What you want? What you want? What you want? What you want? What you want? What you want? What you want? What you want? What you want? What you want? What you want? What you want? What you want? What you want? What you want? What you want? What you want? What you want? What you want? What you want? What you want? What you want? What you want? What you want? What you want? What you want? What you want? What you want? What you want? What you want? What you want? What you want? What you want? What you want? What you want? What you want? What you want? What you want? What you want? What you want? What you want? What you want? What you want? What you want? What you want? What you want? What you want? What you want? What you want? What you want? What you want? What you want? What you want? What you want? What you want? What you want? What
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0: 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Seven more shias when you grass him.
1: Oh, Jesus.
0: Now, and here might be a melee say, who here power we are saying. Send you pebby and robust as you saw, they didn't can Yamason.
2: Yeah.
0: Was in Yamason pa, Abuju, Abuju,
2: Abuju,
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0: and a fair neighbor, Yamisha wants to bet him a shell. But you first think of Yamisum,
2: Yamisum,
0: and when you go boy, I say, Besson,
2: Yabesumono,
0: and it's a woman, Sum Yamia, but I wish I be a good ten Yamisum, and can't cuss it. If you any papa, Kunwa, you know, no, I can't add up by some Yabus or some Nakabich, woman who told. 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
0: 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Yes, Lord. Now, so for you. Why are you
2: trying?
0: Okay.
2: Eradie, Yanko point him TM Ryan.
0: Yakas Eradie,
2: Eradie,
0: one more tear,
2: more name
0: TM Rao, Majumas,
2: Emma, Majumas,
0: over.
3: And Papa, and
0: I was talking kind.
3: Oh, Papa, never what?
4: And let the beauty of the Lord our God be upon us. And establish the work of our hands for us.
0: And if I want San Rajuman,
3: San Rajuman,
0: San Rajuman,
3: San Rajuman, San Rajuman, San Rajuman, San Rajuman, San
0: Juma,
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3: 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Awurade ya Yesu
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3: 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Oil of Prayer Ministry. 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
1: and I say 027-027-02-02-11-021-021.
5: So, person about national, so I'll be to my friend 0244. We have passed me, you know, and if I Christy Chancellor and Casabaco and San Marco 0244-694-9788
2: Living Faith Assembly
5: Pentecost. 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
5: And then so I'm a pair with Dansuma and so Father's house and Bible because meet me at Mispa. Ubisha, Bishop Usha and Sir, and then Crawford. Now, and you know, you may soon, Kutubebi, Zosin Power, Kutubebi Living Temple, your Bishop Wache Champon, when there's a prefitting power, was our first September year, according him. Yes, sir, self, I wish him be, and you may be a Nunsiana Far, our Kutubebi Living Temple. 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
1: amen.

Abraham so for Foriata and so for the communes of my major common mobile. So for Kinson Ababa. If you didn't have an 2 million, so the Bishop on Sunday can start in Ababa Trust. The bonus and 18 in Sakas Abunuia. My Kamas Auntie and Abrapo Crying near Nebus and for Abbotros. I hear intimate if you didn't have. I salute you.

you are mighty great God. And I pay yet the just from go free. I don't know what you may be a decay so amount. Ote a Josu and any team and can. And I pay on your coupon in Shao Bibri. 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A Josu. One. So Yaman's wife new team onyame inshira mu bebre for a good work onyame come on and pay baby bia wo bia me mawo achi me mawo aha me mawo ajo e de ba atom 106.3 fm adom wa yin wajuma dia e kai so baby bia wo bia me chia. I don't pay. Baby, I will be so sorry, so what to come. Say, what peer, so what drew office. Baby, I will be. I said, oh, that on young coupon, I say, if we say, a radiny ain't a dinny. Say, yeah, radi, and the war was fun. Come, I ain't gay. And in Tina, your mommy, Mary Ganza, telling him, he's a great girl. You will die and answer. You have no one to answer to question. You have nobody to question. But in Shranka Rade, Anadomine Nadoye Dos. Baby Bia will be a Frasia de Radias. Or a daft strong Radias is here, Yamai. The Bible said there are new every morning. And the baby be a Timinka. Frasier de Radias, Frise Radie, Nana Doye Dosba. Oyonya make a seer Osho, the two mission, Nana Doye or Homan and Mada. Baby Bia Rubia, De Radias, Camphono, Tuntumino, Oyamini Wadini, Senor Radia, and Kamayanke, Sir Enran Semusi, Nansuni Nemuno. And they are not for fro. I'm a person with this show. What you and they are 9-9. Ninth day in the ninth month. And mon uncle, another 9 a.m. to 9 p.m. No, not a radiant wedding here. And the baby be a wobby of Rasia de Radiase. If we say Unyamiye, he's great God. Unyamiye, de Radiase.

He's a great God. Continue to thank him. The radio sit for say radio new edin ye. And obey many j ewo trust in you. Udifu Azaya Angumano, iti edia sami ensa, nijiche mumi eno. 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Oh Lord, be gracious. Be gracious unto us. O Lord, be gracious unto us. We have waited for thee. Be thou their arm every morning and our salvation in times of trouble. And opay a radi na yeshino. A radi adum aye kesye. And dino say, oh, a radi dum ye. Na unna ye che wo. Koso de radi asifri se radi ye. Senye radi adum ne na doya. And indina anopay. And was a wood was radio no to adum. 106.3 FM. There radio say, and yes, I would done us here. Sometimes in Ipani Bebre or one mass, Omun Tiasia, Se Uda Obiasia, a Yakasa, Bebu, I won't train Ipani say, Niawa Yama won on Koso and Yaman, Tiano Pay, De Radiasi, Wa Enqua or Dia Domie, and in Tiosi, oh, a Rade Domie, Nauna a chair war, Ye Yambasa and no Pabiara, and obey the Lord will be your arm, or be our arm. Every morning, they're radiasi.

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0: 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Resurrection Power and Living Bread Ministries International. 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
0: Now, what do you say?
1: Christo Adomo.
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1: Sedia or Yema Warner, Uncle Soup.

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1: ewrade asemle
0: ha ha ha
1: I was here, so I scripture the king came. I said that one 7 year king. I said that we fish us that way. And we here, and they're bombire, some woman, you're bombire. Woman, come here, bombire, nasi, you're nasi, you're nasi, you're nasi, and it's same. Me, you're bombire, nasi, you're nasi. Let him say, I said that's your empire.
0: Oh, yes.
1: I said that, your empire. You're bombire, I hold, thanksgiving prayer. Supplication, intercession, petition, agreement prayer, united prayer, all of it. But you was sit down pay it.
0: Sit down pay it.
1: And the year now will be free, say, you're quite ready, and I'm crying, and I'm free, and I'm too many mistakes, and it's all for my mom pay it. There is thanksgiving, there is power. And there is a breakthrough in thanksgiving. And said there's often now what can you say? We are seeing the Abraboy me. Obi ya di amawa. Ye danasi. Now what does ya? Now bubudi what does ya? A chresse. We hear bim. What does ya chresse? When ye be. What does ya chresse? The odi maono. When he saw. Any bim. Any di. I
0: just say. A chre. A koma.
1: What the jia di ano?
0: Jia di ano. Oh no, Papa, and this will be more at the end of one, Nanasia, Papa, eh, pa.
1: And no, the power, dear, dear, what Nasia,
0: Nasia, or your bonia, or buffoa, uni, aye,
1: bonia,
0: and have Casa buffo, or buffoa, uni, aye, to no mean boni,
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0: 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It was all Danasi.
1: So,
0: it was all Danasi because, for instance, one more Japan, say one Danasia, Utimiji Nadia back. Oh, yeah, bad yeah, but Utimiji.
1: And you want a band to me, Frey, and he said, Person, a day, a sassy, win, but the mamma may, and penny for Kahu, I'm a catch, was a Okono, Mumpebi, be a
0: family
1: Danasi. No, yeah, penis, I dear, and of course, I ever was ya. I establish it. I don't know if you
0: are. Let's say, on to me, science, you are magic.
1: So what does it? What's
0: silly?
1: On to me, sanity, master.
0: On to me, sanity.
1: I don't know what's here. I don't know what's happening.
0: Sanity. And if Papa will be on the money, I mean, that a dear beer, the trainer, in you. On Nanya Miasi. And the letter say, Adiano, and you see,
1: and you see.
0: Oh, said Daniel Brown, Bompire, a baby, been Trasiano, and in Saka and Nebuchadnezzar, say, Yamekane Dian Channel. A brother Daniel called Boy Radimpire, Yamek Beer Suchano, on any go for the Radiasi. 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
1: On nasi. 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
0: Eti him. 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Because sorry ya na who say just die. 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
1: 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Say you say you. 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Ti say nya o da eradia se a o ma ho de ma o tu twifa so. 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Oye. So because what Nasia is actually so we refiad here.
0: Refiad.
1: Now we baby and now one grand one kai.
0: One kai. Okay.
1: To Nasia, he chamfonich, you know,
0: say. You know, say. There be another why I'm a forward free. There's a Uchre and Nishokas here. Tembiano, a shah, a bitch, don't Nipano, Umfani Niagro.
1: Umfani Niagro. 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
0: Sonimabia, because Senkenya won noa,
1: and you won noa,
0: and Kami, Jabi, whom you link, Kamea day.
1: Yay! See, Bissumus. If I could to me about
0: only a good to me about.
1: And so, nipei abba, nipa bebebe, etche mwaku, otumye drua beme, abenjime, abuame,
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1: so we brothers one fa nyanse
0: o
1: so ko
0: so
1: ba fa
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1: and he enter into his gate
0: with thanksgiving
1: ha to walk over Yankupon gate na ye sa na wagura musakeke and said he ko bifia ye bomu no
0: sa
1: nyame nyame gate no ye di bomu ye asida, asida. And why did you know? The old ass, you know. And she said, ah, oh, oh.
0: The old knock.
1: Me boom.
0: Me boom. Me sampe di him.
1: Me sampe di him.
0: Papa, what drum me? Tiano pay sofu bass of my memory wood. Yeah.
1: Oh, tea.
0: It's the ono, papa, you ask my ear, can I say? Dear wood to me, you know. Aye, radi.
1: Aye, radi.
0: It is sorry, Nedanas.
1: Sorry, Nedanas. Asida.
0: Asida.
1: Oh, yeah.
0: Hey, papa.
1: Am I who nipa u maturity?
0: Sa
1: ah and ye be Wabobu
0: Wabobu
1: Niatitino Tibos Elbuana of his an a trivia would you anyone? I was in Mujer, she made you be not or no. Okay,
0: no
1: free. If you even will
0: free me,
1: no one who's some penny jinaho. Nanyam penny crash in Pejinaho. Now to be Chomsea. A quiet by a quiet, it does what that's here. What you are saying, sir, and oh, penny par attention,
0: sir. Oh, drawn attention,
1: oh, drawn attention.
0: Eh, Bema, Namida was you. Because what they are, I don't know. Now, you submitted, she said, Medawasi.
1: Medawasi.
0: Medawasi. Papa said, can you want to more Daruma? And can make us see Uswamiti. And can miss many one.
1: Can miss many one.
0: Oh, no. Means what shall picture be at the Nipan? I'm a no, sir. Any Nipan was a Mikosuke. Oh, Papa, I'm a Nipan Sutrimuyanid.
1: Man, Timian,
0: sir, or because.

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2: 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It's here, and papa, Reverend Usansa. Bishop, that was a man. Shiram, Mama Tina.
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0: osinka opesan kode wache ni kusia ebifra any pair ebifra ana intestine na kode atra basma ya juma.
1: Perfect, man. Perfect.
0: Yeah, my dear. No.
1: Because yeah, my dear, dear, me advice honestly. I say, because you know, any salad no need a kahono.
0: Any pair?
1: Actually, pair no. Pair no, a very good pair.
0: Okay.
1: A very good. So to me, yes, I combo na. Ebe buano mostly ano pebi ya during the day. My energy level because I'm feeling so tired and weak.
0: Okay.
1: Because of ni ane ne wo. Component in a way, the animal, you know, ever born upon.
0: I'm surprised you go. So, I'm looking for the move because Nana Prem Pencil or UK. Also, I'm also winning a jogging. Ain't he up a hot coffee be not the a baked beans and a kushe a boy afra from a baby, you know, at the Digimano pay and a
1: Hey, oh man, we dear, I know what the man make a crap.
0: So,
1: best friend says that. On your careful processed foods, no. Can be na liver conditions, ni diabetes, rising.
0: Okay.
1: And of course, cafe no meti ase because of weather, no. But any idea what's all your routine?
0: Okay.
1: And also between your hand and nipedia, no.
0: Okay.
1: Then on consider my and kaka.
0: Okay. So finally, in your episode, yes, at what age, Anna, as I say, Oshas, extra careful about what you consume.
1: I want statistics that way you need the course idea and kebaya when you starting to do age of 30 years elkwa to chum who free nyoma bibre ho nyoma bibre ni to say energy drinks ni to be in san wadi ni impo late eating ni all those things because those are the times now or system no engine no organs na who are there no air bar form kaka. Then so yeah, I need a fear who because you himself from 20 years there, you want the anti I want the near deco. And my one would say, yeah, my titru, yeah, and down go hospital. So about copa not just say bune guha and sana, yeah, rational dear conti. From 30 years going, I was so yeah, very, very careful. In fact, your test I would do be crowd from 30 years, I was every year beyond which me a bear at least twice. Now I'd say oh yeah, you wow, inform me who steps I will take here and how your body is responding to age now will go through. No?
0: I see. So, Dr. Siamo Jr., me dasi, but and then they all refresh here. Yashas, yeah, hepatic disease. Afe, peja, emu peja, and then the opposite here, signs and symptoms in Tinboy. Refresh enough if you're quite an issue.
1: Your man, me dasi, and pay so, yeah, die loyal listeners, yes, messages, no, cause of ma, that's a response, Mr. C, good and massive. Now, if I show you starting hepatic condition, you can say hepa, basically, you know, how my breath born, and diseases, they are not just a area who do it to me can your breath born, you can say be a fatty liver disease, your grade 1, grade 2, grade 3, you can say HCC, cancer, who do your breath born, you can say hepatitis, so can who, liver fibrosis, liver cirrhosis, go try, but that breath born, where my breath born, I want, you know, but from, you know, yeah, serious hepatic conditions are arising. And the rise name who is answer cancer, I thought, your breath one moon, you can say, and no, the leading cause of cancer death, apart from prostate condition, and all these are things are also because of your lifestyle, because of infections, who do I by hepatitis B infection. Tropism and more no pay your liver mutina and also cough metabolic disorders. Diabetes said diabetes, high blood cholesterol. Yes, why you ain't mean burning your fat ni obesity can see the brain a factor. Alcohol misuse in sanumbe brain can say alcohol now only pediatrician. Preventing absorption of vitamins, B is zinc, vitamin B12, and all those things are in here to help with our nerves and circulation. Impo esanso ema yegeni excess weight. Yenso swa yeshe yahunu mundo energy drinks a hodo a yena no mina. Yempo kwa na yetu toto toni anu abontin. Yema amini papa mu e yedi ane ni yema edi frafe di ane ne preservatives a hodo ano and also to make offer or how ina edi brain. Na ene di etu aso ne se. A cobasa obre buono a bell disabi because wa not just our cookama on to me kubium. It's an say young coupon am I brebuana what is soon could be so no yaria bones a wasan who are in tea. So train sir, many our bre buono a bear who be touching my dear one here now betraying a check. And unti say a human yanka within check up no ebwa. Then so say a quin any more the air than a DT say you'll be a fellow general.

0: tiredness, when we say why lethargic, fatigue, we be a cry now breath, if I tell anything in any stress, and be a while now breath born into me more and you think through need to the animal. Into energy level to make up for it may affect a amount of blood cry we need pay the animal mega blastic anemia who do you know if we breath born on ever if you saw a while out in the FN aquagenic pruritus not just say you see a cow one now okay cow be brave if I show the attorney say if you bet now you pay the animal naturally your body may go to what you call inflammatory response and the response you know LED to mass cell production of histamine and histamine is also bebois with vasodilation or blood vessels move be ye send a bayam with red blood cells new white blood cells it's near to trifino a fine pediamo what you call phagocytosis. And so say a cobase bread one who are the no for my intimua in ye histamine in free body no. So when we histamine acetyl under your skin with other endogenous opioid be acetyl skin now histamine also the ahun neba. Tibons after a hooky cow be brave. Why do you moon a bear say be a allergic conditions, of course, into now I pay antihistamine and but only a palliative. No, me chair say, oh no more, be a crabby, some few weeks bones are caught. But if you need the other so when Tibons are sample, they are. It's a major thing. The answer so I ain't to mean that patchou ammonia a waste and can your bread won't break it down all proteins need your can one. A you free body anymore. And so I could bust a bread one and one day for my intimate. To balance ammonia and building up excess in the body. And also the door super breaching what you call the BBB, the blood brain barrier. Again, the lock and go point your mind and say, my mind is not quite again anymore. A breaching them. To balance ammonia and no quite again anymore. Now, say again, not basically, and now a year the amount. You won't quite be kinesis, a dear chin and your auto and cono. And also see a major thing to me, but infections I would do to me, but if I show what we take on the diocese. With the UTI infections are who doing in our license planos infections they go when you know to me free liver no condition I ever yes liver no what the immune function why all these things they finish with the animal to say now who are they in a conformer you can also see some of these things dark urine a man last week some few days okay I said Dr. B Kachira says oh John so we are Madiana here or John so I'm Kachira
1: yeah
0: I'm back no cray and your prostate in kwa nemo liver and also so ewa will be a play wa urine mu to so Johnson and also so ye dark baby ustu and also so ye dark baby what you call melena next I say if he beats now and you pay the animal how our body in kwa so you feel on to me and you feel if this one now you in Cambone but unya sent me bound who but why you su all the special deodorant in the account in a that's what I'm patch or yeah no one show liver you'll be so a friend of fito hepaticus a dinosaur but a chresse liver's bad breath liver no it mean in carbon in two casa na sebio odofo konichi halitosis bim because of in carbon what we need to the animal yeah room so what me a loose appetite Ediane and Kawao Pepano, I say now to Chu who free who, or also how did you crack now with your phone? I shake to I am from maybe deny your phone. It be so out me feel what you call the dull pain on right side, no upper quadrant, no honor, your bread one, a war, Namacher, so on free, unifaso one, elko with tea, a baby or kidney one, a honor, bread one war. It would me feel a dull pain, be or say, one year or yabby brie, bread one, any nerve receptors, it any kinds of mouth feeling pain. But then I started saw Philippine and I a born kaya say other say no and I said age man was saying it mean the you'll be so your friend of jaundice. A man jaundice so yeah very common when you call an ingin to me you're yellowish because you will waste be your body my friend bilirubin. Yeah, you need to be your friend apoptosis. Every 120 days, your red blood cells they have to die. It automatic and you on the amaye. It's 120 days, be our red blood cells new spleen. And I want to say yeah, that process of breathing it and bringing it out of the body. The breakdown of red blood cells, meaning an echoey bilirubin. Bilirubin, so I was say free body anymore. And you live and air responsible for that. In Timmy, yes, I have now cost a two in Nicosiano. So now my yellowish. Now my more so are you two? These are major signs. So that way, 2 months more, it made the ascites back. Ascites stress. We have phone by your distended abdomen. You better we have phone. You better we have phone. I can see. So now we need would ye miaka kra kra ye tender na ye wo ya nyina no e ye science a itimi de wo de wo ni pedia no nyina mpo e ma unya de fa ni edema edema no itimi ye peripheral edema na che se onan and no ties, nobody in your start to say, eh, hono. No. Mm-hmm. You see, you're beginning on a pay the animal, all because we live on, ain't me one produce proteins and my oncotic pressure and in your balance on a pay the animal. You see, you're beginning on a pay the animal, chepe, it make of our comayareba, it make of our kidney problem, ba, it make of our complicated conditions in your number, and poke our lungs. The other woman, no, I make me concern any pay the animal. A man, these are the major, major signs and symptoms I'll be who. There will be required for the carcassia. Muscle wasting, or the gippans, or now, from. These are some of the things. Do how I see on India, you all know, or your sebu, any mao, or your asrawa, it's your no, the cassia, and also to me, the deeper, the partial means, I say, no, no, yes, science, we are, but a bit near a contributing factor, ama, unim, it is a yarian count, now for a boon, temkra, na ma, and what they know about from. A man only says some of the fertility problems, not so for your liver. Because your liver is responsible, so be ye, all the hormones are iron age men in pedianum, estrogen, no, a thyroid hormone, no, testosterone hormone, no, meaning I was so you finny pedianum, which is a one to me unbalanced in the year pair, it's in the irregular menses, so it's in the ediba. Your man who cries, Sebio, or Munufu Nabobo, your fairy big Ghana commercia, a large breast, a man who Nufu Nabobo bebre, sometimes liver conditions, so. It's me for all these ones, no, it's me the back. Mm-hmm. These are some of the major, major signs and symptoms and possible complications right. of liver disease are year record.
1: All right, Doc, George Isema Jr., C4C Liver Specialist Hospital, but that's numbers are the mind, your numbers, man.
0: Yo, man, Pacho, yeah, about the other man, number of 24/7, yeah, Bejo, so,
1: 050-00-00-40-331.
0: And I say 050-00-00-00-40-328.
1: And I say, man, on the number you're saying?
0: +316-379-877-855-855-84.
1: I say, leave it to
0: Oman Liverton bebre ewo ho bebia o bobia me patch of fair number nkwa dia ye beye delivery no e dia man within Accra na ye branches no so Cape Coast Green Hill opposite Addison Square Garden no kwa obenye bi wo pharmacies awod so okwa obenye bi Accra so at Denta SDA Junction Kumasi dia joso kwa mu Jachi Junction all these various branches Monday to Saturday 7 a.m. to 5 p.m. on a don patch of visit na ye various council share reborn no sure guns you know say be our liver problem and I am po so only liver problem and then you have to have a man with some kibi then Kenya be born and son or how be about that number born to your man numbers when you know fra maybe I will be on 24/7 you better so may I so yasumo senya ibitini
1: all right great day Dr. George Siyama Jr. I'm your admirer we'll be continuing our conversation I want to say Vega Tem Panacea Pharmacy the Diaba Ekutia Malaria Kwanshun Kuzo Kranti make sure you do an kasa the only one ABD Eye Inkita Wama Bibia Tima Kwa Kama Edia Mao Fre One Wall 0593-802-668 or 0274-182-917 no Edia Inkita Sa Pepe Pensuna Meka Ose Endpoint Homeopathy Endpoint Homeopathic Clinic and so Neo Mashasie. If we saw break up him say sumi be corner we I think so. I could check him say endpoint you know prostate no free screening no up to the end of this month and at Romus up to the end of this month. It's remember Miss Remo and infina but from 25 going in Basimi and endpoint homeopathic clinic then co check it. Yeah prostate was him, you know, not your man to 2 years and for my very, very important. Yeah, kind of saying Cambodia match here to say
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1: Medina Street ampa. 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
2: Hey, my life. You. Ominya medasi.
1: Yeah, muna muna nam miam miam miam hodo. Ngomo ni bia oti wa quantum points bi ni de wen.
2: Efa
1: bibia ho.
2: Oh, o man, this year, near meeting me, I can say near a jinkra, huh? Hey, your friends and your penny foire. I say, Kofua Chum, I know a song, so near a Dibia family near my. I told them Dibia to say, won't teach you and one yet.
1: You own an amquire, what a trotruma, what a bass, ma, the air can catch your pan.
2: Social media would be ya, and as I said, the open so you flow cra. We don't suffer so now, the second one, and also so and the wash. And on me, and you're very healthy. And then, then, it makes her say, "Omo omo kedi a woman, omo sheno omo putu a stop to it." Makes her.
1: Se osu oya time muni. 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
2: That's it. 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We say we na start here. 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
1: I see we a businessman business e kosen
2: am I business there. I near ho. You see, I own the own car. I am ye. Car dealers is say China cars no. Ababa say business. Ubi aya no apaki me car as you no akoto China car. And I new car bina. Me di na also a deba me ho na ubi si si no. Apaki as baby. It makes me a footwear me one says a walk come yensa. Aye. Ne mumu no. 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
2: 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If it's Obi Koto electric car, no, we came out. We do have a big
1: one.
2: Okay, so
1: that's the surprise call, and I say Adom 106.3 FM. Just on same, your regular listeners, no, any viewers, no. Go wa pioneer do what to because my inquiry and cassette be otherwise, yen, ye, quine, the good, the bad, and the ugly. No, team, dear, two, Jana, Ensian, dear, Cocos, Cambodia, Fatia, say, when him say, oh, down here, Pierre, to be going on, a cobasaranopa, a Pim was an affair, say, hey, send me down from him, Nagawan and good enough from him, and then the Ujibi, Uri, do quite a set. To the friend Papa Cambodia or a CEO Cambodia car solution. Unyankwe, my last question to you is Uko Joshua and then you're born a Jina Fakwache and I say a pigeon one as what
2: you see. I'm not, I stable,
1: very stable, eh?
2: I am stable. Good. Me bigger.
1: Good.
2: I am stable. And you say first now.
1: Good.
2: Now, yeah, now, Kwaban, I am stable. Yeah, now, by now.
1: Good, good. You can say, Kadia, by Kwaban, why you have been a come up, Padia, and Abeka?
2: Oh, near mechanic say, near why you pa, make me a bona buffo. Yeah, be a dollar, no, it's not the first, no. Not dollar, no. Yeah, not a co. But what in the mechanism? And she say, "Oh, sorry, ya no o kwakoto." Or ya, or yes, she say, "Gere na minya no at a lower price." Aha, to o hwe me ne ebebo anu no, ene ne family no no akọ. And she say first, "Oh, sorry, ya no o no." This time around no bi ebe ta dia o yes. It is say, "Yen ya e di ga no." Ebe ya yen so so, yen ne ma no, yen moderate ne kaka. So wa ma na kọ soro a, na sere say Obama said, "Thanks to this crime, I'll be here for you." Because who come back from? I won't say. I didn't hear 49999. I just that's why it's been over here for you. That's why baby, now 500. Or no, no, she said 500. Never just that's why never. You know, I come back from. No, I come back to. It's just
1: right.
2: Just idea. No.
1: All right.
2: So,
1: a regular listener bakopa ni era aye Cambodia, GH Cambodia. Cambodia me dasi na na so person ka si mesa
2: na
1: wako.
2: Ai, ana pe na u health e ina na wo ye no na bo wa baso. What do you say? Adiani ana wo u bi say the doctor say doctor me say ni na na e boa pa. E boa. And me say, "O chire ya, chire say." This month.
1: All right.
2: Omo Cambodia nyina no omo to abane mame.
1: Okay. Enti afrem, aya afrem na be campaign ga crowd Hawaii. Yeah, that's it. All right.
2: Me
1: so, that's our man Cambodia no dey come we are 30 minutes after 7 KJ Atlantic. But by way of some headlines, President John Dramani Mahama so ni mame kao say wa appointed Dr. Abdul Basit Aziz Bamba as acting director general of the Value for Money Office. Kofi, so that's the new office, or Value for Money Office. And you know, me catch no, no ako kasi bia, uye bibia keke. Now we have a Value for Money Office. And me muati asye, se new officer, and his excellency John Dramani Mahama, odiama, Dr. Abdul Basit Aziz Bamba. Bayano, acting director general, Value for Money. 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Ensuwa, IGP suwa wono, ose, no matter where you hide, kejwa munti, no matter where you hide, we will come for you. If you the only one that was born here now because we did here, and maybe Kofi Asam be chio there, but here is some Georgia Kasa. Government moves to upgrade rural 2G, 3G networks to 4G. 4G. 4G. Di mo amu tia chila mo kasa bibribe yina tia. And I buy bow rapotem potem ni inkurase no. O peja telephone ni a jumanim. Enye 2G. 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General Kwas Kenya say aban hye papa enti no ye pagem every 23 no akọ 4G ama wakwa wanu awaso no ade hwemi de nyai papa afei ohwa hanso a government repatriates Beros keep on ye ma gare gare yo ma gare gare and they Namenchadi, what I was thinking, what we do, my god, a bam on the psychology, and then a financial supporter, or the Buama BBI to me, Ako. Tiadana, President, say, I was supporting me, dear man, manager.
3: Yeah,
1: I'm from qualities, no?
3: Yeah.
1: Oh, Yadana, and want to make campaign team endorses John Bwadu in MPP national chairmanship race. The NHM, I want to me. Or da ban kukum yes na na montu be sin to abem o se mu amudi mechi wo mujudi nyina no monfa ma ho de ni mo bibia nkoma eye yewra jomboadu so penya kasa there was no corruption about the national cathedral the cathedral didn't happen because Ghanaians are not Christians are not serious. I was on the board and there were no activities of corruption there. Well, Kejua, my memo ache emu akwaba on that note. Na odo rembia yetunka. Rembia na ho.
4: Hey,
1: papa. Yetunka, Kejua.
3: Emai.
1: Ujira ho. Oda cross way. Hey. Say you wo sa di da so ye juma. Bank of Ghana for boy koko. Or say notice to all licensed financial institutions and the general public and licensed digital credit services providers. Further to Bank of Ghana's notice to the notice number is here. On your unlicensed digital credit service providers, the bank continues to take steps to sanitize the digital credit space and protect the public from entities providing digital credit services without the requisite license or authorization. Such activities are conducted in contravention of the directive for digital credit service providers in Ghana. So, the bank wishes to inform the public that the following mobile loan applications are operating without the requisite license or authorization. Name of loan, cash credit, cash furniture, cash CD, cash pal, cash pal PR Pro, credit go, funds credit, glow credit, money wave, money lend, target credit, zoom advance, sompa loan, sika credit, sika boost, quick CD, Oman loan, Mr. loan, and a Nova CD. The Bank of Ghana, the Koko Beweaba. So, when you now cost you this edge, Bana, and who's in so soon? Why was him? And tea, and what's him? Aquabocator.
3: Major, so.
1: Media, my team,
3: of course, I'm more at the party, and of course, and Ram Kokushia, the president, His Excellency John Dramani Mahama.
1: Yeah.
3: Aba, what show more, my full Mukakra. I say, and Yenin, when you say, and Shedan, Sumibri, Batamon Fan, Soketakra, no more, has a baby to Makuya. The task is very difficult.
1: Okay.
3: But in the end, you're very hard on him, Abisiako.
1: I see.
3: Yeah,
1: but I'm surprised. Jordan, Sheffield, no, only as many maybe Sheffield, no, only a team, only a
3: championship side.
1: On what? It is a Ghana
3: Division One.
1: Hey, but money da o.
3: Aden.
1: Threshold, no, because you own business. Obo Bonti no.
3: Oh, sir, on no, I know him.
1: Criteria.
3: If you name one, it's not pen baby.
1: You are
3: jacking. Well, on what? For me,
1: for them, baby, are you Sheffield?
3: He's gone, and everybody's happy. Anna, I wonder.
1: You are happy.
3: Everybody is happy our captain is playing. He shouldn't be home.
1: That assurance of because why captain and
3: he is the captain of a side until further notice.
1: Until further notice.
3: So he knew sir he had to find a team. He knew it.
1: But say our captain when your team na go more.
3: Well, I don't like the argument. My band says he's a friend, and I want he wanted to bury all that. Me with him, me bo. Okoye, so Okoye started training.
1: Okay.
3: And yes, I'm getting to
1: Akwa. Na pati we.
3: Thomas was Saudi Arabia, yeah. And so, yeah.
1: Oh.
3: Maybe all, you know.
1: Oh, wow.
3: Yeah. So, oh, wow. Yeah. Yeah, you know. Yeah. So we are hoping, said the boys. Oh, unfortunately, Tatiana Mekacha was saying, I sign her, and I choices, oh, decision making, you know. We are saying money, money, and I call fast, and my baby show. We are, to cook it to a moon, same pee, to cook it to a crabby, just a minute or two of pleasure, and I call fast, same baby, about my, it's, isi ya tise wakwa kwa hon bako na akawo e kawa na waka cheni sa onye si osu onye na o titi osa
1: professor ina kawo
3: niyo
1: yeah
3: na akawo suye duyane
1: akawo duyane papa pano
3: yeah come on
1: enye na miye specific professor in akawo is different from akawo
3: akawo
1: akawo
3: nye me tese

0: she's back. 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I tell you, get away. Ya wala ya ya ya ya. How do you expose you? How do you see? I tell you, and then Nana Hema Wawoda Ankobia Hema Wo Assistia Sudana Unquasu. I'm surprised that you win. I wish your birthday. And my own say, Ama Mwakwa, Caroline, so of Pijapijan said, there's a daddy and Manua cherries. I don't know what you're doing.
1: I'm going to say, I'm going to say, I'm going to say, I'm going to say, I'm going to say, I'm going to say, I'm going to say, I'm going to say, I'm going to say, I'm going to say, I'm going to say, I'm going to say, I'm going to say, I'm going to say, I'm going to say, I'm going to say, I'm going to say, I'm going to say, I'm going to say, I'm going to say, I'm going to say, I'm going to say, I'm going to say, I'm going to say, I'm going to say, I'm going to say, I'm going to say, I'm going to say, I'm going to say, I'm going to say, I'm going to say, I'm going to say, I'm going to say, I'm going to say, I'm going to say, I'm going to say, I'm going to say, I'm going to say, I'm going to say, I'm going to say, I'm going to say, I'm going to say, I'm going to say, I'm going to say, I'm going to say, I'm going to say, I'm going to say, I'm going to say, I'm going to say, I'm going to say, I'm going to say, I'm going to say, I'm going to say, I'm going to say,

0: Well, can you have my court?
1: No, but I'm not going to be a good idea. Yeah, yeah. I'm not going to be a good idea. I'm not going to
0: be a
1: good idea. I'm not going to be
2: a good idea.
1: I'm not going to
2: be a good idea. I'm
0: not going to be a good idea. I'm not
1: going to be a good idea. I'm
0: not going to be a
1: good idea. I'm not going to be a good
0: idea. I'm not
1: going
0: to be a good idea.
1: Bruja. I know my graduation of Jenny Dean.
0: Of you,
1: we're Kenya, I'll send you back. I am a best day. Mwenye no line by line I'm from Enisu.
0: Yeah,
1: go from Enisu party. Yeah, I'm 10 for us yano pay. I'm okay honi at this post page one eh ba. I some yana be brila. Na so dia se fata sort in the room e kwani at ya ba. And ba bia okofa ko money fee and e hwa na mecha said ya fee
0: good.
1: And it must say yes. Na nya bad visit. Me dear ma nation's place thing na pem da kwan for RF so ko pimo over there. His excellency John Dramani Mahama Nenasi na kwa bia so ko money die akre cost the end me dear mascara credit so much $30,000 nation senior $20,000 and official 10,000 command pem dark one ladies it and there
0: if you man pay but man
1: I say if you sports fan nemo
0: okay
1: I say for now the amount so sports fan and sports fan yet and chainty kakra woman no yede e mom na en kushion mo kakra ani ade ade and the woman penny e kan ani ade na ninna mo no pem dark one for that say nation for that say me dear my for so e that say come on anya some keto ade ade na mo panika saye mu na ochire mu sey ana eya rehwo sey ye kwa Africa na ekoso kwanso aba na no ye teams ekosi 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
0: South Korea ne.
1: There we na.
0: Tie hese wo kenedi.
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0: pia. 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
1: There we shini ho.
0: Tie na hese ne sa match ne be ko na 20 a man team no ne. South Korea na e part 1 p.m. Di be p.m. bia so ne be pro. Ya na nankasa kake jwa ne ho. 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Ba cho MTN. 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Over to you.
1: Nankasa.
0: Over to you.
1: Nankasa.
0: Over to you.
1: Nankasa.
0: Over to you.
1: Nankasa.
0: Over to you.

0: 55 minutes after 7, just to 7 at 106.3 FM. My found friend, he was lost.
1: I'm here.
0: And this one refers to Angel Kabonu. Angel, above the day.
2: Among whom is the most intelligent media practitioner in Ghana currently.
0: Oh, Angel Kabonu. What? Always a pleasure to be talking to you, you know. Now, Abra, what is saying? Life after Nagrat is saying. Once a teacher, is it true, always a teacher?
2: Oh, yeah. So, always a teacher, I'm working with the ministry and the Ghana Education Service, doing one or two things for them. So, out of the union, I'm still working. I have a few years to go before I retire.
0: All right.
2: It's been good.
0: All right. So now we fit into the slogan, once a teacher, always a teacher.
2: Always a teacher.
0: I see. Well, from where you sit, Mijini say, overwore a lot of, not just reservations, observations is what I want to, and how best we can fine tune those red flags na unity, amphibia, placement, and common, addition, and common. Now, we all woke up and then we saw 55,000, and you can imagine parents screaming, raving, ranting. How is this possible? So what has been the norm and what has changed, if there is any change? And what do you prescribe at this point for us?
2: Thank you, my brother. It's a disturbing story. It's an indictment. It's an indictment on all of us. We are failed. But let's look at the issues. There is a BBD Wahwa. Should I speak to you or English? Technicalities be war. Placement system, no. Basis when I sang what was say. So, go for more war secondary school, more universities, no. Subject be war, what's a 1 year dear. For example, we all know maths, English, science, social studies. But and then person bought UPS a basso power because they have been very innovative. One year credit was subject cut through diploma. Now we diploma no now your grade point of 3.0 no. You straight join your colleagues for the next 2 years to get your degree. But when you're below 3.0 now then you do the second year again. So which means among for 4 years university, no over 5 years. A opportunity among for be taking advice and they are doing very, very well. Some other universities wanya English language, any mathematics and that A in all the other subjects. So wanya English ni maths. And your friend a technical knockout, it means say you are not eligible to be placed. I mean, what you are crying to me, picky cry and please. So, formally, crana science can hona, you science if you know about English in the mass. The rationale behind this means say, who are failing maths

0: now I'm feeling English, you know. This is then our course secondary school, because everything in secondary school is based on numeracy and literacy, you know. But me feel say we need to look at these 65 people, because look, a man of one said they be AC over a poverty or poor background. So as of mine, it means we are churning out 55,000 youth onto the streets. And if this thing happens in 2 or 3 years, then you know the numbers that we are talking about, then the application of that numbers on Ghanaian society.
1: Mm-hmm.
0: So I have a suggestion to make. In kind, formally, you know, schools do a uba. Now you want to say you're a weak student.
1: Mm-hmm.
0: The school Nankasa to me organizing some intervention program. Edima students, you know, in the area. So they say, well, now we are talking about English and math.
1: Mm-hmm.
0: So, for example, you have a question menu. Idea we are affecting, you know. And I had general, you know, school A, me person me both school B and D. Now, okay, I can buy, you know, now, you know, intervention programs for him. You know, math teacher, you know, English teacher. So for the first year, you know, you didn't have a special math and English program. So that we, you know, beefing it up. So that you will be able to meet and contend with the colleagues. Sometimes the young one, a kwane bia bi binti,
1: and when she be am one homo,
0: yeah. And in the school environment, because I know very weak students who came to senior high school, on what transforming, you know, Obiti said me when the man confess, he said, "Mimi was secondary school book, don't know. That me math teacher amber school am jubilee because math yet thing. Me one no mathematics was a subject that." I had difficulty in, you know, but by the grace of God, your family beside the bedu be beyedui. So another opinion is control remedials at the basic school. I don't ascribe to that. You see, one embarrassment. I was in a community, my sons of her. Me ni anu mi na kosi senior high school.
1: Mm-hmm.
0: Manchi mi anko. Me ni na mi sa she GSS uniform.
1: Mm-hmm.
0: Se me ma betro remedials. Children at that age, no. E bet mi affect you almost psychologically. Number two. So mo fi siye bi mwa omu awofo eti education ase. Omu wam resources. Omu bet mi a support you omu banu. So as I 1 year now, kwakoye or JSS, no, or very improve, no, the child can feel further. That is number two. Number three, no, wakwakoye senior dia, watron social media, and our samba. How many children at that age would like to conform to school rules? To me, mo dear, se ubisamia, my dream training say, let us allow all these children to go to the senior high school, and in the senior high school, we consciously now are developing remedial measures. Improve upon their performance.
1: So your point is that we should, if it is not existing now, we should continue the wholesale promotion, no. And once you are at basic, you are guaranteed, say, oh, the oye, oh, you know, what so, seem to crab, ma, oh, call SHS, because SHS, oh, do, dia, it's a different level altogether. It is, these are where those issues about what making sure, say, your mass English and science, no, when you be bratra, when you are mantra, how they an opportunity to raise it into any issue. Is that the case?
0: No, we have to look at it in this way, say. Emana yedi yejima organa nkasa no emana say BC is not a terminating point.
1: Okay.
0: It is in the law. That basic school BC is not a terminating point. Say what from social media, that's the law. The placement policy and I did knock out number.
1: Okay.
0: But Uma Unkodai call without a conscious effort of help. And the assembly member. Obi awa feli mag. Obi awa feli English. No, the now kwa koka unkofa omwa passi. Those who have passed are already a step ahead. So Senkodai call na ya nye a conscious effort to improve them. And I nye conscious effort say ye bifi omwa. We are creating more danger ahead of them. So, yes, we have identified them. What can we do as a country? Say, if I say, Wama, Nipa Bakwa Kwa School A, Akwa, he falls in this category, the category of those who have failed maths and English.
1: Hello?
0: Hello?
1: Yeah, me too, Nipa. Yeah.
0: Okay. So, a balance, I say a conscious effort. The issue of the conscious effort, I say, I bind this CKB ever because teacher now about the extra teaching for these category of children. No, I say, you know, that sort of thing. So, a conscious effort to improve human resource at the lower level. That's something that.
1: But Angel, this is the most worrying aspect. I said, yeah. All these years, our effort in trying to change the game when it comes to our education and our exams, you know, and yet anything encouraging, I'm a ritual.
0: You are right.
1: Yeah, I'm a ritual.
0: Yes, you see, in addition to this, one thing say, a high number of our SSS students, or more resource crammed by it because of examination malpractice.
1: Yeah, that's the point.
0: A hawker number is look at us to see with you. So the narrative is keeping repeating itself every year.
1: Every year.
0: You see, BC, one of the problems is, a barber, yes, if he basic school, sukakra, and the concentration, senior high school. In fact, all basic schools be work Ghana will rebel. What to be bizarre? Who say? Now, all the basic school, Ibaba beye ni papa be work Ghana na. In fact, the school is neglected, dilapidated. The environment is not attractive for teaching and learning. Would school nuna ko cheap tables ni chairs. A boo boo boo boo. That is the school in the village that you may have visited. So, a bed then are quite beyond or who she and was our school. No, a bed we are passing mathematics.
1: But that's my question, that have we as a country, have we as a government, have we prioritized education as the cornerstone because it's serious.
0: Instructure,
1: infrastructure, motivation, syllables, expertise, child welfare, orientation, mindset, all these things put together. It's like, that's it. We don't really...
0: Because conference, Amanoni some time ago, invited by Education International. And on with prescription, Bakuni say, if you want equity, you must establish standards. The standards should even be school infrastructure. Am I in Ghana, standard being, do we apply before we call this place a school? What should a school have? What should be the nature of the school infrastructure? Washrooms, what should be the standard?
1: Washrooms.
0: Washrooms.
1: An education service before they see omukasomo taking exercise, various schools, omukomo, washrooms. They will marvel. I don't know why we are doing this.
0: And you know, our girls, they need something a little bit more special. So when we say a school, what standard are we talking about? Then, we can take every government on and say, maybe our friend of school, or this village, you know, Mbacho, you cannot claim for your school. Because standard now, we have not met the standard in terms of infrastructure, the standard in terms of service that is being provided, the standard in terms of environment. So that we know and say that before you call anything a school, no, the school must satisfy these standards. It should be at basic school, it should be at secondary school. And that will be the yardstick that the people will take their government.
1: But you're a parent, I'm a parent. I'm saying that maybe by virtue of a certain grace be yenya. And maybe even if we have difficulty with our children, we'll find ways and means to encourage and to get them to raise it or do whatever. But that grace, you know, how many Ghanaians, because the frustration
0: absolutely
1: on the faces of parents, frustrations.
0: Majority of Ghanaians cannot do that. Because, look, I'm a worker, I'm a senior public servant, by the grace of God. If my child is failed, my petite old baby.
1: Exactly.
0: I'm an one second, I'm a petite scrammer. No.
1: Exactly.
0: Now, you're ten idea. But, hey, how many Ghanaians?
1: How many?
0: And I'm going to petite scrammer. I'm going to go special classes. They cannot pay. This is where we need state intervention to do the right thing. You see, we need state intervention to do the right thing. Say, in Kodaiya, for all you know, for all you know, it is not their fault. For all you know, say, environment now, in Kodano Wano, that is the best they can come up with. For all you know, a secret of is not encouraging for academic work. Yeah, research be war, Accra. Some time ago, and I would like to bring this research aspect of the research to you. Majority of children in public basic school, at best, live in hall and chamber with their parents. In the chamber, there is the TV. That is where the whole family. In the hall, there is a TV. That is where the whole family watches TV, and they are in compound homes. Majority of public basic school children. So once you see this environment in compound homes, in hall and chamber, where in the hall, after the television, that is where all the children sleep. How can this child even do his or her homework to prepare for the next day school? That is why a lot of people want their children to go to boarding household. Because they know that the home environment, you know, is not going to help the children to study. So, let us abolish the boarding house. They have not averted their mind to a certain situation in most homes. In St. Mary's, there was a time, we saw that she had potential. One, she was coming to school late. When we interrogated her, no, I saw Nyani around 3 a.m., 4 a.m. Everyone in Mame Dikenke, Ektu Jasu. Eye home house chosa, and Sanawako Jari, so obey school, or Ponsua, or Kwako Tonkenke. A Hona headmistress, now at that time, said, Mome Mbua Kwawi, number boarding house. And the girl performed wonderfully well. So, if we don't look at all the factors, and then we just jump and say, abolish boarding house school system, abolish boarding house school system, abolish house. We have not done an in-depth study of the type of homes some of the children come from.
1: Well, that's the difficulty, because me, I'm broken just for some few days, parents be a confronting me na ma ko pay visit or not hall or it didn't start today. My worry is that enkosi da ben ani ebe ma awfo any Ghana mu adeshenu ya tete, just because we are seeking for placement, we want the good for the country and for our kids. It's just not the best for us. It's just not the best for us.
0: Why even be proud to be calling some schools category A schools? A reflection of our failure as a people. we have some 70 secondary schools that over 60% of applicants want to go. Why do 60% of applicants want to go to those 70 secondary schools? Because those schools in the semblance of environment that looks like a school. But to be honest with you, your schools, the brilliant placement here, they now have to do advertisement within their communities to be able to get students. So we are not short of senior high schools. If there is equitable distribution, we are not short of senior, in fact, we have more than enough senior high schools. The problem is, senior high schools need be wahwa. I will form person mama because our school, because those schools don't have facilities. Those schools don't have boarding house facilities. Those schools don't have the environment that can make them have the products that they want to see their children have.
1: But here is the situation. Here we have our deputy minister saying that 313,283 candidates selected category A schools as their first choice, against only 76,417 available spaces. That's heartbreaking.
0: You see, it means, say, that 300 and so thousand, see those category A schools as the only means by which they can give education to. So, as a country, why don't we make sure that we make all senior high schools category A schools? Why? All these years, we have been talking about this category A, category B, category C, and Juana now know the uncle category A. Now, Obi uncle category C. Wow, look at the distinctions. So, at the end, up till now, we have not been able to bring all our seniors. Look, do you know, we are talking only about some thousand senior high schools. Only thousand senior high schools. And then, see, some of them are already, you see, how come that we have not said that, year one, we brought 200 senior high schools to the level of category A. Year two, we brought another 150 to the level of category A. Year three, we brought another 200. Why are we still talking about category A?
1: Yes.
0: Category A. And we don't realize that the category B and category C also have to be category A. But let me tell you a secret. And I'm going to use Wesley Girls as an example.
1: Mm-hmm.
0: You see, the type of parentage who go to Wesley Girls, whose children go to Wesley Girls, you know. The Omoye PTA meeting now, you see, we're here, Home Economics Department. And I'm going to use St. Mary's in my own school as an example. We have an ultra-modern Home Economics Department. We even call for mobile from old students.
1: Mm-hmm.
0: Jean Mensah, our former old student and the current electoral commissioner. He was a former student of St. Mary's.
1: Oh, okay.
0: They are the people who finance what I'm talking about. They came together, brought the money, change the whole home economics into an ultra-modern home economics department.
1: Excellent.
0: So when Udo Baba St. Mary's home economics, you know you are coming to get the best of teaching with enough facilities to be able to pass. How many old students do certain schools have?
1: Willing
0: or capable to provide something like this, because those children are also going to write the same exam. You go to Wesley Girls, someone said parents came together to develop this facility. All students came together to develop this facility. They understood education at their level. So when you say it, their analysis of the situation and the conclusions that they derive is coterminous with the thinking of school management. In some other schools, when you go and raise this matter, the parents will chase you out. Because they may not even have the money. And two, They don't see why they should dole out money to support, and that it should be government. Mm-hmm. So the category A schools, yeah, Prisec. I will not be surprised if Prisec wins the science and math quiz this year again.
1: Mm-hmm. Mm-hmm.
0: There is a special program where they identify students from Form 1 who are science and is intelligent in science and start preparing them. They take them off-site, they take them to hotels, they take them exclusive, and parents are paying for that. All students, Professor Kiki Sapong, he makes money available. How many of such Dr. Kiki Sapong do we have in some other schools?
1: So at this point, what do we do? Because that transition we are not deliberate enough. We are not conscious enough.
0: We are not deliberate. You have hit the nail right in the head. I like your expression. We must be deliberate. We are not deliberate enough as a country. But you've used the right term. We must be deliberate. And how do we become deliberate? We must identify what we want to call a school. What facilities should be in that school. What environment that school should have. And be deliberate to put it up. And announce to the public that this school has now become a category A school. And that at the end of 2026, the government of Ghana have been able to add 50 more senior high schools to the category A schools. At the end of 2027, the government have been able to add 100 more schools to category A schools. And let's go and check whether the facilities that we call category A exist in those schools. What it means is that once we are certain, more children will want to. A school like what? WAS at Adenta.
1: Yeah.
0: I don't understand why WAS should not be a category A school. When WAS is situated at Adenta, do you know they don't have boarding house facility?
1: WAS?
0: What? The boys don't have boarding house facility. The girls have what we call mixed shift boarding house facility.
1: Ah!
0: WAS at Adenta, in the center of town, a few 3 kilometers from the University of Ghana. So why don't we zero in on WAS? Put up a huge boarding house facility for boys. And for WAS, all that they need are 2 major boarding house facilities. One for girls, one for boys. They have very huge compound. They have the classroom facilities. They have the teachers. All that WAS needs is 2 huge boarding house facilities, and WAS will transform. So, someone should tell me why we have left WAS the way it is. Just because they say WAS started as a day school. And up till now, how come St. Thomas Aquinas at St. Thomas Aquinas do not have boarding house facility? A school in cantonment. How come they don't have boarding house facility? You see, and sometimes the headmaster and the staff will just go and convert some place B and make it a hostel so that the Form 3 students can be in school to study. Let's move in and put up boarding house facility to St. Thomas Aquinas and see the performance of St. Thomas Aquinas and see the performance of WAS.
1: Angel, I'm sure next week I have to get you in studio for us to talk. Now you're entering the retirees, so we have to do more consultancy work in the studio.
0: You know that for you, your wish is my command.
1: Thank you so much. Angel Kabodu Kane, Eyanagad Penyumuna, Eyanagatrin Komo, Ewahan Sein, or a lot of insights about Yanko Marasunat Hall, Jagri Boas and Sujinaho, Otia O 4 Concerns, and Sema Hodua O 4 Deba, Jagri Boas. Jagri Utimika. But answer never found Jagri Utimika. Great. It is over not all on them.
2: Menoka Sahana Mewa. Na Uncoma Hodo, Mood DNA, I hope you could have Hanama or Mooki.
1: I see. What's the challenge?
2: Challenge, I may only say, Ubiwa. we didn't about no nanny on penisa because I call a nisha. So we saw by the banana corno, infants what you are shaman, or new school Jamestown. It means that every day there was so a colonel bus school. 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
1: Hey.
2: 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Ma memumpi. Man, for me, there no more. You come on, patch up. Remember, call about the methods.
3: Oh, me patch up. Me banu.
2: Yeah, only a few.
3: Only a few. Oh, sino? Na, entire culture. One more. The way that I'm safe. One more. Na, one more. These stories do one more. Sino. Am I? Yes, see, a bad business. Mobile TV. Ask for one more. Na. But yes, see, I'm safe. One more. You have two guests. Me back there. One more.
2: Obano adi mfiye sen?
3: Acha wa 15 years.
2: 15 years, wanya adi ya nabodin?
3: Wanya nabodin.
2: Nti, mifa na opese wa mwansi sawo school na doko sisi?
3: Kuhu, anadonku, mba akon.
2: Ok. 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
3: Nini, kama mwana mkata,
2: hello? Ok, DNA de mba ha?
4: Pacho, da edi ya ba, anise, ye checki results no, ne eye. School no more than mine, woman at my senior high school. Emma, I mean, I'm a prince, and we say, Yamami, you're at my senior high school. Then, dry a quarter, I will say, be a quadruple prospectus, and I say, Bibi. Yet you tell my wife, almost say, I'm fading any day in this school, you want to school with the money at Purdue College, private school, be our castle. School, you fire, I produce me a coin for me, you should say 24, move between, say, I mean, you're not a cocoa county, I bet you 20, I mean to mean to it. Not say, you will come out, cinema, my college school, Ewo, your friend is there. Kaswa, obey day school, obey then obey basa kaswa ni day, obey you me cause me chance in any man, obey swa de day if you come and swa de abba produce college. It doesn't make sense because mu yes I will phone you and say, so what prepared them 3,000 cities out do ba ko school? Not say de bia obey follow you fe, so what behind hotel puna udem na de bia wo chase askan because of bebia ono bani bedani school or bani benya. So obey you in school own to menko. And I say, you can't even make a try. Next year, it's the same issue that will happen. It's in the way of praying for a school. The baby I wanted to hire, mama, the Tema school. If they say you're called Tema school, you won't have a quality with Tema school. I don't know if you're going to school, you're going to school, you're going to say you're going to school anymore. And Freddy is your man, Purdue College. Purdue College is not going to be a buying school, a private school. So I will phone us out on Katikeka, or maybe they will say, oh, what can you say? I know they're a private school, and your friend is saying, school fees.
2: I will follow those man and walk about the fence. So.
3: Yeah, yeah.
2: But your dear Nedo Baha and no Bahana.
3: Me Pacho, me de Mirino, me banan, you check in the NS appendix. Appendix half it last week. I check, you check here. Maybe CNN. And my, it's obviously a mess of business. Ma, me problem is that you buy me brewa. That's why I am, I see I am, I just have one thing. Unya baby, people know what's now. And yet it is the form. Na problem ni se ube ba ene nuna ye ba ye ye fa ka ne di ba 100 cities ene ya sa fa 100 cities so ye ba be ko ye inke ya se in and out ni e 200 cities ene nuna ni ene 400 cities ene ni ye be di akone 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come to your separate and get back on them. But we don't want to any fra any so like ni baby I just I basa unya baby or cause we did not call them why ma I want to ma and so why ma and so if you are home a yam so now come when you and farm why and I will for your bread to do.
2: Okay and you feel in a bar.
3: Me fi spray gona me buy but me ni baby I may wanna drop from key on my band just me pass out. Na me de ba. Oh hey.
2: Me da se. Okay, okay. Ma me me mo akwa baba Adom FM.
3: Baba ma.
2: Okay, e gusun e e pa wo fo ne bi na ye no mo adi nkomo na ya bi se wo mo challenges a wo do mo fo ma me na wo ka bi se sika mo de ba ha ne ade afekura de sika ne sa problem ye de.
3: Papa, your problem ni e sika no ntio mo be he no ma ye ne short ma ye ke ye pe. Ka ye be nya ne simple se de ye nya ye no afra ne ne na na ne se.
4: Well, until you sell back to home every 2 weeks there. Mr. Mochamu and Amunia be my problem, see a Sicano. Sicano in Ashe. Well, until yesterday, I'm more than Amunia, my assassin, and better son. Yes, Sicano in Alco. Yes, we knew be a single parent. Into yesterday, and I'm more
2: than a number, what you could dequeue no one.
4: Mr. Pacho, the view, you're any mumpo. Yan Tishi, inside the Nayama, Yan Tishi, I have also, among my coin, say a line, point a yanya number.
2: Okay, see, oh my, I won't find it been in an hour. Him say challenge in this. Maybe do run of a best 6:30. Line there a bear to say, oh, here more media and him. Why? Which in I see you now, line a bear in the same thing of quack, was the better traffic light and nothing. A nipa de lime, a Maya, a Mrantia, a Mrawa, one more Maya Mra, won't mean you know, not what's enough for me. A young Hosem. A bizu or if you know about them, say, Bia, or why you number the dog? So when you move inside, who? Yet, you mean, sir. And that the glass be inside, no, we're more show or show or show because Nipper won't do so. Obi Ba and the Mabet tray, Obi Soha and the Matu, or pursue of finding solutions to the challenge you're winning now. Almost the Democrats, I said. Omo ba half it bare 3 days in no. Omo ni a peni ni biya kwanu ni ni koma no muso. Oh, o challenge ya owe. 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Nti oma ni wo mo no no uru inside a police fo be mi nu na e wa anim ha. And no more hit on bed that I tell Mount for you, baby. Now, if you are almost in your movie, you don't know for you. And it's almost before I would them. If you do us an hour more day now, Befum.
1: I'm telling you, it is you cool a placement, you know, and I war gate running. Yeah, just join us, Brad, just on some YouTube. You'll be amazed. You're asking yourself, Kra, so on my way now, Kasano, why do we vote? And do we understand why we vote? And I feel to vote in Nankasano, the answer to the cause of the brain, the answer China, the brain. So, me baba kwa control, so I have to go through this tiring, shameful, avoidable, situation. How is this possible? Indeed, I don't get it. Adia ba kope omamun every blessed year. This is what we come. Yes, I will you. And then banam sin beka. Insure ja ye no. Bon la sa be good mountain so. Because you know at it. Bon la sa be good mountain so. That's another matter altogether.
5: Debi a meka container ho asem no man.
1: It is Jack Ribois.
2: I am no, you do banana to keep.
0: Yes.
2: They are not boarding.
0: Oma mani day.
2: Obano ba na bema.
0: Bema.
2: You see best.
0: Yeah, 16.
2: 16.
0: Yes.
2: Then I'm a person paying for you.
0: Oga person. So omu mani school aha. Mami akra get akra.
2: Enti oma mami akwa babra. Ma do mefem.
4: Ah, mpacho mi bra. Enti ofre mi anura say ye ba na akoda ni say ofe ATTC. Into your call, honey, no, Musi and Braha. Into your Baham, Ren Raya was a cosmetic set 2 o'clock, and I'm so much chair numbers. Into Edru, yes, and then a numbers, no, sir, here. Number no, sir. Into me, dear Mitty Mamplo, be into me bedroom, not 5:10. Me, I'm sorry, we don't have me bar. Here, Bass, see, I'm to see school, no, Munji, or Munji, be a Munji school for. We see this school corner, or we do a into our two suit, or we see police for an assoja for the Baba G. Pepanu, woman, same, into a new notchro, we are nigh and
2: sure school, the same.
4: School, no, we from this school, into a music, Christian Methodist, Nicky Boo, Ni, information, Minaka. Three schools.
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3: Anka ye pe ATT no.
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3: Se oyɛ te pope ye he.
2: Ka school pe mechanic engineering no pe. Wo fisa lo mechanic engineering no. O ma ma ni we mechanic jogo ma ni electrical engineering wo. 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
1: wo fa yan hodo a obi na nyamba maybe say try and come because the more you are looking at our dear fathers and mothers and our kids now most struggled for and you're asking yourself say ah what's going on adishiahu gidigidi apriapriye paani we should be ashamed though we should be ashamed we are too frustrated as a people ya jure na sebi sometimes you're asking yourself adia ya avoidable solvable issues in kwanda ebe problem or Ghana. You know, and they will come to us in 4 years' time and come and preach, both MPP and NDC. They will come and preach to us again. And then they will move a power banner, kika quotations, it's just too much for us now. Yeah, because you're and we are frustrated day in, day out.
5: Yes,
1: because we have a car, Lord of the Cry, a general.
5: Yes,
1: you're a sad number. You know, a man, no, a general, you know, Cry, a butu. I don't get it.
5: It's the end to me, your system, computer, your placement,
1: I don't get it.
5: Another system, a better sub corrections, we ain't to me, your
1: baby, you'll be a free beyond, all of us.
5: Shiny partner, you're good, then, when you had the kids, one, and one, one, tins, who? If you can't bend a woman, good, then, we be in the one, tins, what?
1: Yeah, and before come was a month, you because the frustration levels require necro. We are going to get to a chaotic situation. Why would take office, my office, oh, you can't get me, your amount of power into the office, and no, your office, oh, everything is okay, because you're on the power, BBI is at your disposal. And yes, I'm a tier of former crowd. Anybody on power? This should tell you the frustration that you go through as a country and as a people. We should be worried. They enjoy too much of English, nothing to implement. Too much. So, kasa di pantia se ye tuya dwim kra ye nkoto aba bi wo aba fa bia fa na we o man na bibia to twa. Well, it's getting worse. Well, former national coordinator Max Asubensa Akwaba. Yes, Akwaba, era Max Asubensa Akwaba. Well, MC Yantininka,
5: Oman, sa computerized placement system, debaying. 2005, and you introduce ye. Because at the time, you know, SS, I'll be calling you, dear, wouldn't you be a horn man, I said, be a wound, and yes, here, the way you buy a baby, you said, you're a
1: nephew,
5: Oman, since 2005, how many years in ye? There were 2026, 11 good years in ye.
1: I mean, only the man here more frustrating. Yeah, it is baby. It is.
5: I work for 21 years in you.
1: Sure. Yeah, it is. I could do it. You know, I over pon you made you know. I offer bed biasa. Why do you come to me? If the system is working, why do you come to me?
5: It's not
1: let,
5: working.
1: Let the system work. All of us, even in a peace of mind.
5: It's and not working.
1: And you can't cut corners all the time. If we actually say, make up another until we can't make more, on a most ultimo day, people are getting frustrated. One hour power, Mr. Change the status quo. Think, yeah. think outside the box. Munja party seminal.
5: Oh man, I wanna make a say. Sir, computer placement since 2005. Which is 21 years in ye. It's the idea in a year no differently say. Yen sound ko saline ewo a year fenis and sentence. As ye kwako yourself placement. It's after six schools na kwa dani benya na nya we no. Dia catch no. And she said ben ye betu media bene we asi baby ye kwa ni ye di AI. Yet ye na communication ministry kwa fa a ye. Robots ni adi adi ba ya ye si coding system no wanwa ye di ye juma. So how are we in improving on your system, sir. Yeah, the year, Jumano. I didn't see that was said, Nipam, Pimmy, best man lie. So after 21 years, I have practiced computer system. Yeah, you see. Yeah, the computer and your placements. Say that, yeah, Korea, yeah, Benya Squako, and Koya, you must have Zika, for Mako, go school backo, then here for Mako school backo. It's at the computer, but you didn't buy any practice 5 years, 10 years, 15 years, 20 years, at the end of your hunu, at the end of your hunu, fufro, I am a sad way, you see. Now, truth to your mom, not the beer, dad, you know, I buy way better, the better now, or trousers are, where somebody better not trousers are, at the end of your hunu.
1: I'm telling you, because with him,
5: at the end of your hunu, man.
1: Your money, you know, per quiet to cry on.
5: An uncle,
1: your money, you know. The more you mad that age bracket, you know, from 16 to 35, 40, you know, every minimum corner. No, my new foundation, we can't, eh, yeah. What kind of leaders in the world this country? Why?
5: Nanka Ukraine, Ghana 42.
1: Why?
5: Iraq, in Ghana 42. Why didn't you?
1: No. When you wake up in this country, frustration there, the order of the day. One more homework day, one for positive energy and two. Everywhere is frustration.
5: No, but I am the baby because everywhere. I was so jai, a good year, or the otijum, was so refi jum, abedi, and then koko, juma, kobeton, bibikakra, and kwadebeko school, yeka, prospectors, ayadia, mania, prospectors, ketwa, and was here quarter to talk. We're getting in out to one moment, so my way on Mudimui. One bit to me, the one Ben, I was in
1: Italy. Everywhere.
5: One would lay on Mudimui.
1: So, you know,
5: every year. One way, no invention. Just like, be a hygiene, I static. Ejina Fako. Minister of Education.
1: I don't know. This is just too much. And I don't know whether politicians, they don't feel for the citizens because omunya power ni we had.
5: Oh man, me see where ya baya ye ma memo ni papa mu jina ho ya we be bo ase omo ho ino. Obi ti dem have aye phone call. Obi ti dem aye phone call. Ya se sama no.
1: I mean onim. It's not even about the phone call. O your phone call we are. The masses should be catered for. O ya there in every society, you know. Ye woni pa bi ni mo hon ma, on be nya nyo ma, mremremremre mum. Di enti ye to aba ene se, akandi fo wa su die bi wo mo so se, eni pa dodo na nya ni pa nyina na. Eni pa dodo na ye se, enyo ma ye basic say, addition wasem, apomuden wasem, baby edi tribeto wasem, afi ya quantum pon wasem, sa basics no. Through education, health, and then baby idea, tributo. Those basics, you know, it should be reassuring. And then, what change your carbon? My friend, do an acra money, but monthly mono. My friend, and Casano, a chamber hall, 119, it's a chamber hall, I'll go share the way. Even I'll go share the way. So, we should be deliberate. Mr. Buy a,
5: you can't be able to see a buying
1: source. Yes, sir. Sometimes, now public schools are holding, assembly grounds are, what is it to make government a school, no? A bear corner, a bear appetizer, and a STEM schools are holding, hotels, and all. Why? What, even the environment that
5: you're in? Now those schools look crumpled, look, I say, if it's open, yeah.
1: Even, just, everything I'm buying is just breaking down. Everything I'm buying is
5: just breaking down. Government schools ninyi nano ayeba saa. 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Ya wo senior high school hon ma eye diaspora girls. 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
1: Now you know the danger.
5: Ah.
1: Na no da elwa kidye. If you be a bull, any pair will ye, any pair did them.
5: Yes, we have BB.
1: The same thing is happening because
5: yes,
1: we have BB.
5: Yes, we have BB, man. Yes, we have BB.
1: Tree, and not there, see a bog glass.
5: You.
1: Tree, one now for big grand.
5: Yes, we have a problem. Yes, Uncle Bon Peso.
1: You know, that's a, you just, but what can we do about this?
5: And not penny back, I'm just a me, or send it back, or take us,
1: I don't get it.
5: Take us, pepe, pepe. Yeah, they're not called a deaf and dumb school. Maybe a square, sebi ati for my name, and if I for ne, or more a mumu for kono, and what ye had in a toy. So I said, I'm you sui, and yes, oh ye, or ye disabled. Instead, no, so I was so cost a lie. I was so cost a lie, oh. Well, this one, my most one for school, and what you in a quay for school, ye, square, my demano, and nip back who credit one my walk, less or demonim. And so my crown of first school, ye, day. What's wrong with our A schools? What cost select here? Woman is qua. What command outside the list or the mao? Say,
1: I don't know, but
5: no man, can't you complain?

0: pop one now. What did you want to try
1: there?
0: This is not it, though. That is not problem solving leaders. You know, I don't know what I'm name demoya. Demoya no. I remember my uncle said, "Munkurubumu." Honestly, bro, it's getting so tight. It's getting so tight.
1: Nima ya cha emoye. Yetu misi samu man. Eye investment. Yetu misi samu man ye. Si yeshena system, a computer system ye emoye ya. Ye betu mi upgrade you on it. E di ene bema yesa upgrade no. Enti ye ni software engineer so ma yimu. 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Di odi software eye. 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Ye betu mi tap into their services and say, "Mumma boy, now you make it our system. We're right. I am a salary. You 2 years had 21 years say you did computer system by it. You go so to where you salary.
0: You know, mama ya njai that extreme partisanship na yadi atu tu ya hosuna. 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
1: Ede biya gana ni nube bresa. 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
0: Na.
1: E musu kom ni emu kom. 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
0: Because I don't know whether it will easily forget. Yeah, kope so je juma ye. Ye maku u. Ebisine. Compensation so insulting. Yeah, cause sa compensation we have it now. Ni pay wu. Yeah, avoidable debt. Ni pay wu. You get to our hospitals. We still have challenges with bed.
1: Look, better form.
0: Can you imagine?
1: Better form.
0: Get to our roots. And then they are making all this noise.
1: It is a wood that why imagine a quiet is so tum say. Naka now, a no swam highlight. And I light here, yes, or Moda Bokas, you know the sunlight in the Biba. Marking credit was woof you lame crumpona. Ya were rules a highway ministry. Yes, a big push. Yeah, didn't move. Ya were national road safety authority. Or my Juman is a Yakasa Kakeo. And yet, if you are your 2 foot, more Juma, a sunflower quiet, my year quiet also, a quiet dead, that's so, no road marking. It's an adjunct now, so that's all you'll be. When you're familiar with a quino, now one now, so I didn't beba. Headroom collision, net ye, can ye, tieko, siak, brain, nipodumia, so last week ya, and ye bo woman ye. What's it to officers? Why not quire marking or quino so? Why not quire marking? It's a nippon would be on your metal, Sebeka. Nippon would be on your metal, Sebeka. Would they share a car flow quine way? Said a quinity, I road marking any so. So road marking so fa so bia ni so akwan so so the so let us know say e kwen road marking fa so bia ni so but so far say so won fa so de e so won fa so de obo adwuma ye afra wo kwan e ko sege kono ko hwe kwan no anaje onam so yo wam na e na onam onam musa no adentia
0: That's why I get extremely worried when I read things like President Mahama appoints Dr. Abdul Basit as acting director general, value for money. That's why I get so worried. I get so worried. I get disappointed with this kind of things that we do to ourselves. For what? Honestly. Honestly. Value for money at the end of their term of office, no, overcome no, no value for office, nankasa, is this you, nankasa, no, or no answer, be cost you millions of cities. So why are we doing this to ourselves? It's very frustrating. Very frustrating.
1: They be a wow, what I say, one hour sofa. They be a wow, what I say, Hannah, what bread, what was I like, what's about, 1 hour sofa, 1 hour bread, 1 hour bread, 1 hour bread. I didn't say what's a banza.
0: It's
1: very frustrating. Okay, I see. And can I tell what's a banner, sir? Well, Juma was so your mamma, what to make a cake? Who to me yet? And so to her, brofuck a seer and a munimuka.

0: Alright, my main counselor, you're starting your day with Milo because that's the energy to get you going. Calcium, no, as support to not a malt, you know, so for that energy release, you know, and cocoa with that rich taste, you know, to make sure all these powers combine here, it gets your day going. Energy to go further. I'm talking about a Milo. No matter how counselor, tell yourself, Gusu, my hate promo, no, Gusu, tell yourself, say, Bosumi Biano, Naochi Biano, Debiara Dano, your 1 million, your 20,000 Ghana City and your 100 Ghana City. 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And you are dialing *500#. Now, Faye, you are part of the system. Odike, my name is Obuna Pukana Huato. 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
1: 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Me value for money office no.
0: Eh.
1: Mo so obe value dey.
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1: 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E se de bi o man sa bag wo ya okoto na na se ka wi ya okoto de. Eh em it is yeah, my own talk. They should let us know.
0: My understanding will be that yeah, my own koyem from Shona and Sana Yaka. Yeah, the two should be so carry away. Said they be a day with the debit. Nadie Udiken Sui. So okay, and I say Zet mineral water. So open biatra. And now they also call
1: it a procurement bia ne contract bia ye de money bibiano or besheman san ye de sa contract na mana. Oh man, what is the guarantee?
0: Okay, hold on.
1: Because Udim
0: the value for money office is mandated
1: to the end
0: to ensure that every city of public expenditure serves the public good. And what was I say? His appointment, as in the doctor Basit, his appointment marks an important steps towards operationalizing the office, strengthening scrutiny of public spending, and curbing waste, and ensuring that public expenditure delivers tangible benefits to Ghanaians.
1: Se ye benyan the resource nsa di omo kani ya anke ye. Ye ka public procurement authority ya omajuma. And so I'm going to say, and maybe a procure, say, maybe a yes, so I was say, approved by procurement for any idea. Or man, you have four first state, tell me, boy, man, the number of contractor, ye dear mama, ah, ye call, ye open, call, you know, or be pulling a public procurement document, I tell, say, or my approver. It's when my dear back, what to the BIA, my manager, to my son, I was saying, my will. And ya bayan, it's a procurement, it's a penny, or ya bayan, my munipa. It is sir, a year at night, beside your road ministry, may I be the custom, sir, a year good board, sir, a year institution, and I said ministry be, I quote sir, the same procurement, or you appointed by government, you know, and you're quoting and you say, certificate, you say, that's approval, no, you're so sourcing. Me was saying, can you make a say, tender, or man the 1,000 gun and the buyer, and when you had the 500, are you at the 800, you're kabuma, abia, abna 500, no, a bit to me, you know, or my person, or the 1,000 gun, acquire, no, and when you save this car, near the Yajuma, but you're restricted tender. And my nipa me nupe se mo famra ni yi bako ya restricted ni de mo bako for se jikoye ye ma kwen se di padodo me eme tender eme bede na omunya.
0: You don't believe in the office.
1: It's media sa offices of mukreti at the end of the day a year government appointee and ekwotena honum akoye se adwuma na mo be we di certificate abren ya mo aso na mo se oversee mo no de oman ne. See, I see the previous guy, you know, you're born a TB, or my pedida than another. Who say your office or more than your funeral homes, much in your piano?
0: Oh, Colibuna,
1: yeah, what's in your office and Cassa? Hey, Mofa. Aye mofa omo de ani yeso be kwa moche no ahwe ba bibia ye transition no
0: wo
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0: moche funeral homes
1: 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So I just say, value for money office. Unse Felix said they buy to article one wine, article one wine, according to article one wine. The same article no more gonna need be say. Or no so soon everyone the right to say we provide no a coin power be faso.
0: Right.
1: The same right no more gonna need be a coin say. According to Oko school no we be providing facilities say your papa and your master according to your constitution go on.
0: I'm just imagining that Nana Akufo-Addo wakes up one day.
1: So I just say,
0: and then appoint somebody as value.
1: Value for money.
0: I'm just imagining this in opposition, what they would do.
1: Anka, ya what baby, yes, Mr. Procurement, is a make a man, yes, your contract, I am a so so saying.
0: Oh, politicians.
1: Now you miss, I want to say, Anka, you call. Yes, competitive tendering, say. We are being, we are met and there be, yes, you can't keep it safe.
0: Okay, so, madam,
1: do we need an office to save money for ourselves, Anna?
0: So, what it means is that,
1: hey.
0: Politicians in Adishiano, Omasheda, Nyesa Omunimu, Omasheda, and Tino, and they, Nana Dudanko for the day, special prosecutor by, say, a PGM say, a double work. If you are Chino, say, yeah, Yakran say, attorney general and special prosecutor, no. Chuchuchuchuchuri, sir.
1: Because Oman,
0: Sika,
1: ministry, sir, wo ye, when you na, ministry, Bianso, no, your procurement unit, oh, all the ministries, your procurement unit.
0: A mindset problem, oh.
1: Yeah, Tino, yeah, it's a procurement, oh, and communicate to me. Aye, what dog am I?
0: Mindset.
1: Ah,
0: a buy
1: value for money director.
0: A buy the optics in governance of late, no, is just too much. The optics in governance of late, no, abro.
1: Yeah, dey buy be kan. O man, we dey me say asema ye kan.
0: The optics in Ghana is just too much. Me dash I'm frustrated because of inequality be omo woman. Enye na asem, you know.
1: Because akwara we dey only write article na yeko tukotu. Article no. E ma san kwada yi. Am so so benya hoto.
0: Me dey see.
1: So to na ya cho sab na school ba na onya school we. Enti akwara na fa ne ko. I was be better lie.
0: Me dey see. Ayua, air condition ya the papa senti ya na kinsley wa guma man. Why, Mr. Abna me dey see. Star Oil say any over 240 stations so my mu baby ya. Oko na akope eye. Fango, Papa, high quality fuel, great service, and a real value for money. Odike, continue to patronize Made in Ghana goods. Neja, designer, no. Enya healthy. Oba, Gucci, Adiacha Oba, Louis Vuitton, Adiaba, it's too much. Stop it. Maybe I will send me some one down, maybe I'm going to share with you that's what you say, sir. Italian made, stop it. Umpabua, watch, everything is not here. Umpabua, Italy, economy. And you come to sit here as a business entrepreneur. It's not good for us. Jai, it's not. Oh, debia da oba magana nyanya, debia da enye gutia, na e baumen, enye baumena, na e wi, enye wea, na e it's too much. Oh, it's too much.
1: Oh, Malen, ni din na egu ne bo no wey eye locally made.
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1: nigga. 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
2: Oba sami ho ye.
0: Let me be fair. Udike tell you man so Selfridges and I say o quickly I know I to a direct shop no. Selfridges the cheapest a Gucci obinya is hovering around either £720 or
1: £900. Oh wow.
0: Just the
2: be sure to talk TV says madam. We be the to TV.
0: Oh gosh.
2: We be the to talk TV.
0: I am go break it, bro. Go break it, bro. I am bra. But they go break it. ODK yes. Just man, I want to tell you, I just say cowards again. Just check.
1: Akwasia de ODK.
0: Yeah, that's it.
1: Hey.
0: One of Ghana's big time. Na dey be at the check for.
1: Never say never.
0: We need so we baba to feel one. Every morning your papa are you
1: oh my
2: oh my we are dey go.
1: made. Locally made. Locally made.
0: Locally
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1: 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Loc

0: 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I know you get dreams and work is here. Any work it well. Like me, I want to buy that Porsche car. I've been dreaming of. I move into my dream house. No landlord is in the view. 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
3: 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Hey, a drum FM Y2K jam. 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La Palm Royal Beach Hotel. 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
1: Well, yasaba, meti beza chache, makami beza, makami beza, hey, udikise wosu titifuidi beza, meti beza chache. 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the 4th to the 20th of October the Consolidated Bank of Ghana CBG catch us at the 3rd international trade trip to China, no, an exclusive trip I designed just for you to go to Guangzhou and then you, no, and she send out more. The okay, and say, okay, now you ready? You want to say no? What mission are they? Can say part of the film over China? Ready? You? And my room, if you say your professional translators is so one be boss. They be a deal person. Okay, be an interesting bit. My edge, on Tia Sienna Frey 0243043708 and as a 0556799127 and as a 0243803596 and as 0531019150. Now, what do you know? Dink it at home. AFSA credit card, then so can say, Charlie, they do baby, and now, Mambibika, Shamano Jack, Anna, S.I. Yonkufa, Hajini, it's an idea. 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Oko APSA bank branch BI, you can apply for APSA credit card in there. They have a APSA phone call some say your story matters. Into Bribiadano, once you are into that zone, let your story matter. Number Kyle say you don't need to miss the Momo hour on Tuesdays. Tishenosu. Nami Adma on Thursday, 10th September, between 12 noon to 1 p.m. Udia say, oh, to airtime worth at least 10 Ghana cedi on your Momo app. Now I enjoy instant airtime rewards during the Momo app. Ntikai, date, Thursday, 10th September, time, 12 noon to 1 p.m. Momo R is brought to you in partnership with the Gaming Commission of Ghana, Ghana's official gaming regulator, committed to promoting 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Kaihunu is the terms and conditions applicable. So don't miss out. MTN Momo R, Thursday, September 10, between 12 noon to 1 p.m. Airtime, Oto Airtime, 10 Ghana City Pair. Wabons, Oba enjoy. Instant airtime rewards. Shenosum Thursday between 12 and 1. Kinsley Akwaba, Udika Akwaba, no matter saying. Oh, yeah, then Yamiasi. For your life. Business, maybe at that point, Nasa. Business, of course, saying.
2: Business is very slow. Schedule.
1: Odi kina debia de skeni wa abe kache business is true. Is it the end here? Most of us yama sikejina so to me planning. It is skeni or skeni wa de yentwa de and I said what's happening?
2: The governor no actually say was say see this in go back to Bank of Ghana. Say ope say yen figures eya kama. Inti inflation a sebio aba form no na iska amfo ni a omuri be ebechisi good I was system no and you know skadia skaniho skanwai den and the best you were to force attacking fiscal space na che it was what to me release skaba system ne security na amfo purchasing power no ejani na aso
1: Basso, that a certain stability I enjoy in so much and be kakakrawa number one. Because they, yeah, and say, as part of your regular listeners and yeah, share, no, oh, I'm not from near my surprise, what's happening in the streets, no. But across my car, I said, the end of Dennis, oh, yeah, can't wait, I said, the end of Dennis, you see the edgina, and a nyoma bones, so it's me edgina, check a crack. And the boy money to me to turn nyoma ye, but, or say, name of a dread dinner and shed that, and cost us, sir. Now, young queen, you see the nissan, and your money, bibiawana.
2: I said, see the crowd here, and got the depreciation, and what crime you know, Fasua, ye, ye, did you kindly say, China deliberately devalued their money. But who, yes, sir, and now your production. It will never bear for good, quality goods, affordable. Yen attract world market. Emma will be adding a new show crew. The more the people be not this car, if we are born to never find a free Ghana corner. And you be ya sustainable stability of our currency. That's what you say.
1: But you say.
2: Then ya say, all things care what system is artificial. And at this point, you know, I can say, yeah, accelerated, friend saying, production. Now made in Ghana, you must start attract foreign direct investment. Attract here, the more dollars, and the frab one, Zimbabwe, to, and you might see this, and I prepare. Then more dollars will come into the system and give our currency stability. But it's kind of a city Nana, would they create that stability now? Yeah, they are short lived. And Kong could do baby because people will begin murmuring. Then I come once again. This is a man for statistics. Kasa. Now, a man's way. Production, productivity is the key to sustain a national currency stability.
1: I see. Medasi, Prince Akwaba, no matter what
3: you say. Yeah,
1: sorry, Kinsley, yeah.
3: Majusu,
1: Namiadum. Party mugu shishenzo.
3: Pa.
1: But ikena ye party da benye benye wajuma.
2: Ye guswa.
3: Party benye na kama
2: sebe. Union government.
1: Union government.
3: Enu suwe mpa.
1: Oh, na osha se na we.
3: Me.
1: We na se ekuwe kitu wa mamu shule eradika mo.
3: We
1: are conscious about what
3: you. No, diken, nidi ane se union government. Se first na ye ayi. First time fighting this
1: day. You know,
2: that's
1: right.
2: UP, Progress Party.
1: You can require me, you know, they may concentrate your head, you know. Let's concentrate on our own, the new change.
3: Okay. Okay. Oh, my. Okay.
1: Train me, but okay. Union government
2: also. Oh,
1: yeah.
3: The next president of the Republic, Nyango Poyadma 2029, His Excellency Dr. Mahmoud Bawumia.
2: Hey, what you say?
1: That's an unfair comment, but respond to you.
2: What you say?
3: Yeah.
2: Bawumia, what you say?
3: Dr. Bawumia, the former vice president.
2: What you say?
3: Nyango Poyadma, what you say? He's the leader. Currently, he is a presidential candidate of the New Patriotic Party, and God willing, 7th January 2029, he will be sworn in as the next president.
1: At
2: the paper, be a cost of MPP. Now, at Bututu, on
1: bottom line, on your president.
2: Wait. They say, at the paper, be a MPP. Baumia, what you man? Then ya crowd about me and say, you mama be dia kunyan. Mako Congress, I'm here you well over seven months. But me enti for a counterproductive policy bia emetre say.
3: It is because of the case you are refusing to see and listen.
2: But me again waka.
3: Be say it is because
2: mama thanks.
3: It is because
2: say the counter mama.
3: Senior Krumpa Parliament e pass say your friend is saying Tribuna, Gold board.
1: Yeah.
3: Minister of Finance, Bank of Ghana.
1: I'm a Ghana car.
3: About 22 billion cedis. $1.7 billion. As I see, kai. 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And replacement ya kusi ni dormitories ni adia. Enama nkofo bufaswi. Having said that, you know, the case should be now come and say about the KY Sacrampama, Mintimim Putum,
1: Osinoma,
3: Mintimim Putum. You see, Abino is not spending now. You see, President Kufuor can send your mind. Or say, Nipawua, Intimim Fanning my back. But economy ni de said it be ano ye bi to me dia back. She said this in 2020. She and na aban we say obai announce spend this car man for near na nyam for near age no. Won say nsuo toy man for wuwie ye no. And the guy project ye start here. Yes as here. Ti nipa be 39 na wu ye no. Ah na ye say this car no ye physical discipline. Ye spend ye ye physical discipline no. Say as car na na wo ho no. Ah aban be to ye. Say sika no wo ho. 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no e wo 14 inflation wo 23 no na petrol no e better than any and these are issues that sometimes you because who compare and this is so ye se dollar no aba form se inflation aba form na enso so the cost of goods and services no a kosro and any pa ho tire o meten first no and the yanhwe enone wo hwe timamfo na yi wo hwe kubere o mo hai first no ton kubere 5 cedis o han dan 500 and obeto kubere 7 cedis but o han dan 800 the basic fees no na go to 500 and basic fees na 1005 these are the cost of living the cost of living but one ma say oba wa na nyo na obisa question no wa ha your mind be say
2: but your permission
1: Memos Hakuina, but Manini Vinicius. Oh, decay. And
3: then, oh, by me, papa, but Mrs. Sumi, my ready amount. It's you know, oh, my Yenshe, a binding share, not on my name, Mamunyamre, not in my Mufono, ah, or by a set or bab, a man name, my Yamren, because, and ka socialist government, they obey ye, you who said policies are air boat, Mamufo, Matimamufo, as it tremu, air go, air yamre. But, yeah, I'm from frying pan to fire. Ghanaians are moving from frying pan to fire. And it is a yadia a year was a president Mahama Oshe not to ye my ye natima mufu no ya hunti me toye because I watch an a dorsal too much.
1: I see. Now the Kenyan, what's the challenge I you know face it now? Yeah, school placement in the name of France. I want to teach you one mass and anchor any. So at this point, what do we do? And they usually for you know church or not hall up. How far a pem so honum no be up maybe in the back and an addition be a teenager. That's how for you we have to be a church ring, but you who a yes, you should be a chess yet. What do we do at this point?
2: The problem with Ghana is you need national policy framework, a bear policy guidelines for all leaders who must aspire to lead this country. And maybe a man in the vision, a man for the nina, a day adjuni deep vision, a chino. O mano, moko one step forward, move about two steps backwards. Edi, sa, enye ma, edi o mani nyano, aya cycle car, ya kwa ni a bejina sa problem naso. Ya kwa ni a bejina sa problem naso. But, corridors of powers, enye umadjuni se, Omubeya and Sakayebo or Mino and Shishaya Dibu Mino. Papa Betra Busam say Union Government in Ewoho. But Masa, MPP and DC, Mwa Kwa Ba Kwa Ba Kwa Ba, ya alternate team so many times. Well, of 40 years. Turn out the 50 years. And turning the corner of their economy. Ya Mamu Mielmu, close to 40 years.
1: Mm-hmm.
2: Yeah, we are where we are. Complaining. Look, we need national policy framework. Political party manifesto, a bogus.
1: Hey, political party manifesto.
2: A philosophy. Ebesis and your governance architecture. Because if you are seeing in Arano, leadership, any idea, a prosecutor, economic development. You design a leadership architecture. We need a national policy on education, all the facets of the economy. That's what we need. Now, education, I can't want to see me. Her placement, since its inception, I won't. Placement, I can say, automatic, you can over a big call, acquire connection, acquire bribe those who are placing the children, before, sir. A unicrab about placement to Edo Yena is a superbia one, and now by Wing Wau. But you see, your education, MC and Tiasi education and Casani and Tiasi, because yet you say, Wakaya and Swapas, who call a university, who call no. Education, ya dear, I was a yet part of your life. I be a bit. I was say, would they talk for me? You are knowledgeable about this. Ghana education, many young women, you pay a law and a medicine for you from the doctors. You know, more practice it. It's the piano. Who say, they leave their work. But we are used to know, Quaco, pay a drama will be for your educational curriculum. I was here, system. Now, Yama, classroom assessment, a formal 80% of the exit plan of the children. Now, as I'm saying, about 20%. Because, examination favor fools. If you acquire, say, you don't concentration, but also, if you have a question, I'm sorry, schools are, yeah, you be grade A, grade B, any idea, it is not necessary. Me, come up with that idea, come say, science related schools and yet separate. Arts related schools and yet separate. Business related schools and yet separate. TVET and yet separate. And STEM and yet separate. What it means is a teacher for now and a bad recommended and kwalano. Pay their class work and in your man. who grown old banana, now you push you call with area of interest. A kobasa, sa kwano, or ya, usuadia, a meya, difficult, a meya hobby mano. But where dear, ya kika subject be bra, boom, when ya, mathematics in English, ya, ekan wasi minyano. And you be an itimia mathematics and not English, but to bet me, aye be bia bwa mano. Obuwa kwa na biya creative art ena eye ni talent. 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Yesusu se womu nina abeti mi agyone pe. Ya education system no enye sana wose eye. Awose ye create a teacher for womu ebe unearthed the talent of the children. Na ya bua umama umo talent no ya bua mana abem to impact on their life and the society at large. But the head your mind, hey, placement to Odeyo, the previous school are umbabontia no be a false motum. Ada ya kwako pebima. It shouldn't be go dry away. You shall want your school come from day primary kwa na mkosi ye shall go do. The quite fast you go dry and sin soon say quiet. A quiet you go dry. Ornament said, "Dey ni ade." Sadu when you see a chino school, tailoring, last scale garment production from Kwalabrem, masonry, last scale, yeah, chen Kwalano, a modern way of architecture, a friend say, architect, a Greek, said he is here, your friend saying, crop research, and this sadu many na ye, and yema, I was say, the free early days, because we must use what we have to get what we want. Coco. Yesu an wadi o school papa bia enye mai wo nyina no ye je go na ye theory chu moyen e bra so say ye national policy framework ye be inculcate into the children enye mai twa en wachi a ye di suade a e ya available a ye betimi add value di abo abrabon education nyina ne say wo be nya bibi do nya nyina so wa bo bra me na ye yi.
1: Right.
2: Maybe I impact on other people. But where they acquire too poor and they, it will be a, and could I, umu chairs and squad umu hopu. It shouldn't be. I was a practical senior at Jumamo. Na, continuous assessment. It was school soon. Near my specialty school, sir. Say science, na idea, you piam work or science school. Business, na idea, you piam. These are the areas I was say, Ghana Education Service. What might you call them for that matter? Constitutional review for you. Sadi mawe jine yasi review ewe constitution. Na enye FQ ni mkwa ewe se ye course specifics ewe education curriculum ye ma mkwa ni mmu enye mwombe timia ye niye buwa mwomo ye. 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
1: Medasi.
2: Diya kosu ye ya.
1: Medasi.
2: Se awofu ope kwa ema omoma ni umunya. But I won't watch it.
1: Yeah.
2: I won't watch it.
1: Union government.
2: And it's high time. I was your system.
1: I was say, yes, system, me no me no. Any ni pebi
2: omu. Gana is a cry baby.
1: Me no me no. Any ni pebi omu jini say, me no me no.
2: Political parties, if you say, umu the system, no. They are abusing the system. And you can say, you're changing your macro, they don't want to agree with you. Umu no me say, it's not yet, yanana. We ban no baby, we are kakra no ko. We are baby, we are. Now, mano. Kwa complaints MPP for making enyinara na ro mo time na yeni kruma ye undi esi ye placement ina yenya issues the SNA esi pen maybe for political expediency MPP ni ba betra be ye hu dede but wo mo time the value is the same. All right. And the same template no mo use they don't have anything good for this country wo mo de mo ba ne say ye ko form government ina ye lutu o man no na afi. That is all. Bibi Papa Bienwa, say NDC, yes, in NDC, a Philly, yes, you are about me, ba, and you have a pan or Baba Yamagana.
1: Okay. So that's another conversation, man, from him. Azuma, I'm going to say,
4: Godwin, Asoka.
3: I'm a Katie.
4: I'm not sure. 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
4: 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About 10th August. Not about, but 10th August.
1: They were saying in the constituency.
4: Who was constituency?
1: Abba.
4: Who was constituency? Oh my, Ethiopia. And also, 10th, many may call Kumasi Kushisha institutional head.
3: Five
4: constituencies now. And I make us say,
1: oh, yeah, me candidate.
4: My district, you know, you are benefiting from free primary health care.
1: We are one of the few. Where they are, but in a kunya to be.
4: Sanet here. Oh, my, I endorse who you are. No,
1: you are.
4: Me tie mo pa ba bi akọ de tem bi awu ni ho kra wo pese ohun wo chi se ye na mo ko ju man so de bo ma nya mi sha mo okay so and demand dem na nkwanso a me ba winter views a wo ye about the placement ni ade me tie wa from eh eh and ya wo be challenge e wo village o placement o ma nya sem yes e go say o dia sha se mpbia wo ni challenge bia no nye se bia no o ne de o ne o mu ni ayo papa papa yes but no cream no cream no cream no cream e bi e jani we bi nye jani issues na
1: Yeah.
4: Ministry and also omo epe communicators. Na omo sanitize omo momo ti processes ni ase. Na ye educate parents no. Ye inform parents ni ye about the ekoso no. Omo omo wo placement centers and omo kan say centers ya.
1: That coordinated centers no.
4: Centers no.
1: Yeah.
4: About 80% they don't have genuine cases.
1: About 80%.
4: Yes, but asemba obi awo ni interest.
1: I have shared now preparing this.
4: Ena personal interest ni adi
5: eji. The buffer school.
4: Oh my.
5: This I say.
4: Yes.
5: Obi change your plan.
4: Yes.
5: No of course.
4: Oh my.
1: Tumani change your mumu change.
4: Oh my.
5: I say ni wa bi ndi eko.
4: Where ni di edi nkaya? Placement mess. I shall say we me ma pensu abi 2005. Namu menso so early. And I'm sure it be 2005. And the placement of Mampanyuko for time. This is the first time we resource Abba. Ansana, of course, let's go.
1: Ansana. That's how beautiful. Resource Abba.
4: And you wouldn't want one thing. Any school, I bet me after an idiot to move
1: out. Oh, one thing.
4: I won't follow be a nominee, a brain, or Sandy Brand, or man find Shim Brand, and call Anno coach his school. No. A B, name form. And it's school so now, your mark will be a quite man again, 1, 2, 3, 4, up to 8. It be a while. consultation nkuta hudie papa ewo one awofo ntem anya adwuma na wo se parent no ko school mu ho omo ne omo ba na teachers nanim omo kwai no make sure say de omo kana no ana teachers na fail forms no eya no kresa ebi wo ho a senior akwalane schools a ochusu ye ni ade nyesa na ko
1: there are some technical ones that can be but we are passing sebi ni bibi ai kama
4: ya na ko to plan school of plan ebi na so mi na ye de na ko to there for one one eh genuine ones ni bi obi wo ha ye de ni free bi a enkran ha ye de no ko kumasi school bi Ashanti Ridge school bi Eastern Ridge ya ko any day eh genuine but obi wo ha ni results no nya ye no wo pick one number 1 na was work obi wo ha wo pick school no school no din na wa ye na address wo be konti ni results no kra no wa musa no say school results we ni school ye any course we ye be
1: fa meet back one na
6: you see on my and that is where my challenge
4: so education and course
1: obeba obeba
4: ana wa kwa pick obi wo ha na tech school na fa no obi for school na fa no but o insisted na was wo nya fair school no because me say I am speaking from experience a ebi afra me a o maka asem na kire me a me interrogate o mu wi a na mu say dia o ka no ebi dia ye genuine ebi dia ye genuine eh what say ashiye no o mu various centers na o mate o mu ye corrections no o mu hwe but ebi so akoka ho mama fra ma mana ye bebere a wu busa na na busa say schools 8 na o ba no fire no fabra na ye hwa wo hwa bo say emu baako na ya fa na ebu baako so ya fa na eno anu no because agreement and as arrangement and as system no ne say when ya first ah you be consider second when ya second na you be consider third ebi a ye de hwe e de fa ne say one the capacity of the school na over no obetimi admit say enti ya fa ne say enkwala be 700 obi anya 7 ones ana mo pesa moko school eh ana school no sun timi mfa half of mo na mo pesa moko ho no enti automatically e bi be disadvantage then ya consider sa for no e wo mo second choice na ya den say the system is working that is how the system is working but obi wo ho a o insist say o prefer he say obi e frame me about 2 weeks ago na em say na mba out na placement in ba out and of frame me say ne ba e patch motor na mzibu omama e protocol bia but all the information here dey e send me in case say bibi sa ba but se say me no ka say omama mp bia protocol say be placement bia my and in fact last year yakwasra bi kura anya ye enti yakwasra bi my ye she ye boss ye famra anya ye enti me this time kura no se ko bampo se ye se kura me me nkoye na ochina but go the fabra na ye na me ji ye sandi pakro na less than 2 weeks no wa change school no 3 times ofre me bia o school fu fra o san pese e ho na kwala ne ko asama make enyen kontompo he let me see I'm sure we'll phone back on so. Me the bachelor say me ka say we are. Me ka say we are me the bachelor. Ah, or no no person or chere say, wo de aba, or chere no asan de aba, no an insist say we pay we. Omo yenye decisive in terms of such choices na ye make no. E ka ho be that this idea na ye den. Aba. But there genuine. Eh no so wo ho ne de. Ani manimu ya wo say. Ashe ene transit. In fact, we interview Angel Kabonu. In fact, who can be a mimi free? A or can you say my about or more? Yes, I'm trying English and I think maths. No, you need to placement in a form. Oh, my, and you'll be and a year, baby. And yeah, sir, a suborn. Won't you mean finding you now more ocean? You know, so what call me constituency, me district? We still have school, sir. Yeah, what teacher? Yeah, what shortage of teachers? Makan wasa makan enya menkwa. Fre MPs anasa monya research anasa yina monwe districts. Ah, yeah, what rural areas ni adi ano? say you're teaching teachers, teacher student ratio, senate here. And the mass teachers in English teachers in Ukraine. Sa schools in the senate will be. And to control exams now. Teacher new back open the English. Sa as to say, how cry, you know, you can't say, area of expertise, Ukraine. But out of nothing, you say bad is good. The war was school on. And watch the English. And watch the Obechi Bia. Ya kwa school nubio, ya kwa school in Christ, ya who teachers for nubio. Ah, ultimately.

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1: Oh, enye wa yade e abusuanfo. 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
9: Checking our passport too. We go baka very soon. Nido Obatam Pamo promo is back. This time, we go travel outside Ghana.
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12: The pressure is on, the clock is ticking, and everything is riding on one dish. 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One will sweat, one will cry, and one will lift up that trophy. Who's got what it takes? This is where the next generation of great chefs get their start. And this season, they are not holding back. 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
5: 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What can you feel for 2000? Now you play for Cinema Barry, Sabi Laban, and you penny. If you feel for Kosi Batman, Quade, Kuba, or Prof Wani Lord Kenya, I can go on and on and on. Yes, yeah, celebrating those songs and memories for Quest from Kosokra. I am Drummer from Y2K Jam. My Enshiaw de Dom, La Palm Royal Beach Hotel, and Theater, 2nd October 2026. Yes, fee, Sinclair 150. And a top boy. 256 Obe to me swat on online Star 725 Star 3404 Hash Dress code Emema Show baggy jeans Never oversized t-shirt Sister Man and swear Mwenjemo crop top Any high waist jeans Papa B Nemo Mama Urenku Dancing shoes Nessense Yabessa Tola Surprise CP Enti Kachiro Bino No Son Kachiro Say Atoma FM Y2K Jam 2nd October 8 PM Atoma FM Y2K Jam Powered by EcoBank The Pan-African Bank Sponsored by 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
8: Okay.
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So, and that was Sugusu and Nano Pay. Now, what say and can begin to say, what you want me to do? And I want to care more. And I want to say, una unim baby, I want to pay. Media minimum. Now, what to say? Memo Achi, Emu Akwa by the bedroom, a day so. Work and happiness, a Jumania Niger. Pedro Quaco himself, promo better life on a 106.3 FM. The first that I can see him come up and he can't share for Tetebana, full maybe Smalaika, and a bomachidom. Ewo Jumedia Prince, a brack of himself, promo better on Ghana's finest 106.3 FM. 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Me and Jumedia, me di Huchiame, me di brow, copim se promo better OPD. O Pebiadi, your bell presenter. 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I don't say, me di makuma kumienu, and I beguha. Ye bum. 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I brought water calling plus roofing sheet, you know. One money I bought for and pay one more ass for my snake. Now I made the worst of motivation. April, baby, be a water man can we be a mona UTM every ABR. And until you don't relax, said you, we're Michelle, 106.3 FM aircraft, you know. Yet to another, yet to a quack of him, sir. Like I said earlier.

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So what politicians can do for you, a dear politician entimi enyam fama, they make promises ahodro se omo pese yento aba ema omo a promises ahodro omo beye politicians. And so they create policies, they provide opportunities. But one thing that we should never forget, they say, they cannot live your life for you. Politicians. 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And success requires your own hard work, discipline, courage, skills, determination. 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Yet the politics are say be bia ma education so ye dachi and kwada yi dachi. And so I say school placement keke. Hey, I know what you have been say ye see ye suku yi power gana he ya. Ko eye ilegon kohe. Ye wa international students bebre a chese kosku waha. 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

0: 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is 0543 286 637 Sansu and a Kumasu bet me a friend 0506004242 Kumasi Tamale Takrade DBS Industries Limited yo ho obo my gun and mudia yen new roofing experts are ya say Duffy's Health and Beauty range 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And so add the amount. Ya award Duffy's black spots cream so ewa why ne ebwa. 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And now bema su ope me or basu ope me. God is my baba opi. Make come food Duffy's hair growth na dia mao. 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I'm a utimia intimim forum. Etimia fukama at the amount. And they will hear Chia Ben AH Hotel, East Legua Hall, any war. Kumasi, Pogas Furniture, Tech Junction. Your number is 059-661-1277. 059-661-1277. Brah! That's with Bejibi. I don't pay me near Ayuda for one penny for Shemua. Ayuda. Say Apple Baku services baby. Na Mensaka Aye Benjamin Wilson Tikwe Operations Coordinator Ayuda and I face with me what Joseph and Sam Marketing Oma become in Sawaha. My encryption come on. Na media minimfa Ayuda app no home. They say come here and say Obia everybody is on the app. We here plumba on Sabe can be. We here simple. Carpenter ni baby be mount. Omuni na o app no so. What ya say? Onze ye di brochure system no aba. Ghana na uba Ghana so dia. na eye ayuda app no so wo hia obi amana siesie wo free omo nyina wo so ba bi nsem re no ma me o makwa ba mpanifo be mama kwa ba
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0: o chechef wo so wo so
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2: okay
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0: ye fa na se mo be verify
1: be verify wo no ye do be fa test ba ko e fa na psychometric test se bi ye be hwe wa dream
2: okay
1: sampa o so we teacher ni na emum no teacher ni na wo ye no bibia e yo okay
0: e chire wo mfa grofo man ko tran
1: so what you have into your double first eye psychometric test name if you have no man near the one for skill test in a year new dear now say oh war juma dear now so wouldn't know no you don't be from so you teach any other nature so you teach any in same for you hold my baby so I will happen and so bbia yeah are you the happen so that bbia but you made the bbia no are you the happen so in the day
0: hey any emrantia a fitter for what minim say do baby up no money moves or money you because be who no be car say si kwan
1: you to in service I walk
0: electrician no be politician obi wa o peto decide you can no obi kra o nim wow
3: you hear na say we don dey you that up no we make request say me nua be make here say we ya o car say o
0: kwan ho
3: and you have been our best friend mechanic, our own name. And now, we share mechanic, download the Aida app. No, they make a request. We make a request now. App now, be retrieve your location. Maybe our one. Now, mechanics are more app. No, so no, on be who be our one, on make your office. Nantem, Pana, or Maba, Abbe, you with human amount.
0: Wow.
3: Yes.
0: Wouldn't say yes, Shia, Yakoko, ye didn't come about a fena, me and Casami, and my name would tell you, might be answer pass me. I
1: won't say Ghana, na I will hold on. 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
0: yeah, you know, I agree. Say, oh, yes. A human why no to perfection.
3: Yes.
0: Thank you.
3: Yes.
0: And one nafi will be at
1: and be at and be at and be at
0: and
1: be at and
0: be at and be at and be at and be at and be at and be at and be at and be at
3: and be at and be at and be at and be at and be at and be at and be at and be at and be at and be at and be at and be at and be at and be at and be at and be at and be at and be at
2: and
3: be at and be at and say we ye obi a wo pese obi be di juma ma wa wo be register as a customer wo be app now first interface no e for I shall say upe wo ye customer and our service provider customer ni ye wo a wo pese obi be di juma ma wo na service provider ni ye wo a wo once an anyuma wo pese wo be wo app no so nti wo ye customer and wo pese obi be di juma ma wo register e simple wo be enter wo din wo telephone number wo Gmail account and one on you verify your information now where you see app no
2: good
3: so we are service provider so what you see service provider now we go through test no test no rigorous kakra no ordinary kakra
2: okay
3: because you be say you say nipa na you be you be you be
0: to app no
3: so Yes.
0: Uncle Guma Nimu has
3: Debbie. Because all call in the company's name.
0: Right.
3: In the end, the fancy team.
0: Okay.
3: My use and pa, only me Juman also. As near verify, you know. In these two categories never happen. So, what done the app now? Now, which is it? HC1. And one, no.
0: It's the carpenter for bet me abaso.
3: Carpenter for
0: bet me abaso. Painters bet me abaso.
3: Oh, yes.
0: Omwa omye POP on bet me abaso.
3: Omuni na also.
0: Drivers.
3: Yeah, also. Yeah, also. Yes, also. Your architects, constructors.
2: Lawyers.
0: Oh, any, Heart Builders Real Estate. Then say, no, I'm so muhia. Friend say, foreman. Ah, omwa de nebe ko. Real Estate.
3: Oh, yes.
1: Ayuda app on there and yes be a young crown crapper and a bit in a use
0: no
1: mum say yeah woyeka oyenjumaku and I say baby I will be no that just ubit in a use Ayuda app no manaye sanity.
3: Now almost what semi ever can you know facility managers now the inano yes your mouth report about a juna could ya mao say maintaining wood diamond yako ye maintenance na ye report need a mouth say Say na yehu wa odan ho. Odan ni say na touch ma. Say ni ye ade we ne ye ye. Aha. Ye ye. So na wo na wo ye odi dwuma ne maye no. Wo behu ni ye koso. E wo wasa so na wo odan ne.
0: But if we meda say ye yam contact number na nko motwetwe bi wo ho a ye timi na wo mo ate nka ye tie nso atimi e de wo ho ahyem. Ye yam contact number.
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1: know.
0: Who are your man kitty be also your fiona?
1: More Hano, on finding in Amra, you the app, good. I you the app, bit me, did you man in your man? 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
0: cake house.
1: 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I have you pay them all. But your contact number, no, A
0: 0505 0505 0505 0505 0505 0505 0505 0505 0505 0505 0505 0505 0505 0505 0505 0505 0505 0505 0505 0505 0505 0505 0505 0505 0505 0505 0505 0505 0505 0505 0505 0505 0505 0505 0505 0505 0505 0505 0505 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

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In fact, I know the pa. Eswenye so kache. Na MTN, a stati eye bibi. Na me kwa no, a blow me mind. Me gini won kwa mentiase. Na, all the time ene ye. Enunti e bi ana enra. Who may say ye? Yo ye ene se. Specific time. Yo ye ene ye. Ube talk credit no. Ube talk the end credit no. At least 10 Ghana cedis. Now fe wenya reward. San eko. Enunti e bi ana. Ume say, but was him in San Fan too and him. So, ume say, Tuesday, dear noa, no worries. 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I've been say OP. Memoir, Grovo Nim. 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And I what you say there. What you say? Hey. And I will be. Slim Mami Kamfu Kel Chaco Toothpaste and Famao. Kel Chaco Toothpaste. And I make Kamfu the amount. Na we no enye brodie tre. Ye mbodie ye. 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Abra niye suswa niye nyini. Wane tre krasi ye. Brodie ni tre no. Na fei. Ye wabobi o. No wafe bidie. 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And my CM web chase when num etifita when num suye from kama nene mini ukase e wiasiko nenimu and untina Samara company I wo on my gun and one nay on nam ni nim dia kwan so akofa eye kel chako toothpaste diaba na bidiani bi wom and untime sell mansan kabi unya bidi kyu sia e buao. 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Now, unya fresh bread, wasino, efita. 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Was it Kel Chaco Toothpaste? Happy smile. Hee hee ha ha. Ene be kuno.

106.3 FM, fast that I can see Enco and Farmer Endpoint, you will party clean or say end to chronic disease. So, like, but the type I was a type of river away. Then, same who say, Ubiaso, I area was a cancer and a disturbing cancer, cancer, I dear no, I say, you say, a jinse mundo na a jinse mono so minu me no so, yen so ya kahon yen yen yome ye. Your life is in your own hands. Like our former president, Akufo-Addo said, it may be a na coronavirus, abba. Apparently, some of you can't be bree. Only who you say, be bree, na danim funi ni kretch them crofo. Akufo-Addo once said, Zuen and Pernet Pubwe, there's a Sikawi in PDD. But not some of you can't be. Your life is in your own hands. And we just that we know how to bring the economy back. Now the other saying, "Put him say and then say Obi ebenya cancer ya dianoa. Eya niema miunu miensa ene kofa sa dianeba. 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Oh mami one puff. No I think I cry class abun se what the developers are dieno. 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Into a chia ye pe ona yinya ono. Yeah, then son of my torso. Two ben no more be one after a quack problem at the amount. It did mu, yeah, yaw physical word, and yet the idea na bow, nafe, and yaw, cancer. And also, I do be cool. In the minuanum, yep, papa, no, I no pay a tea and can sometimes, yeah, not a yerenum, a such thing, especially a mamma. Bema no be she a crab a cord and hook and can't kind while tripping cigarette, while boom po, ee, time me a wee be a shishi wee be a. Yenya is hardy no na MYN. And that's how we are in our choir sabia because the car ye jew wa an ordinary. De wope edia to be beer de cra and winya. 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It would you say we are da wa. 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

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Or show a name coin. 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Wamausa Quenyano. Or check it, Eddie, a mau free, a bra on your capre, on your simpoa. Tekusu on you be. 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That's a time no air cream, me patch your bra. They are free scanning, Eddie, a mau. Na ye tu asye kama edi amau akuma hu ya dia enei wo sofa wo ana kuma timi bonu peri peri peri sa obi wo ha wo transi kakra bi na ne nase atata namnes na ne nan no eye titriti ne nsakra ka ho obi wo kra na dwikra wantimi ana ti dwa ne sa obi wo kra nso ane de ne eye stroke me pacho end point we party clean go se bra. 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End point to me particularly will say end to chronic diseases. Bibu sa we ne se. 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Say net ye. How many hours and a mutina a year bus stop? What the fuck? Or how near woman were to say? Yes, one moment to cast was your more prepa. And I grow. Amasamas, yes, most more prepa. And a more mutti bitch lady again. Is the gonzo as a trotronco, Anna. First name is Lugona trotronco by the Z trotronco. Across day by plan. 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

Urban Center eya wayare safie agbeve product wose ya dear ebeko we are check kwa ye wo sotium last stop sanso den crying repass ventures wo kan shi ye number ni 0246595256 0246595256

kind of two and him say MTN. Eh, ye bibi sronko bi ewa Ghana has sabre at yes, anodin. Wa ye specific time, any date bi e de siwa. Ye wudi ya ube ne se, ube to credit. 10 Ghana cities echo and one no instantly reward e ya wudi ya. So e biya. Thursday, you know, when Timmy Auntie Okra Ebia, one trant or Ankayo, Amon Kaye, when Timmy Aunt Yobi, and Yamfaso, the Nibia, and they, Yankupoya, Duma, Aye, Kwesiada, Ebe, Aye, Sunday, 13th September, between the hours of 6 p.m. to 7 p.m.

0: tia de ni ye wo a say me ko bo 1 or be bo *170# hash na debi debi we e ye momo app no ntimi sra woni momo app na download it se si a me no kasa na e drew how you so momo app na they are top 10 cities na auto 10 cities na within that period no reward onsa ebe ekabi first that kese MTN only in partnership with Gaming Commission of Ghana, the official regulator of, committed to promotion. 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I'm a boy from Kratro. I just said,
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3: Okay, small girl, listen. 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

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Y2K Jubedino. 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And you're my water or China. Breno or Hawa, Womo FMU. And son, Womo Timiakwa Koton, you're my crowd or China. 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

0: or cash. Not yet one in Wengeze, a filie, the patrol bombarding. So on Sabbath, me a catech, the Jumedine Becoso, Yankopoya, my 11th, 12th, and 13th September 2026, our National Theatre, Miss Row. 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Couples and a bar, 500. 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
1: Yeah, hello,
0: what's it? Oh, baby, Eddie, ain't you?
1: At your morning.
0: Morning.
1: But I'm so busy. I'm a wanna. Like me. 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Now me see car come on me. I have to And I'm.
0: Oh, Oba. Go area no. Area bank now for car.
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0: 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Boko, na so e.
2: Yes, I do.
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2: 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And a quano soon yet. And drivers and so almost a trainista into your quadra station. What your big Gina, you're now so sad. One, I know in your car.
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3: Hello, PD.
1: Oh, baby, the NGO area. No,
3: I'm crashing on you, eh? Come and look for me, okay?
1: Okay, I'll love fire.
3: I love you. Oh, PD, oh, PD.
1: Oh, baby, Eddie.
3: First of all, you're fed up. Yeah, you're come out here. Your mother, you're fed up. You're fed up. You're fed up. I saw my estate feeling gas. The redness, the shop, the MUNU. Back home, Belen, pay. Back home. Ashama, always we are listening to you
1: Mude,
3: guys.
1: So mumpe, please give mumpe, us mumpe, mumpe, mumpe,
3: mumpe,
1: mumpe, mumpe, mumpe, mumpe, mumpe, mumpe, mumpe,
4: mumpe, mumpe, mumpe, mumpe,
1: mumpe, mumpe, mumpe,
4: mumpe, mumpe, mumpe,
1: mumpe,
4: mumpe, mumpe, mumpe, mumpe, mumpe, mumpe, mumpe, mumpe, mumpe, mumpe, mumpe, mumpe,
1: mumpe,
4: mumpe, mumpe, mumpe, mumpe, mumpe, mumpe, mumpe,
5: Checkpoint on the side, and so we do buy. Then can some buy on the side NCD. It's a private person before I open one. It's a lot of people be wrong. It's my engineer. Hello, Duko. It's an amusement. They be a business. I'm going to keep that. I keep.
1: Well, I no breaking. Now we making points. But I'm far for yeah. Hello.
6: Hello, OPD.
1: OPB at the NTU.
6: Me say I no pay from Mamplobi to Accra China House. Na line the war station, daddy. And yes, I'm Kitwa. Mimi Kojina, mother.
1: Mam, probably the idea, him said, Trotter Fow Pow, woman, a crowd cow.
6: Because I me say 45 minutes and up past 6:30. Na school phone, goon chain, work as a goon chain, daddy, and ya grow.
1: Wow.
6: Later, I never send me from Moto. Moto, no, from Mamplobi, Akoshi Junction, Elko Mokola China House, was it 30 Ghana? It's here, because maybe Sunday, Saturday, tonight, like I say, Trotrobia and Trickles of the first long. I'm going to be Jinaho Pai, Albo Shin, Demonstration, Makula Post Office.
1: I'm going to be in the month, bro.
6: If you cry, I say more than 1 month or 2 months, you cry, car, no, ye, ye, be. And the fact is, my probably point, you now say, it's a castle, no, oh, man.
1: Did I say, Mammy Fadio, oh, yeah, hello? Hello? Last one. When you ain't last one, last one, yeah, hello. When you ain't last one, yeah, hello. Last one, last one. What's one for me?
7: Every. What is it? What is it? What is it? What is it? What is it? What is it? What is it? What is it? What is it? What is it? What is it? What is it? What is it? What is it? What is it? What is it? What is it? What is it? What is it? What is it? What is it? What is it? What is it? What is it? What is it? What is it? What is it? What is it? What is it? What is it? What is it? What is it? What is it? What is it? What is it? What is it? What is it? What is it? What is it? What is it? What is it? What is it? What is it? What is it? What is it? What is it? What is it? What is it? What is it? What is it? What is it? What is it? What is it? What is it? What is it? What is it? What is it? What is it? What is it? What is it? What is it? What is it? What is it? What is it? What is it? What is it? What is it? What is it? What is it? What is it? What is it? What is it? What is it? What is it? What is it? What is it? What is it? What is it? What is it? What is it? What is it? What is it? What is it? What is it? What is it? What is it? What is it? What is it? What is it? What is it? What is it? What is it? What is it? What is it? What is it? What is it?
1: Madam Winase, mwamofre bae. 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
7: Britum yeah
1: aha Britum Now UK, we be my UK.
7: Okay, UK, the any TCD should of home.
1: Me TCD should of home.
7: I give you some pem.
1: This should of say Germany.
7: Yeah, Germany. Okay. I give you some pem.
1: I give you some pem.
7: Yeah.
1: Only shop.
7: Only you know, Mister, but some pem.
1: Me call shop. Bro.
7: And I give you some pem. Birthday.
1: Okay.
7: Oye bruta.
1: Solid.
7: Oye bruta. Only you know. Kaboga form di omuhuni. No money atia. Just say nyasem ketu akra. Mission happy birthday.
1: Solid. Atia say.
7: Sir, this should of home. Only issue. I travel
1: to him.
7: I travel
1: to him.
7: I want to
1: say, we have a fine.

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2: 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Mela Agumia, number 12. Then we had to collect the register. The register, the pollution register is ready. We also said that the register, so provision register, so electronic copies will be given to you. My friend driver, you will provide. We also said that we will allow you to use an alias.
0: Enti yera opare ansa ena otene nka no se wo chirechire mu nipa no obia ne baabi oda acha se nyasem ketoa ene se meka sei position a ebinum nyinya ye bidia baden den den den den ukwa national youth 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
3: 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Abuaye. 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National executive, I am mad. Your petition here, the money, you have a bravo. Someone can be my Adansia Sopa. Adansia Sopa, yes, Sramo. Someone can be a Maya. Someone can be
1: and I would say, sir, ora, ajakum, boate, Frederick, by the sango, west, electoral area, or none of the assembly member, or honum, or ni Isaac, no menyo, ene dinkomoyi. 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
4: The original chairman, Kota, Asantiman Kota, how are you? Your name is a sense of person or your children. Yakuwa baby, your one was had the sister, but someone in Penito, and Miss Yabe, kick and say, Yajua and Tiasa, Yadasaremo, a dancer of Papa Instrument, Yamabre Pan, MPP party, Diacomaso, Lusuna, Ketiam or Lusuyano, Yajua and Tiasa, because we're a county, we not just say, a dancer of Papa Instrument, or one point of Ketiam of him.
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5: 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I just say more miss school or more fan six and now seven to honor. 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Now me buy and you whom man barco. No, yes, a miss economic print or more placement slip nini na now me from Ransan or meeting me at home. And it's another that's one my free will be oh school, say on print it. No, from Ransan, a bear, I bet him that show, mona, you whom a crown. 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
6: 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What can and so I think the question? I was a team at a first group is meant and no.
0: I didn't buy any confidence. My yana was say, na ye king, obinium, or say, and yamenko, and crassosono, a high piece, a brandy be real.
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8: I didn't know person
9: because the distance from here to that place we can't
10: onya Kibi Senior High School onya no day but me pen boarding
11: me wo koko asuboni rails na me ba no school of fire no first choice mama mfama no but oya de pa but school first choice o mama mfama no na omukoma no day school
12: but I'm not paying managers of the your friend is saying I see who be change school and yet possible but on bit me change course na mao and the omun to me yeah mao but on bit me change program no.
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13: 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mostly all the intake point outlets, no, I dredging when you and now the next thing is to say, I identify the beer in case of anything, I didn't go for no reference, in case of anything. any possible evacuation here, they'll be able to call. And we have activated our DVGs, local DVGs, disaster volunteer groups, our area mode now. We are working 24/7. Our divers, everybody is on standby as we speak now.
0: Na yera Dennis Ajano Nati awo shenkra mantemu nadmo so kire se said ye Ghana Water Company for kra bienso no kakra ne basa ndia ya ni nsamo ne papa eto mbo mpa ye se be se ya nemum se ekokodrum pempenso sa fe de aye ho a omso nim de ombe
13: entity we monitor you know it is like with the inya effect there, but we have to just sound the alarm bell by educating the communities in the area and you know a community sensitization every day we are call from the shops to the houses ye ni omu din komo about any possible flooding. But like I said, not more. This is a baby at 22. We are monitoring the flow as well. It is continuing to flow at this stage. Yeah, then we are sick. It is like this is in Chunubako. So, the question will be as well. She said, oh, divers, oh, if we have to do evacuation, they will assist in it.
0: Enti wei ya nkramante mu nadmu penimpa Dennis Nati. 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
14: 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There's no cut to be near Megu since your castle is here. 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
15: IGP has bought a lot of bikes for the MMTU guys. And I see them park the bikes at traffic light and they are watching us as we pass. If we can have each bike leading one bus between the hours of, you know, 6 a.m. and 9 a.m. to really ensure that it is safe and then provide advance warning to oncoming vehicles on the major routes. And we can designate the major routes and we can educate the public. So people know the major routes and know that between these periods there is reduced number of lanes for the opposite side of the road.
1: And now what is our swap for the world to Munu na or we yan on yeah say Yanko GPRTU ni and year Samuel Lamwa or your customer for bidietri what just one of the Ukraine a son of Penina Kano a year a sem papa nemo or a drink.
16: So these are the little money that we gather to augment the operation of visas. Much and chunk of this usually goes into four. So for instance, you could make like 1 million Ghana cedis. 90% of the 1 million Ghana cedis goes strictly into four. Because you're not buying, you're not getting four from anywhere. Unlike other jurisdictions where probably you rely on court fee and other matters in order to augment the operation. Here, you would have to go and buy your own four. So how would we get that four? So once you get the 1 million Ghana cedis, let's say per week, you realize that 90% goes strictly into that, so you must resort to other means of getting money to do that.
17: Jim FM.
1: And it's Samuel Amwa and our tenant cano. What we a customer for BDHA our GPRTU. Now, Oriya no and a William was saying, what we a concerned drivers no, what we chairman, and no so HSA, where dear, a ye a dream papa. No, who say, a bema pressa, yana a da quano so do a halbano, and no a swati, nemo mono, and penifonia say ye, yeso de 111 na wo jie bi mo ho na bi so brɛ basa no a e be hajeni
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18: 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I'm a common servant. In fact, this is from Africa. And this is on the side of the neighbor. Now, 1.8 years, the farm was true. If you look at police, you need to get in there. Hey, you go, what problem is that? Yeah, maybe I can't stop for you. Hey, idea. I don't watch them. But now, I've been in the work, I say, I drive a fire, you take a car, say, hey, you must say last year. And if I'm up this, that's only one last year. Why is this year better? The ending I have found one general ever first year. The bit my shop has been a bit quiet from September to December to January. It's a man of a side here now. If he said, I dear mamma, rather than their mamma, I had a papa, a bit what you know, so am I and I'm a
1: fan. 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
19: own challenges and dangers if a lot of education is not done. Because say, we yes, I be away without announcing and letting users of the road it's okay. From this time of the day to this time of the day, Ayalolo will be using this stretch of the opposite road just to facilitate a nipa idea konyaban and tema. Ubiya or nam the birdia or no sebia or nam sakwa corans or conny bird in which nyako pim. This was rather not quite talking about when it happened. Soon in the Kruma, we have had the history of presidential convoy dispatch riders being knocked down and sometimes killed. See, on the face of it, yes, the intent is very good, but implementation, you know, would need more. And, you know, also, no minister, no? And I also heard him, so also, Minister of Interior and the IGP are going to discuss it. And what's it they should come?
1: And to do and yes, so on, better than Kobo was so musi from a banner transporter, Kwanya Bana. Ya were being forward by Yumupa. Into yes, what for the pair will see from Wodin Kuma and Kwamotino. Yellow Kofia Santin Sabna, ten years, and Timon Tensue. Ghana farmer for Trotro, Mamma Fire Lulu. Dear, your swap for Nisu Sunio, a Sabbath or your Kwan Sunio, was my gentle one who you're doing.
20: He make a way out and kebeye. It is the simple thing he say. Your shah CSA or the beye a kwanya. Ayalolo no beko swa overcome traffic no. On faso. Ayalolo people are not special than us. We all are equal.
21: Aye. If you say Sebi, a police phone or home call office and one to Mrs. was and she see a moment. Now Bosomas one room said Gumana or Sakeska. 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
2: Lifestyle is changing. Getting a lot more people with hypertension. Indeed, the number one driver is hypertension. So, and most people are not aware. Over 70% of Ghanaians with hypertension are not aware. And those who are aware, only a few of them are on medication. And those on medication, only a few of them have their blood pressure controlled. So, this is what is driving the heart disease. This is what is driving the stroke. And also, this is what is driving the kidney failure in Ghana. That's why the number of people dying from these diseases are increasing. But the risk factor is silent. You don't feel anything when you have hypertension. And so people can go around their activities, daily activities, without knowing that they have very high blood pressure.
0: Na Dr. Harry Akoto, ono de obejina mu, ede ema konfanoche, de weye kolebu, aya sabiano, epe nimpa, na, wano, e chile mu se, adiaba akwa zise, amana yi huni se, emranto wano mu mu nuna omu nomu. 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
2: Exercise regularly and take the right amount of food. And also stick to your antihypertensives. One of the common things that I see is the young men who are having strokes. They refuse to take their antihypertensives. Because, Prof, you know why? Yeah. Kofi Balboni must work. And they feel like their drugs are not making Kofi Balboni work. For which reason they don't take their medication, so only to have a stroke. Then Kofi Balboni is gone. So the thing that you are afraid of not working well now doesn't even work at all. So to what end?
0: Eti asema ye kembe hedi ya mranti ya ni chirewa ha. Ha, onu wakuma na titoo ye mwa. Obanwa, inti umpese kwa kunu be uo. 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
1: And you are to make us say, go so to the higher Dumo 106.3. And I'm in for messages, Nibi. And what was so? 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
1: normal banking mainstream na te uji luna all your particulars no we have a central point at all the banks e gadetu which you have the credit bureau. And you know, and for the loan of bank, be now when you are now default, they will send your details to that credit bureau. It's also another institution, so for the loan. Before I sign a loan, on under those verifications, say, the person must see what the loan be aware of. And no, I'm now, who's a telco snake, you know, now we need that system now, we check it, say, we are the loan, FCA, the SLC, go, when you are, and what system now, but now they are. So when you consolidate, suddenly we pay. Would you loan us default to a one telco sa? Wouldn't you mean call another telco and conquer Bessia or because a better flag? I would say, Omunya and Link or Mu system to the banking, traditional banking. No, it's recently no more has some bears that nothing there was a publication on that. So they want to have a centralized credit system, which the banks never was so, the telcos never was so, and sponsors of the telcos no cry. Loans no more money in a banks no more, I see me up.
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1: 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Ebasu ena 2nd October. Let's see, baby, Y2K.
0: Y2K. Now,
1: no, Nebessa.
0: Nanan, see, did you ever say?
1: Miss, Meneo Nebessa.
0: And only how? Mijinum? What's your name?
1: And I mean, you know when you saw no one.
0: Oh, Nanakasa.
1: Mean you know when anyone saw Y2K, the person who must
0: answer the Pentacles for Sano. Ahem, who said Y2K in Yuma, Yadi, Ejina Machisa, until I say, would you name na your cross side and side?
1: One of them cross side and side. Ah, your boy hip life, no. And I only hip life.
0: Oh, what are you?
1: Now the Pentacles for Sano Echo.
0: But, yeah, Bessa.
1: Hey.
0: Yebesa.
1: Ye frère me nana say ampo fo ji.
0: Edia me jeso ene abena pokuwa. Ah, renie.
1: E to bi hu no fro to ma onye so. Adom kasi ebo denfo nyina abo ma djuma say de se fata ne de kasi ebo ibrom. The biggest 05.
0: Ah.
1: Enso de ko Facebook ni YouTube. 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
0: Brebo.
1: Ye de mosi e be se she bi.
2: Driver, meet me and send him a good no man so ana.
3: Oh, sister, debut. Scan me GHQR code no. And now, see for me merchant ID. So.
2: Oh, okay.
3: Damn customer. Oh, yeah, dear. But that's in so, so we're rating me 5 stars.
2: Oh, what's the fatter? Oh, mommy, good service. Now, I feel my real need to hear. Many a G movements hopper.

0: right ni na mo paye no fa mo mo jefes no en hyehye kakra wo hun
1: Jimmy, just say you're your way, dear, and see a draw.
2: And so I say,
1: just who drew why I said you was sad one. Bra, Baji Congo ointment. Now, for social, since all my enemy at here, me straight to you. The Yan is over here too, and some keke. How they are strong when I'm, and why no?
3: Honey, she say Congo ointment, the enemy at here, yet you're good to you, Musa, come on. Now, no, no, dear, said the Yan and Anom the Giant. Hey, Gina, so if it's a tea in the end, we are here, and one day, actually, a cabo Musa, and you will free a crow, pompo, you know.
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0: 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I can go on and on and on. Yes, celebrating those songs and memories of when from Gosokra. I am drummer from Y2K Jam. My ancient of the door. La Palm Royal Beach Hotel. And theater, 2nd October 2026. Yes, fee. Sinclair 150. And a top boy at 256. Better to miss what on online. Star 725 star. 3404 hash. Dress code. A memo. Show baggy jeans. 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Munjimo crop top. Any high waist jeans. Papa B. Name of my recruit dancing shoes. Listen, say. Yabessa. Tola. Surprise CP. And to catch no bino no song can't show. Say, I do my fam Y2K Jam. 2nd October. 8 p.m. I do my fam Y2K Jam. 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All natural juice. Sinter Sank. I am strong. I am tough. Lost in the Ray Ginger Bitters. Ginger Woman is your B-B-B-A. I am Y2K Jam.
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7: Ah, enti anya train e gina hwe. 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
8: Hey, nana me wu wache.
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8: Yemia, e free bra wudi me call thanks to you computer clinic ba ye no. 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
1: 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three nine three 93311. Many winner you name said Frank would still
0: na phone papa fee and a honum. 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Na wani mse wa accounting. Banking and finance, marketing, human resource management, general management, BSc agribusiness, nursing, midwifery, so one will be public health, physician assistant, environmental studies, education, you know, one will be international development, I would do all courses, and a strategic ni professional courses, I would do, and only, you know, Obana Betimi, Eddie, and Yajuma. Kai Shannon, so mama say, and it's a private university, I want more than a mission, any on my mudo, any umbra search and colladia, not a Presbyterian University Ghana. Mr. Wada, Frewomo, one woman in Como, the actual word Juni Biada, I won't come with you, one more the bedroom. Number no, a 0202 27 7202 and 0202 27 7209. Ne kwa kwa ya W Kafra. 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He ye de discipline ankasa. Ene chiren kwa dadie.
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0: 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Big Chef Junior Season 5 shows every Sunday at 4 p.m. only on Joy Prime. Now let's see what these kids are really made of.
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0: 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Project. Back. On Prof 1 in Lord Kenya. I can go on and on and on. Yes, celebrating those sounds and memories of Quenzo Gosokra. I am Duma from Y2K Jam. My Enshia or the Dome. La Palm Royal Beach Hotel. A theater. 2nd October 2026. Yes, fee. Sinclair 150. And a double year 256. Able to miss what on online. *725*. *3404#. 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Surprise is P. Etikachiro bino no son kanchiro. 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All Natural Juice. Center Sank. Aya Strong. Aya Tough. Lost in Dere Ginger Bitters. 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
0: Sinkeria 150.
1: And a double. Yeah, 256.
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4: O jam no no. 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
5: E wose mani jie. 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
4: Tell him, tell him.
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5: 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And if I'm Mr. Kill.
7: FDA aji ejedien kratu yatum.
8: A school for bio. Ne Nechland Ghana say womo kusu jine woho. A school for. 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
3: 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Okusu Kurenim, and you know, what's your name? 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
11: Tell me one library. 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
12: Oh, but me bisa was same kakra. Rube neye Burkina Faso capital.
11: Wagadugu. 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
12: Oh, jing, jing. 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
11: Venus. 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
12: Oh, eye MTN swipe win promo na mide mi wanshi mu. 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

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Nina Aye. And then you will create that. Yes, Wednesday, the 9th of September, 2026.

sua enanso ya no tell free sabre copium se be boy nwe no sia na ye de enwume no sia kase bo ato a ba bi a wo bi a adie kan se asada kese enkoma o so de ato adom 106.3 fm na utie ofie kwa so with me Jerry Justice. Your fast down Emma Echo Bank, the Pan African Bank. Nadaroma, and of Freddy Cowd Media, so the Echo Bank Music Sweep, or the Ebrae. Tianum Zedzel, Zedzel, Yetina, Echo Bank Adama. Yes, it goes out to you for making moves, chasing dreams, handling business like champions, whether you are grinding our work out there on the road, steadying hard, or maybe just catching a breather. 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

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FDA, I sang kratuye mu nshuwe mu wajia tu mu se, yeah. Afema efiente, ma efie nyangwain. No biya abawa unzampa udi huni. Yana abatana ebre. Barbara Bwanka says, so we see super na Oshe said there, wow, yo, near man. Now, feel, oh, worry, now, I say, as a sack of crap. And collab. Now, I'm sure me living rooms, and I'm saying, hey, me, I'm fine, I mean, this life is so weird. Just say, when I didn't see a now, or quite running, just say, oh, I trot for war, I'm fine. Pencil and inside the car, they throw. Pen and inside the car, they say, hey, why did you do this? So I was writing. I was. Are you done writing in your books that you have to write on the wall? I was, oh. And then I'll be, no. They say, my guy, me so do amufa edem mo na ye blackboard. Do amufa omuye do ambe ya. Say omuye ambe guy. So you go calm down. He say no, the place Charlie somewhere. I need na can brabo no. But there's some places been mo there. I know there Charlie. Oti mi kase na no zida bi da bi da bi da. Like your floors, or toilet wall, or bathroom ni ade ade. Those places Charlie no. And the Joe. And for Niagara, and it's now here, mother range of products. 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Mother soap is a refreshing bath. Now mother ghetto and a mother zone, extra cleaning in the amount. And if you want to keep your hands germ free, they recommend a mother hand wash and then a sanitizer at the amount. I feel mother powder. And all the best senior man, they say, you're improving on. Air washing powder and the air oxy plus a woman. 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

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The bedding come on. Come on. Patro, yen share and yen cyber security tip of the day. Proudly brought to us by Virtual Security Africa. Here we are, no video ka crabby and person menoche. Se se nipa nye nipa bi mo. And nema bi wa jin hua on te asse. Se iti se kra no. Ye nitima. Ye ni abada ebi muana. Right, so ene yen security tip no. Or say watch for fishing. Na no me catch leo. Se fishing we nye se ukwa ku yinsu. Debi. We enye F-I-S-H-I-N-G, fishing America. We a P-H-I-S-H-I-N-G. Yes. It we ye F-I-S-H, fish. We ye P-H-I-S-H, fish. Indeed. Fishing way different from the other fishing now. You know. Now, before clicking links, now be BA attachment piano. This is what you need to do. Verify the sender's email address. Be cautious of urgent request or unexpected invoices. Do be piano about to wait very very urgent hotel. Now I say I'm prepared now they are when you be bounce no. Now what dance now on egu abonte and as you see there no be case we chigu ho. You know what I'm saying? And then confirm payment or banking changes through a separate communication channel. Sometimes a banner na now as the same and you chat the same channel now now be used to end the end on before a cool cry. It's a cobas also some sana na fe a ma a sea no quiet quiet and come press one fast on a beer. Obey your book at a beer and I say obey the punia de adenona. What me SCN acquire. South Cyber Security Tip Way. It is brought to you by Virtual Security Africa. Inti Ayana Wabomodia Ashen Sosa Ede Amaye. Now being here for a book and yes, I'll quite enco. It's do here and sell do in Bechim or Star Oil, Ghana's largest oil marketing company with over, you know, 150 grams. 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Now, young chess our video kit way. Why ready? There were video tier will be wa. Na yen chess our video quickly. You really happen now.
na fe ye de enkomo so atwaso e wofia ha but Kunun Ghana Limited for say enkoso anka wo say Mr. Kio no ye ye maame ma na we no e papa pa hwe be ma ho ye ka mema dura bebre na ho a wakofo ba bia be hye dem awie na wo konum say dru na ama ba bia e bibi na wetimi dia e bibi da bi eno na emwa what I say uwe ya no wasan su da dem we ye dru a e hyehye wo amwa ye be ma mu no adi mu ntitam bia no soja fu won be say ready and willing so what I say always prepared eno no any dia ohia Mr. Kill we ye designed to enhance men's sexual health and overall well-being. A boy increases sexual energy, improve your libido, and support longer lasting performance. Now, a promote quick and firm erections and a face to cranasan boam wetimi and manage premature ejaculation. In addition, a strengthen waist, your knees, asan boost your immune system, no, na a energize your body to overcome stress and fatigue. I support it with daily physical activities. Teachers, I remember why I didn't say be man kasa. I do my thing via any pump the epe. But you need now correct. Come on, pa. And you be on PBH check. Why? Pharmacy shop BMO cross open. Mr. Kill. You know, and they boy. Now let's watch this video. Said the man offer. I come to make ano. Let's watch this video. Me pa choye. Video ya chewi. And you might be brave, my bet me as you are asked for video and so, and a mini time crying, no, but you might be brave, I mean, shasi, and I mean, born intentum. Share? A toda, BB Koso, who need help, be a bear, don't be part of it. See this video. Sabi, where you bafine for me, no, bafine for me, no, our muntiminante, or bako to wheelchair, so, or bako the end there, and shut down your proper wheelchair, which means, or one manufacturer bako be a bina or teso. Now, what happened between the two of them, ne, then talk about there, that one there, minim, na mini hobby. But video, numuno, you can see the two cripples, and our cripples, no, na said they are fighting. Eh, shasi, and waiting wheelchair, no, bako, so tene de enumu, and eh, some way, exchange, where's Anna? I feel rape as what you na a darling tokwa. And if you watch the video, you can count more than 20 people. I was surrounded by fine for me and fight no ashasi and urban in an omeni to us and kofu ibuafu on peso omoku. And you put more than 20 no, or BNU will make your attempts or pataum. But which video no share the way I omo yan kwa na, which me say, no more jijio omusu mumu kwa saye mo bekwa mungu ni enje, mo bekwa mungu ni enje. 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Or two share back on swama, who share said the na or me and share from one or born on near there. Why share cry, obey me and faso, a hamming and aqua wakuno. Yet, a nipper bay about 20, no, they were all standing and watching. And no, almost so, you on phones, a video. Now, this is the danger I was at the remo. 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

0: Nemo Sabre, a union come out sharp. Faisal Ali, Ewa Menchain, Ewa Studio, or a channel manager, Edema, Eye Mumu, from MTN. Na you know, union come out crab. Faisal Akwaba.
1: Yeah, I know.
0: Na Apomu to saying.
1: Oh, yeah, miyase.
0: Great, great, great, great, great, great, great, great. Yeah, yeah, miyase. Pa! Na, ya te se, MTN, jume die sun kubi koso ni adi adi ache se, hube hiyase, ye chile mu yye ma, omanfo etimi, ete omuwa ase e umu, na omusu etimi ye humu, die ko ene die ba. Die di kain, sa, MTN, mumu, FinTech Lab, that's our friend, right?
2: FinTech Lab.
0: FinTech, okay. So, what is it about generally? And Sana Fee and CBCB will be at the Atwasu.
2: Okay, so,
0: talk to the microphone for me now.
1: You better must say now, that share a tear for you now. Move on money, a war, Jumedi, BIA, the Ashisha Kwamu, your stakeholders, Bank of Ghana, any other partners are or more within the fintech environment.
0: Okay,
1: to say the banks and our fintech partners to say have to more any other players or more any or more juju man. And only say, ye be a quenya, ama mrantie, mabawa, school for, any or more mudijuma, ewo, technology environment, bia, ubia, uye, yen fani se, udi, ujumedi around, development, and now uye bibi around, developing new product, and our idea bi. Sankro fono na ye bi a quenya, ma, omu se, omu share sa ideas na omuono, na ya support I'm watching me and make those ideas into a reality. Inti I a kunya ye biama ubipiara or a Ghanaian or any form of IDM, any form of solution be our developer. I be to me aboard the fintech environment. Fintech ni na ni say financial technology. Inti eka financial technology and ni say utimi use o mobile phone. Edi aye
0: usika send anything that has got to do with finance, they can be any through there.
1: Can be a cash could down now. We do the jume di be a di chia ubi ka na se ubi sendi ubi ana ubi sa. And then technology amaiti su sa nyama no mobile phones. Inti sa dia no ena yehu se dia eko ni ni. Inti I was say ma young ones opportunity na ubi a wa idea bi ano so ano so atimi a share with us na ya buano.
0: Anye bi ano cost implication be your whole. Yeah, be your ass. We are young, son, with million one shim be an and I say, me young crown crown, me I met me a bar, and I say, I need to be a part of maybe a group, be an son, I met me the one be shim be.
1: Oh, said you made the idea, will be around there. Oh, yeah, around crown, and I say, oh, yeah, group, money now, which me apply. Now, the application is very free. For it. They will hear and say, we use a smartphone.
0: Okay.
1: And our group, no, we use a smartphone. Na moti mi a call on the app, Momo app no so. Inti, open so participate here, say, wo Momo mobile money app no.
0: Okay, inti, my end process, no, like maybe,
1: inti, wo app na.
0: Me interest about me per se.
1: Yes.
0: Me take it part. So, first step, what?
1: Okay, say, open so application here, they hear number one, so what smartphone.
0: Okay.
1: Who was smartphone and now I download the Momo app no. Into Momo app no over login. O login na or landing page no. Ube who fintech lab banner no.
0: Okay.
1: And once over click so o click so a bema process information is all provided. Within Jumedia person would to acquire more idea now person will share with us and answer who a prototype be and now be our developer person only a share my boy my team develop piano. Ube to me at the two of my year war a cuckoo dam paying for within the industry on Baba Bishim or movie or may invite or more yeah select your mono now they go through a process making me a selective winners at the end of the day.
0: Okay, inti yeah we say open but and you be a more specific ones be a more share ni mukwan say sa areas and as a amount for a war and more ideas be a and come over mobile paper.
1: Yeah, we share in fintech environment, you know, and I say, as you can see, your nyama be brave, or what, your person improve one, around payment, or to say,

0: edwa di fo obi to ade na obi twa osika obi twa oka eni wo so oji hu sika no eh space be a opportunity be bi oho because e na ma menu be bi oho a mu da so eji fiscal cash o ko to ade odwuma na one 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foforo a be boa omo dachi. Indeed, these are the kind of ideas around payment. And now, ocean so are your issues around fraud, baby, be a cousin. A boy, your friend, no boy, your senior, your senior account to move. And see, so your ideas from Ghanaians, ABA, OBBA, or share. I bit me a boy, am I yet me a solve the industry problem? And yeah, yeah, problem, but industry, OBA, and here, BBSA, a bit me a boy. And see, issues around risk, and also bit me a share my, and I say, if you are invoicing and anything that has to do with fintech, I will be an obitimi ashe. Now, you be shim that meet the requirements. Now, the judges will invite you and then you go through the process with us.
1: It's applications already opened. If so, when any deadline amount for bit me, I submit your more applications.
0: Applications they shall see after our lunch, that's on the 12th of August, and they shall see applications. Ekoso now, CCR. No, Egusua Ekoso to the end of September.
1: Oh, okay.
0: 30th September. Nami Adomane, we close applications. Into wa unyanya application, our idea, and our BPA, Obesa will share with us, Biano. This is the time. Then here, and this is what we call up on us on our selective fintech club, no, banano. Now, obey to me, our application.
1: If you after applying on the idea, no, when I'm unfortunate, I'm going to say, Bia. Hopefully, I'm better.
0: Okay. So once we conclude or we close the application by the 30th, you know, yeah, judges, yeah, experts, Caesar, yeah, I select you, you know, on Bishop now, on my invite, all the people who meet the criteria. So more ideas are almost submitted and MET send your air kind.
1: Okay.
0: You may invite you more as quickly as possible. Yeah, well, BBI, your friend, hackathon, I do call into a group of ideas I bear support you Mointi. Once you are selected, you know, then you are ready to be part of us, and then we'll go through processes. At the end of the day, the best ideas will be rewarded. I bear man, some prizes be able to be across supporting the business and any idea.
1: If you want to be a year, maybe ideas will be selected near there. Then what are we looking at in terms of price and our rewards? This our mom.
0: Obibiara, your best selected. Ama wakoka ye finalist bia ono ye wo reward ayi be ma o nemu omo ombe top e anase ombe dika ombe ye top 3 no omo special prizes na de ye ye wie the best idea de obe toso third no
1: yeah
0: ye wo 30,000 Ghana cedis ayi de be ma no as a prize plus a laptop an iPad and a smartphone.
1: Oh, okay.
0: And we nyoma ye de be ma because who are into a fintech or a tech environment? These are logistics. I'll be here. Now, what you mean? Do you mind? You have a mouse on your way. Now, dear, about to swim in also, on also, you have a man 50,000 Ghana CDs, on also, obenya a laptop, a smartphone, and an iPad. So these are the prizes of obe winning.
1: Okay.
0: Now, the obedi kind, or yeah, the overall winner, no, on the or the 100,000 CDs, and of the coffee. It is a can is 1 billion.
1: 1 billion.
0: It's 1 billion, and of the coffee.
1: That's nice.
0: Obenya 100,000 CDs, and a laptop, smartphone, and then a tablet. I also obey me a DAD in a Juma. Now, we know any idea limited to individuals and a mechanic. We group now. More coming out with an idea. ABI and your four and our friends be a more school, more multimedia, be a carbon, more now. Much idea now. Munina, wait to me, I saw submission, and then obey me, wait to me, I win these prizes.
1: All right. Now, things that has got to do with tech, they are doing this. Sometimes you may be a challenges can create me, but so in a process say be obia apply ni ade ni say omo amafo encounter challenges bika kra. Is there a place I'm bit me a call for them to be resolved and be bisa?
0: Oh yeah, as a business mobile money, you know, yeah, we channels be brave and I'm say we so air tech related, you know. Obetimi you so yeah, digital platform which is the app. Obetimi you so you know, obetimi so I send your email.
1: Okay.
0: And I say obetimi afraid helpline which is 100 and I say obetimi you so our online channels to say digital social media, all those channels are available which may you sooner or to me I share a problem and we are ever ready to support you.
1: All right, so then a bear or message for omwa ATA omwa that circles no more omwa fee no more shas here omkom woman to it already the other near the adina and then the general public as well.
0: So the American Yinani say, sa kwenye we, ya kwenye kesia, ya di abre Ghanians, ye yinaye ni msene mobile money tia ewa Ghana, ene senye, make impact ewa ye jume diyo. 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And now you're school ni, and now say group of students, and most of more some ideas be a most of move to me a participate in it. But send me kind no application no ebusu a koso na obibi arabi to me apply to end on the 30th. 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
1: Okay.
0: Bank of Ghana oma support you wase jume di yusu because omuna also yumu ama ye timi aye bibisa and then ye financial partners banks are new movie jumang in a better homasi and our fintech partners. No, na your message final one. I per se the Bema Ghanaians any achievement in our
1: okay.
0: Majidis and Ra Bibrina Asha see enjoy.
1: Yeah.
0: Oh, yes.
1: Between 12 and 1 p.m.
0: And no, I said download it. Yeah. Only be a download. This is here. Call Play Store and App Store. And download it. Na nyame adoma ochna. And no, I didn't do trim.
1: Yeah.
0: Nemo yo de akana edoso. Inti prepare. Nambo ochna between 12 to 1. Yebi biyesa kwenyano. Na obi biara peso auto airtime. Ochna. Around that time, you know.
1: Yeah.
0: Unya toya instantly. Na yeah, there was, you know, at a peso.
1: And as I said, I'm making sure say between 12 and 1.
0: And 1 within the within the hour, no.
1: Yeah.
0: Within the hour, now they say what you mean. Ready. Inti do you hear your app, no? And yeah, the fufro beer. And we be around better at time more than 10 CD beer, no? Oh, qualify. We in here say, oh, better draw beer. Once you do it, instantly, no, on Sabeka or reward.
1: All right.
0: Yes.
1: All right. Faisal, I better was
0: yo, that's what I say.
1: Okay. Absia, Hannah, I didn't come on ACA. Check your time now. Just about 4 minutes after 4. Ugusua Utie Adom 106.3 FM. 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Quick shout out going out to Mr. Agri Electrical Shop. Afe Mama G of Mama G Shop. Sister Mercy Shop. Just say, one you know, 88, you may den den den den den den den den den den den den den den den den den den den den den den den den den den den den den den den den den den den den den den den den den den den den den den den den den den den den den den den den den den den den den den den den den den den den den den den den den den den den den den den den den den den den den den den den den den den den den den den den den den den den den den den den den den den den den den den den den den den den den den den den den den den den den den den den den den den den den den den den den den den den den den den den den den den den den den den den den den den den den den den den den den den den den den den den den den den den den den den den den den den den den den den den den den den den den den den den den den den den den den den den den den den den den den den den den den den den den den den den den den den den den den den den den den den den den den den den den den den den den den den den den den den den den den den den den den den den den den den den den den den den den den den den den den den den den den den den den den den den den den den den den den den den den den den den den den den den den den den den den den den den den den den den den den den den den den den den den den den den den den den den den den den den den den den den den den den den den den den den den den den den den den den den den den den den den den den den den den den den den den den den den den den den den den den den den den den den den den den den den den den den den den den den den den den den den den den den den den den den den den den den den den den and one away. And they're still talking about MTN. When you say MTN community shop and also El Kosopa, they say if you are heading to Airport Shell and I said Downsman Shell, Pad, yeah, and Patrol, we'll be to me ask if you long queues, you know. Now, we're stopping by the MTN stand. So whether you need a new SIM card, fast, you know, registration, or high speed routers and MiFi devices, how do it be MTN or say brah na uni problem kwa right on the spot, they will sort you out. You get instant help with, you know, your My MTN and then Momo apps, you know, na fi ya sort you out or MTN broadband issues, how do you know at the amount in minutes. Minutes make a craving term, then you are well sorted out. Same official prices, same quality service, zero extra weight. You know what I'm saying? So just drive in, get served, and stay connected on MTN everywhere you go. Come on back, we were here at the Barber Tomb Shop. Now, we are at the Dakar Trasu Gusu OT 106.3 FM. But, Compu Ghana back to school. Promo Nugusu Koso Den, Den, Den. What do I say? And they, Osnekes near the Ade, Opeso, the new school bag, crown, their court, just say, oh, crack, or chim, one, you say, yeah. 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Or power bank, no, so I ready for those long campus days, na deadlines how do you know between me tea or printer no and also I ready ana and they compu Ghana back to school season, you know, asan baby mwa eboa students to get fully prepared for the new academic year. 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With me on phrase 0302-752-020 and I'll send a WhatsApp message for 0243-143-143. Enquiries be answered now. You bet me actually I'm going to go. Compu Ghana has a passion for technology and that's what it is. And see, I'm going to say, I'm going to and come here anyway, I'm and also I trust me. But I have the mattress, Papa, so Mattress Papa De and any latest phone. What did I say? For close to 60 years, tried and tested brand Ghana for Ajatun when it comes to phone mattresses. I saw to me now. We've got it all. 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Oh, it's me show a boost you show Budu, you show engineer trust a whole mattress when that's a real wow, which you feel comfortable when there's sorry no. Ah, on our queen, you feel that. What I know, Chimwa, that's a moon name here. I said, hey, there be. And now baby baby energy. You know they feel good. Heavy. But more than answer better mattress up and that's what it. And why did you and you see in showrooms out on in no board room never brand name wow. Yes, our dear friend was 0302-231-155. 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As we are seeing you here, they are can and they are can. Now, fee, what about more than a pay? A water story tank, papa. Now, they are born by. Said they are done in the day. A ban in Sua, because in Sua, even if you pay trouble. Na pipe winner ni bi ya na eso we and the dry we ya me yes me be pia kwa pa mo bomza the water no dey flow again as ah say na me dry I'm saying she say asa you for call this you know water supply if we water tank she na o mo faka camera o mo don buy ya do no mercy for the crew. where they are. It's a commander who need water tank. You be dia minya utiati. What I say. And Nuti NS or Mayor was in here now, open center stack, and also the papa pa and what thing such to the tortoise. A sure come, what time was you empire in New Yorkshire? If you are crazy, you are young, can you be a bona? But I know what pine is winning you. I wish you out of papa and a prep, and no any friend of center stack. Obey enjoy a 7-year warranty, and also color, precise, our penny now, so you are available. Your agents be breeder, you can buy from, and yes, our phrase 0244-335-168. And I'll be to me so I shop it online www.syntesgh.com. Following on social media platforms, I would want also at Syntes Ghana. Syntes Tank was a strong, a tough.

0: Right, said MD kind of two, you know. And then you man a dozen. But you been in, I am a tie can say, Ufu dozen. We in, you really say, dear. Your mom, Diana, you're interested. You bet me out to sing. You bet to not want to hit a target in the region. And I gang. And only air two. Nah, it's me. I hit a target. No, maybe be also. It's me. Akuyi, come on. Eddie, am I? Oh, you are grabber.
1: Yeah, I joke.
0: Nah, I put mutu say.
1: Radia, don't move crying. You have anything.
0: Yeah, that's Yama Safono and Tom Wasinafi, Diacabiano, Edia Trasso.
1: But I so be so all crown power, Tian, so on Yanagin, so what could be? Those all can be wa, Debia, Ukada, Betana, Mika, Gayo, Agarin, Job Prato, now when Yankutovi, no so can be. It never be boy, and I bet me I am my, but the old bet me I am on San Yam. And in Tisa, bet you now be here, and I bet some way I read the Asia one cast I want them. And in Tina, Yako friend, Roya Bay, Doctor, Debia or Castle, and yes, officer. Be our name, no. Abanessa, or Bear, and also Fedro, and into a dear garage of Prada Taba. Nendro, your dear bedras in studio. Oh, Bia, dear womb, Abrua, dear womb, Akokra, dear womb, Abrantia, and I'm about one best city. Oh, Bia, dear womb, if we moja true, if we near bed cleanse, we need pedium, if we are faces with the bit to malaria and the typhoid, I say, there are more one day, now we need pedium by a ding, now memans won't pump by a ding, now your bounce, why you'll be a finny pedium, and also can be, and it's so what. Semen's Vital Herbal Mixture in the capsules. There can and I a ferno, and they can and San and I a ferno, ferno, a guy herbal mixture and in the capsules. Now, a guy herbal mixture in the capsules, so no can and I a ferno semen's, you know. Now, they be not more to a complaint, but when I'm tired about pan, say, sir, upon this, sir. 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And into baby ya we ye bia se what you can send a yao ya or to us in tina chuchun usisina yao ya or be how when ya pals coco we draw befa eye a gain heba mixture and in the capsules. E be ye sa how ni na e de free hold ya mount. We your bounce now to men can now quite fichin out here one or dear a ya gain heba mixture and in the capsules and I make them from out. And mamma mouth diabetes and I feel so hypertension drug. None is side effects, but I'm on a say, I'm a fidia. Oh, ma'am, I would jedum cry. Oh, Kenya, when Kenya cry, a drop of a gang herbal mixture, and then a capsule. Said the way, a very vetted back, and your man, I will hear when you pedi any man. I drone out fire, I'm outside side effect, no, a beginning, Eddie, a free honum, Eddie amount. It be also the premature ejaculation. Baby, I'm it's never be a mecase area. Thank a bear on a H. Macho, quiet, and also fast way area, and cow bets yes, here, now wash your home, and our pen home. Messy bread, and now we'll be one house. What if Fen Robe Bray will be one for this? Like, what for, son? And then one far, it is on to me, Juma. A dress is here, I make and farm out. So, befa, not a bebwa, ama white when I are, sir. Neno swasa, wawa, I'm with me now, and I said, Bem a beam. A gang, herbal mixture, and then the capsules. Meka, no, my son, cause I have a pama, mutica, mutina, carmo, baby, a horse, she and bits me at now, sir. A few hours been our dinner. A banister, I had dream, papa. But heat in a row, mu, and then I said, Dutra or Tanano, and was side effects money pedriano. A drop a ball pan, a easy, I didn't feel, yeah, I would say when the pedriano. Now face with heat, no, and my winyasa effect, no, name of a pebrenada, a gang herbal mixture, and then the capsules, and I'll be far, a bebwa, and a easy, I'll have no, a dear feel. So you be now when you now now Jones or seven shed and go ye and I'm prostate how kit and kitia. Oh best I got a mission in the capsules a bebwa and normalize your prostate size and all I'm a waiting me at John so ye. A ya me come from o be a witty me so say. 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
0: 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Say, come with business, I'll party. No way, there be a proper chick, come up. So, and a young come for Goyle, Emma, or the Goyle Super XP, Abba, Fuo, Papa, Pa. We know your man of special additive. Yeah, just say a man longevity to your engine, a man engine performing to the max. We use to minimal fuel, but a doko quantity be brave. And when buying regular fuel, the correct choice for you, you know, a Goyle Super XP because it's of premium quality. And look out for Goyle stations around, go fuel up your vehicle. 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Go Super XP, you also feel it. 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Yeah, they are true so ship. Any, sterilize it. Forget it. I didn't know. But you be a muya san and not talk such any be and they are well to go to move and run there and here. But you'll be a book use what about more or the city was to talk market today. Mammy Chum, Mr. Wakem, but I say, so switch to Frito sachet today for all your Frito bottle refills. Frito, or so you deserve a life of goodness. Prima Cola. And also say Adolfo Shishimua, refreshment no ekoyi. What I say, bold taste, chilled moments, good times with friends. Prima Cola na brings the fun to every moment. So enjoy it. Wabra, I well chilled pa na bo san pa Prima Cola. I say a whole new vibe. It's available in a shop near you, and it is proudly produced by Casa Precon PLC. Na FD, I san kratu mu shimu ena wajia tumu se. Hey, yeah, pa. I feel you're going to this side.

0: All right.
1: You don't trust her on this side. Oh my goodness. Prof. Akwaba.
2: Yeja.
1: That's the saying.
2: Yeho adomboko.
1: This is you as a usoka semu an homenda. I do ask for if you agree so. This is you an imwe kakra. That is a, you know, they are jammer kakra. But a coin be as well as a coin. Patro, my contact numbers and locations need days now. Mushia of various locations.
2: I will say, baby, and she and the year were a dukrum equipped him. You were dukrum waterways. Oh, your whole Friday and up at 9 o'clock to 1 o'clock.
1: Mm-hmm.
2: Now Saturday, so you're one up at 8 o'clock to 2 o'clock. Saturday, a council. Now my Friday, the Empire Ball. Now every Thursday, we answer your time. I come to trek in Solomon Furnitures, organizer. Mm-hmm. Oh, one year, one say, and up at 8 o'clock to 2 o'clock. Now, so you must say, oh, Sunday, Monday, and one is in a Sunday, no, your Sunday service in a Monday. A council 101 and one is in Sue Empire Ball. The number is 0544-942110. 0544-942110. And 0594-131053. 0594-131053. I wish you a BBR.
1: We shall answer, Prof.

0: ne ya na eh se de e kan e hu nyanso nso nti ne e kan ai ti e ba ya pe ni oku street for ni apom date ni sa de do go so check ma obetimi a friend mine say order number to dia was I'm saying two friend na obo date ni chere obo ejuma na ba o
1: and one say e wanted down
0: obo ju 2 and they gana e dia be o si eh na so we dey just money free jombe so mba e ba ya na ti say ka ye bogu mom say ya na e ko sa
1: ya transfer fi arpa ko dey me ko enji mi
0: ye ti bi say so bi
1: e oh yeah do bin suit
0: obi so
1: obi kwa 3 obi kwa 4
0: yeah
1: but then the banana no me dey na there
0: yeah but me dey me worry now was I dey we hun say so we finding out say we date then the womb na untu na monko nwo pani na sa kwanche bi ohun obe ya wa ene wo ko be hwem za na za na dey
1: she be mo ba
0: eh ba so do as any date no be na kiki na dey here na
1: so o person who keke obey Yalaso ye. Obey say a harbor to pass a hound to know. And there you're no one decision.
0: It's really, I tell you, my canon, and then a woman said Nelson mentioned any time, but then no, metry. So what I'm going to do is that, and then no, mayor, 10, ewa, now my pick a course 5, and they are twice. So what I say, now my NS, you know. Ode yen hwena yen mo because atiefu enzu edu ba bi eje ne omo anzo
1: oye mo film enye ye
0: oye film enye ye etime ko YouTube no so we no eh first can first serve eti de ne de da o first e na me hwe eh ye t eh ne nam eh me se ne number the date here 11th November 1992
1: eh shani pa no bedi ye pa onso yari anso be hane pa we yari ba hana pa na de be wish approval so pass one abrabu no benya sika kwanto be bibia obe wasa so be yi but on problem so be shia yari de ba hana we say odi 40 that's on wale ya odime ho
0: abekam
1: aha we say wa wontama basika de
0: benya bi
1: no di obi kwa kasa na wadi akwa ye
0: no
1: basika de on fan ya shi ba yali akoro bi ade obe fa na kwa
0: Young consistent no day 24th October 1999.
1: 24th October 1999. Oh, no, so, ebe kwe yi. No, so, you be a papa, the money be to life kakra. Answer any meti me de afa. But still, no. Obenyana so de, undi hi, and also, undi mi wosi kedi too much. Yeah.
0: All right.
1: Was the CBS I'm on be deceiving on the loss. Germany man said that and could yes sir.
0: All right. Third person in the NOA Richard 21st June 2024. And then I'm sending back and away man. 21st June 2024.
1: Sani Pano Beji Ding will offer yes after the ina. But now we are in your papa. I shall say the video baby was also be quite. That would do from 55 o'clock. In my best, I say, connect you around to one. I said, they are correct. Be our best successful. Would be 55 could be you claim your best my friend. I'm on a problem with this. I don't know. So, I don't know. I said, they are better today. And we are better than time.
0: All right. The autosophy for Andy, need there a 22nd May 1981.
1: Oh no, so obedi no no so na come about hand pa sane pa we na come about hand pa no so disappointment le be hand pa ade bi obe wasa so be share problem on ho ade bo aso be ko ne ni wasa so be share temptation in social pro wa bra was in your mind epic
0: yeah
1: you know so be fed difficult life kakra and sana in your met me there
0: akusi
1: no no kwa wale sab kwa wale first one kwa yeye fresh second nyame ba ni na intimate che bo third answer a bit of my daffa.
0: The Otoso 5 a Mary, Nidia 8th July
1: 1997. Sani Pana do Bidi Yakosina Wuda. This ye dear do Binya be pardon so qua wali di cafe. That's not wali bidi late 40. You can't answer a bit of my wallace. When you know within 20 plus in one. That will treat it to qua. Disappointment to 40 going and sort of which on the cancer there also bit more course who should be actually one course who class tell crown or music any Edwuma bi obetu som bi e wa asase so e be de begina. Te ono de sika samo de ni ye die die. E ye de e be ba.
0: Okay.
1: But ono be bi ono so be sia na wa lesam. Onso be ku etia no kase ye. Che urade bem.
0: All right. The Otosu 6 Isabella. Ne de 17th April 2007.
1: 17th April 2007. No be one time we benye sika so tem nti ono no problem a obe ono so be sia sir na wale engine a first and second engine engine be sika dia obenya ala so ye dwuma o play mu a say dwuma no so be ma de sika nti ono na bra ba no be bi obe sia pro na wale sa be do be wa sa na sisi yare so be haniti yare be had we ase seriously.
0: Okay, the Otosu 7 eh Nelson ni dia 28th May 2014.
1: 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Olonso wale injina. 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So, with my boma mi ensa boma the same time.
0: Wow.
1: Na wa wale ba kan still ko ba wo train plan kan na ho to na de afi ni ho. Aha, but so be you see, Kero Benya Sika, papa, papa, papa, papa, papa. Maybe you have a wasa, so I'm a farmer, and Tony, you would doubt. Now, my son, the war, but one, and the war, so
0: the Otosu 8, hey, Steven, need their first match, 1992.
1: First time?
0: March, 1992.
1: Need their new year, but you know, quite any more. Pass on Benetti, on off. The woman never be quia, a chin in your mind. So I bet that she's an abrab on a bed. Also, two kind time for trouble, she only 40 pairs of Benetti. For town would be 55 for the Ukrainian abyss in his act. So no copesica, the banner crew. On trial, lady as a joke of the enemy. Oh, what trial I'll do here now, the beba. And I say, Yare, the radio will come up for trouble, which is my. That's when yes, she can't pay. She can't so cool being here. It's all better than the crew.
0: Yeah.
1: But yeah, you man send him a bed there. The queen, yeah, dear man.
0: Right. The Otosu 9, 30. The day, 3rd April, 1960.
1: Oh, no, so, over for difficult life. Or Wally be as we, yeah, yeah. Sorry, Pawe. Or Wally be our Obane and Wua. Our Wally and Subegu. Wa oni ani je wa wale na dwuma bi of promotions or be pre and sanka obi a benya ne nko ade emfa cho no an to we say no to ni abetre na kwa be had a pa because if I did this is say no no no we pe bi an to be deceive no yeah no no
0: right so yan fa last one on YouTube no so 10th person no eh justice ne dey 10th June 1992
1: 10th June 1992. Yeah, well, let's have no problem. Because somebody can be asked, why be any be asked, where did he?
0: Hello.
2: Hello, good evening.
0: Yes, sir.
2: Roger FM Joseph.
0: Open your
2: 23rd October 1971.
0: Yeah. Okay. October 23rd. Wale first one kwa ye ye confusion be see about 10 years. This na team here dey agina. Na kwant us we betime to kwan. Esa ba no timi nyada be two. Stanley Cross and it is with Mieska. I shall say, but this is in the moment to me a day. It's me a day, Edeman. Okay. So, basically, I'm calling us baby. All right, so you'll find next caller. Hello. Hello.
3: Hello.
0: Yeah, Patrick, it's you. Patrick,
3: 30th November 1994.
0: 30th November 1994.
3: That's
0: right. John, also the date to the crowd, so, but first, we're live. Oba fast rugging life, oba for how baby mu, and so na eni emeti mi e de. 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
4: Wow.
0: Da wons ube si dan su inte bares, esu ti mi nya da, that's all started die. 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Edi amano.
4: Alright. Yon fan next caller. We are caller number 3. Hello.
5: Hello, good afternoon.
0: Good afternoon, Patrick. It's you. Hello.
6: May 1979.
0: What's it saying?
6: 10th May 1979.
0: Okay,
1: it's sign power disappointed. Oh, wale ya, awani jane partner ni beti befim. 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I'm telling you. 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
4: Wow.
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4: Right. Yefa last one. Ewo, ayu phones using your fancy. Hello.
7: Hello.
0: Yes, yeti o.
7: I'm Pacho, 31st August, 2004.
0: 31st August.
7: Yeah.
0: 2004.
7: Yes.
0: Okay.
1: 31st no sunny panel so obisha temptation una kwa mbebere. 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But obeye ye. No so akwan twi na bebo an kese e we ase oba ye.
4: Oh, okay.
1: Aha. So no ye di obeye but problem is obesha e uma na asem bi abeto no kwan mu. O adu e beti me in edi. No asa start for fro. You ma answer will be break to Robicia big temptation after temptation or no. Nana quiet me a day. Every two on the show. I shall only need your papa. 35 and 40. I send your best as a picky the other day. The advantage I say, dear. To bet you so a couscous you had actually.
4: Okay.
0: Quick announcement. Those amount for the date never, never. YouTube what they read that that's so bad never. Ebi nso de fami fun so so debi e ho nka ho course no so so ba na e ba ye de asi entimi fa bi wo apese open ihwe ma no for the number no betu dia free number no na ene ne nkasa na date ni ma no obekire mu a kire wo de ho bia ho hwehwe bia so no beka ne pepepe na emwa bia because se wutie yi na wanya ho hwe na de nkosi hwe but wo free no wo ka date ni kire no wo kire wo de wo mu. Now, person, you will be the mawa. 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
0: right the answer here that was a prof and the abusia here the Akano air trasso Yanka was say MTN ride with Mumu Nusono air Koso pass they say oh yeah online driver taxi driver now Prague operator and patrol team don't just complete trips you can earn rewards along the way with a Momo merchant account. 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Terms and conditions can crown, you know, and watch and watch and so Eddie Amai. A patrol Roverman Productions is at it again. And this time Imwayede the only bay a honey trap. Yes, honey trap. Na Utieti said the Ekika Kona we want to be a wedge hopa. Na you show no on the 11th, the 12th, and the 13th of September 2026 at the National Theatre. The patrol a 300 series per show for one person and 500 Ghana series per show for couples and then 225 series for holders of the Roverman loyalty cards. Tickets are available via the Roverman app and a fee a Koba short code no *365*535#. Nawato Oko Wakana offices on the Boundary Road and then War American House and I feel opa bia house a e ho so no obetimi enye bia to and I feel Riverman's usual outlet I would want to ko abinya tikini bia to that's Joy FM front desk airport shell Tema Community 11 Shell, Danceman Shell, and a fan so Bachuna Total. For inquiries, any large orders, no, between our phrase 050-554-6010, and our WhatsApp it. Yeah, via this number 050-554-6030. Na BBA Timiako, yeah. Sponsors, no, Waka Now, Afe Apotica, and our Koba, Etechi, na communication partners, no, M notified na finso M notify and then logistics movers and finso yeah so your account will be attached. Roverman Productions or say be the difference. And then cause I know some more. Just Roverman in and Roverman. But if one guys are great,
6: hello Ghanaians, brothers and sisters. This is Hassan Ayerga. Keep listening, Ayergated Sports. It's real sports. Do best for you, good for you.
0: I'm ready. Alright, so best for you, good for you, and one year boys, you know. Roverman here, Roverman, I'm not saying, you know, make a. Of Antoine, so my.
8: Well, please, I'll get a sports.
0: Uh-huh.
8: A perfect program, perfect engagement.
0: That's right.
8: And perfect, unrespected. I'll get a sports. Hey, papa. So, listen to I get this stop. You grow old and you die old. Thank you.
0: Thank you too. So,
9: 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I'm listening Alligator's Spot on Adam FM 106.3 FM. So, you listen, Prophet Kumchacha. I'm listening and I'm here. God bless you.
0: Bless you too.
10: Star.
0: Langabell.
10: Ladies and gentlemen, my name is Joseph Langabell, King of the Jews, mm-hmm. The team general for the national team.
0: Yeah.
10: I irrigated soap at Doom FM, number one, the whole Ghana. If your jealousy go quench, observers are worried, believers are enjoyed. I irrigated sports. No sympathy for the cripple. Mm-hmm. After the criminal war, take it to the dances.
0: Yeah. So we are still downstairs. Sisi.
11: Other for me, didn't this Sisi Chum. Now, the BMT irrigated sports. There's no day minty irrigated because minty are minty. Now, I'm serious.
0: Nice one. Serious, we are coming up. Kwame Akwaba.
12: Kwame Joso.
0: Now, what is saying?
12: Jana Dumia Timpo, no idea, not yet. I'm your one, sir.
0: Ever, Kufi Akwaba.
13: Opening.
0: Mr. Akwaba is opening.
13: Yanko Panadumo, now, where?
0: Akwaba is Yanko Panu, who's say? Mr. Kufi Akwaba.
13: Yeah, bro.
0: Your mind, no day, yeah,
13: bro.
0: Why dream of far away?
12: Your mind, no day.
0: Yeah, because
12: your mind, day.
13: My mind,
0: my mind, no day.
13: My mind, day.

0: yeah. As someone may kind say, or no, yeah, Ghana Timberland, yeah, and tic tac, eh, Ghana Bastara.
1: I saw the conversation you already.
0: Yes, yeah, yeah. I'm the last one,
2: yeah. Yeah, that's true.
0: And it is true because yeah. Those days, you know, we share Juma Omo, yeah, yeah, Pana. Charlie, now,
2: sleepless
3: the,
2: night,
3: too. The guy said, no, Luma, call the studio. Na we are phobia on my animal cotton.
2: Hallelujah, Guinness Sport.
0: There's a new project, right?
2: Big project. You're lucky, no, Mabi. And see, I think, say, a lot of people, you're a free Saudi, you know.
0: Yeah.
2: But a woman, or called DMA, open say, a lot of people, I be apply, because, this, that, why? Say, you lose Saudi, you know.
0: Yeah.
2: And I can see nobody coming back to do it. So, I took my time, say, the first thing I have to do is to learn social media.
0: Yeah.
2: Because that is the in thing.
0: Yeah.
2: Forget whether you're huge.
0: Yeah.
2: You're without social media. Yeah. You're nothing.
0: Yeah. Yeah.
2: And some of us, you stay back for a long time. Mami angasa me nyuma e work YouTube. Me the two of say e me DNA are reject me. Because you think about two of say on media.
0: Charlie.
2: You know, I had to fight some of them. Minsan kabim de media because YouTube are accepting.
0: Yeah.
2: But thank God say I had a knowledge ni BBR. And see, we need to come back and let the people know, say, it's not just what you're seeing, what you're thinking, what you're dreaming.
0: Mm-hmm.
2: At the end of the day, you know, how many legends and as well, they die very poor.
0: Yeah.
2: What you see. So as we are traveling, or say, you go see a day, they back. They say, when we went, I came back, and then I discovered the TikToks, the Dasi Bre. Mm-hmm. A lot of people don't say, even Dasi Bre, TikToks, mm-hmm. All the album. Mm-hmm. What you're saying?
0: Yeah.
2: Yep. The Slim Bastard show one more time.
0: Okay.
2: With dancers, which hopefully maybe next week, auditioning Kakra to pick like 15-20 dancers.
0: Now, all dancers, I'm fine.
3: Oh, you've been in FBS. FBS, when you're not dancers.
2: Yeah. FBS. FBS,
3: when
0: you're not dancers. No, those, no. Like the whole academy.
2: And some of them, no. Omu Tichi, Ewo Germany.
0: Mm-hmm.
2: Ebini wo Belgium, mm-hmm. as dancers. Ebini wo other, like, you know, Finland.
0: I'm gonna move you on.
2: Yeah,
0: they say you're coming for the young ones.
2: Exactly. I don't believe in featuring somebody who is already popular.
0: Okay. Mm-hmm.
2: Because me buy, you know. Not take that wasn't popular. Mm-hmm. A lot of wasn't popular.
0: No, really,
2: but I featured them. I know say now, no, we'll be able to feature big artists so you can climb.
0: Assassin. Yeah.
2: We need to bring back because you mean raising new talents.
0: Mm-hmm.
2: Even because somebody like Kojo Black.
0: Yeah.
2: He's so huge. But he's wasting. No?
0: Yeah.
2: Mm. Somebody like Kiddy. He's so big. You're wasting. No? Somebody like Kwame Eugene.
0: Yeah.
2: That artist. Seriously, when I sit back and I look at them,
0: come go play Nigeria and come here. The likes of us, can we?
2: I am telling you, at the end, I was a yeah, we are not doing rather mono, yen and baby, and I hear. So, we need to bring back, sir. Well,
0: yeah,
2: sir, at the end, and say over back. Imagine my back, no mini media mea. I'm by criticizing me.
0: Oh, yeah.
2: What did I say? So now I have to come back, release 1, 2, 3, 4, do it with the boys for them to know, say, I can do it.
0: Yeah.
2: So when I speak, they will shake. But some banana me bet now hold me folding my arms.
0: Oh, yes,
2: me need to be in produce. Me, I don't know how to use social media, whether how to promote you on what you say.
0: Yeah.
2: The in thing a woman sees as Afrobeat, no person or the Kahwa, everything. Then, so we now he goes to the back. So I'm coming to be with the 16, 17, 18, 19, 20.
0: Wonderful.
2: And
0: wonderful.
2: Crawford. Me more serious person.
0: Oh, that's right.
2: Because now we have a software.
0: Yeah.
2: I can even boom.
0: And then boom like.
2: And then the software.
0: Wow.
2: I'm telling you, this is.

0: anchor at first now, you will have to do all these things.
1: I'm telling you. So with the beat, no, no, you say, and no. And na nothing baland ni
0: you.
1: Master.
0: O me adwuma o.
1: She. And you say me tell me born into o born who say yeah. But no no say a very simple thing. They have the software. At that time it was so expensive that you couldn't even afford it.
2: Yeah.
1: But now no, I bet toy and nine so through the courses now.
0: And okay, so we create dancers. What about the musicians and so? New
1: the
0: guys?
1: Yeah. The musicians and so maybe tackle that side.
2: Okay.
1: Because remember, our time, you pull Nigerians by Ghana.
2: It was my time.
1: All of them were scared. I won't mention names. They contacted me. They said, "The Omonko." I went to Nigeria, performed, and I recommended Tech Tac and Lord Kenya.
2: Okay.
1: The three of us went there. Bolari was the manager of Tech Tac at that time.
2: Ah.
1: And it was through me and a Tech Tac in 2013 on the FFN.
2: Okay. That
0: was a banger. FFN.
1: Yeah, it was. Now you encourage your core. You see, but musicians be acquired to say fit any while cosina while co mechanic school osina how to fix brakes but also a full time mechanic. No. So we will lack and lack and lack. Let me mention somebody like Dr. Drew, also a friend.
2: Dr. Drew.
1: When he started or imitating me, but they stopped along the way. And what you know. Now, let me go back to Nigeria. Burner Boy.
2: Yeah.
1: Why don't we meet you now?
3: I think Fela or something. Yeah.
0: Family crowd.
1: My mommy a dancer.
0: My Fela.
1: Fela. And my papa, my grandfather, a accountant.
2: Mm-hmm.
1: And this time, all year music, they say, Bragana. A Honda Fela, they a breakthrough. Metropo.
0: Yeah,
1: I want to a breakthrough. So look at spiritual wealth.
0: The same.
1: Because yes, man, say, I'm a picky. You be dry anymore. The truth,
0: Shakira, right?
1: And
3: 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DJ Khaled. 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
1: The biggest artist ever. 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What do you mean, Kobe? Ever UK? Sharon.
2: Okay.
1: Mewa.
2: Only
1: Nyanyo. Easy. The friend on Tunche. You were Ghanaian boy. Your friend Stormzy. The biggest hit no. You could invite Jay-Z the buyer. Some Tawan or Kase. Sign movie, you know. A baby biggest hit. Samima Jay-Z Baswa. Ebeka said Jay-Z. Jay-Z if you America, they were in the same studio. And no catching the manager just or this feeling say. On best will be featured. And I'm saying, and the one casa can. Because I'm crazy. We need the money.
0: Great. He really wanted to own the music.
1: Me pacho, Ghana. 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Na big artist, Marco from the studio, na mama ne call.
0: Hey,
4: let me tell you, I can talk about this. Big fish, no, a gentleman, no. Jay-Z yeah mu oni obi ya nwo Ghana has to see aya ya
5: and no one no no kra ba ka so
0: re ogo chama nya na yire kra yes of
4: okay
0: and you hana time be my be my coin na yede city no wa be there ye be hwe na ya di nkomo na ya fine time na ye re more ne ade na fi ye hu said e ti said e dwumadi ne be si akwa fa bia na e hu info bia sa manfo e ti bia so no na wa ma ya so at then we put you on to that omo e pese omo de omo be shim bi so be ti me de omo ashim good to see you
1: and
0: thanks for you know passing through near there I'm me ni age wa me ni age pa
4: but brother na pese bi disa no say dancers no ye won wa sisi e no me group wa
1: yeah
4: I know so
0: Academy.
4: Are you considering them? And I
0: said,
4: "Since
0: I person, wow, yeah." You know, you work with. But before, I know you have a
4: bass.
0: So
4: say
0: Y2K jam. So
6: Y2K jam. So Y2K jam. So Y2K jam. So Y2K jam. So Y2K jam. So Y2K jam. So Y2K jam. So Y2K jam. So Y2K jam. So Y2K jam. So Y2K jam. So Y2K jam. So Y2K jam. So Y2K jam. So Y2K jam. So Y2K jam. So Y2K jam. So Y2K jam. So Y2K jam. So Y2K jam. So Y2K jam. So Y2K jam. So Y2K jam. So Y2K jam. So Y2K jam. So Y2K jam. So Y2K jam. So Y2K jam. So Y2K jam. So Y2K jam. So Y2K jam. So Y2K jam. So Y2K jam. So Y2K jam. So Y2K jam. So Y2K jam. So Y2K jam. So Y2K jam. So Y2K jam. So Y2K jam. So Y2K jam. So Y2K jam. So Y2K jam. So Y2K jam. So Y2K jam. So Y2K jam. So Y2K jam. So

0: So this song is like how many years?
1: It's almost 13 years ago.
0: Charlie.
1: It was 98, 99.
0: And then this one you put Sonny Bali on, right? Yes. Charlie.
1: Yeah.
0: Right, and today, Slim. You better was it. Now, dedication, no, they were in the idea in that aspect. When you first that man, that piece of beauty, or him, my family, menstrual, even when you're a regular menstrual flow, not a menstrual pain, say, two, I and then open feminine hygiene, papa, so they are recommended. That piece feminine cleanse, and so at the amount. Sanso, and that piece healthy glow, shower gel, even my, O skin, you know, a bit moisturized, you know, come on, now improve sunburns. 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Kel Charcoal Toothpaste. Or say happy smile. Yeah, call you anymore. Now, yeah, Kyle said, tell us your Mahiti promo no guso costed in den. Now, the first Mahiti millionaire. My catch was say, every man to be a Benya millionaire back. If you have a cousin so far, and this will be any patron Adiza Ibrahim on now. Why the first tell us of my Haiti millionaire? Yes, well, we need 1 million Ghana cedis, but excitement, no, in CA, it's not say, Bosumi, you and Bosumi, a Benin answer, still will be a Benya 1 million. It is dial star 500 hash. Now, if I wish him be an call telesell play app, no, so see ya. Now, so far, a Jimby. Now, so bet me, and ya 1 million Ghana cedis. And every month be a 20,000 cedis every week, 100,000 cedis every day near the Kosa. And one say, Obe dial star 500 hash, and I'll be call telesell play app, no, so now don't wash him. Now, fe worry load 10 cedis or more airtime, data, and now what top up? O telesell cash wallet, no, and I feel so, a fixed broadband, no. Now, once we are share, say, obit me, and ye be Eddie. And you're free, and Joshi. You could become the next millionaire. Tia, no one share, so, sir. Tell us, or say, connecting energies. Obin Patro, Bonito, near you now.
2: Me, Bonito, we open you, Canada, Mr. Otimi. 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
0: is here. We are here now.
2: Your friend Mark your honey. 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Oh, Canada, which I'm not seeing there in your birthday. 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Amen.
0: kwa kuma wie. All right, wa wie dia dia kano edoso pa enti your friend then Rasta dia ben na fatu tumisa na yenko ye nimna fi yenhwe se dia ben why na fi intimi ye se fi hum dia di kan o say happy birthday to my precious gift from God mame ama yeboa in the United Kingdom Nottingham eno owo. I say, I couldn't have asked for a better version of me than you. I am forever grateful to God for blessing me with you. My beloved daughter, in whom I am so, so well pleased. May your days always be filled with happiness, divine favor, doors of opportunities, abundant blessings, and rich health. May God guide your steps, protect you, and cause everything concerning you to flourish. You are deeply and endlessly and unconditionally loved. Happy birthday, my precious daughter, from Cecilia Akusua Carr, Houston, Texas, in the USA. And on the way, if you buy it. Now, if we, and also, this one, I say, sorry, the to ha is your hindi in front of us. We so so my good friend Kwabena Danso, aka respectable taxi driver. Today is your birthday. There shall be showers of blessings. This is the promise of God. Happy birthday to you from AC Ohene and Yuranso Ediwe to HD. I fear trust while so nupa. Please greetings so kindly help me wish is it Esquire Joycelyn Mame Edzi a glorious happy birthday. She's at Dansuman Snake Flat. More blessings and happiness and command on Shelly. That's a biokoshi and on the way a buyer. If you Shelly the Enoswa, mouthful the baby's nene. Happy birthday to you, Mr. John Henry. Is it him or okay? You are 81 years old today. Wow. From your children, Justina, Judith, Juliet, Comfort, and your grandchildren, and the entire Haymo family. May God bless you greatly. And then a happy birthday going out to Joseph Otu of UK. May all your secret prayers come to pass in Jesus' name, from your mom, siblings, friends, and family. And a baby or one, you say, say Petersburg, say Petersburg, what? But Nina, I know because you are, you could wanna. Now, fi yon twaso ewaha. We also say happy birthday to an amazing mom and a dedicated teacher and an inspiring mentor. You wear three crowns so gracefully. Your mother with love. No, you mother with love. You teach with wisdom and you mentor with patience. May your new year be as beautiful and impactful as the lives you touch every day. From all your kids, we love you so much. Madam Janet Afi Kokowa of Janelle Fashion and onososo wade Emma wo. Okay. Dedication, he been to me try my fear. Oh, yeah, now, he said, only the birthday news, or no sooner the man will be, you say, yeah. We also say, greetings, Jerry, please. Happy birthday, though, belated. Anna, debut, okay. Yeah, belated, sir. Or say, happy birthday going out to Madame Ajua Mary, the CEO of, Dewisa Clothing, Sprinters. Hey. From all your workers, you are an amazing leader and wonderful person. I appreciate all you do for us. I pray God continue to bless you and uplift you as well. And also, so, and on Nafi, Yenche, De Akaina, Yenfe, and also, and Twaso, we also say happy blessed birthday going out to an amazing colleague, friend, and sister, Mavis Owusu, aka Malaika, yeah, Malaika, yeah. Oh. Oh, Malaika. Hey. Open. Okay. My boyfriend, Beshu. Okay, so, Mavis Malaika, happy birthday to you. May the Almighty God bless you immensely and cause you to excel in all your endeavors. Keep being that amazing and that lovely soul that you are, from African and all your colleagues here at the Multimedia Group. And also, Twaso Hanmoa, I'll say, I celebrate my treasure, Dickness, Mrs. Rosetta K. Semoji, from Don Ichi, and onosu diwi etwasu. And then, good afternoon. Please, happy birthday going out to Madame Ajua Mary, the CEO of Wesama Eda Dada. I don't know, I'm the first baby, I know, I'm the first baby, I can win. Be, the new award, the new name, I'm the first baby, I'm the first baby. Okay, so, yamfa, last one, we. And sorry, so. A happy glory. And call Emma, Mrs. Belinda, Chi. It's all good. Wife of Mr. Prosper Hayford, Chi. Na ene aye wa wudei de de baby sa se erade nkoswa na unsha na umbibi kwan akese akese bebre ema onbo ho ban oma onpom den oma onyinche na amount, absolute peace of mind and endless joy in your life. Happy glorious birthday to you, from myself, from my wife, Leticia, from your husband, Mr. Hayford, and all the children. They all wishing you a happy, happy, glorious birthday. 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
5: 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Yeah, take you back to the days. Wukai Fia for 2000. Now you fly for Jinamu Barry, Sabila Ban, and you penny. If you have to see Batman, Wade, Puba, and Prof. One in Kenya, I can go on and on and on. Yes, celebrate those songs and memories for Quest from Kosokra. I am drummer from Y2K Jam. My Shiawa the Dome, La Palm Royal Beach Hotel. Fieda, 2nd October 2026. Yes, fee, Sinclair 150. And a double. 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Pop, pop, B. Name of my real crew dancing shoes. Necessary. Abessa. Tola. Surprise is be. Eti catch no bin on us from Kentro. Say, I don't have from Y2K Jam. 2nd October. 8 p.m. I don't have from Y2K Jam. 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

0: a quick shout out going out to you. 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David Asamoah Boateng, a United States of America. On the crowd, Columbus, Ohio. Yes. Nah, Rasta Semen Country, so Dawasi. African, so Dawasi Pa. Just say, watch and love. Shopping now, I am on his remote sham. Ah, me sham pa boa pa, to me say yes, eh, homie. Any shadows now, they do to me say, Rasta, but boy life.
1: Nah, not say that name.
2: No, yeah.
0: Wait, what about quad, yeah, the brain, you know, to me say yes, you pa.
2: No, yeah.
0: And to Rasta say, oh, that was a pa, nyami sham, baby. David has someone boating. Big fans going out to you, and may the good Lord bless you. And who's the issue there about say Reverend Warrant Officer Class 1 and new Mensa Philip Weapon Training Sergeant Major of Django Warfare School at Chiasi. Happy birthday going out to you. May the good Lord bless you. From Liz Benson, aka Uzi. We say hello. I beg tomorrow, 10th September is my first born. Me patro ochana de abani aye. 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You know what I'm saying? Yeah. Na ochana udin baby na ni aye man why. Ana ochana is opening. Okay. So happy. Birthday going out to my firstborn Andrew Etuahine in Germany. Your mother, Dickness Grace Rimpon of the Church of Pentecost Community 4, but over UK or say or we show a happy birthday in advance tomorrow, the 10th, and a year wa order. So a happy glorious birthday in advance going out to you, Andrew Etuahine. All right. Now, would you be anywhere? She be a movie.
3: She be mommy.
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0: One for the
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Ubo radio, so great, yeah, yeah. 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

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young, I'm young, I'm young, I'm young, I'm young, I'm young, I'm young, I'm young, I'm young, I'm young, I'
Kwame Obadie. And then big shout out going out to AS Slim Buster for passing through. Benedi Jerry Justice, as always, assembly abako, ushia unia, na wachia, na wachia, na wachia, na wachia, na wachia, na wachia, na wachia, na wachia, na wachia, na wachia, na wachia, na wachia, na 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
0: Chief Justice Dada was our can be a cool to a bind for Council of State. Adam Pine, Afinye, I want some movie crowd, Tammy Cocotono. 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
0: Na odoko tenibi. Ah, wano no, Bruni Besia na oye neurologist. 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
1: 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school onya aye no one select but computer dey ama no sa dodo ni nyina anti na ye wo resolution center in fact
0: anti resolution center ni mehu hwan mu nti e na mo tin sa resolution center no
1: nipa mi no internet ye resolution center ba ko eye omo omo ye self placement but omo ankasa won to me nye by themselves because akoye fidi adwuma you can come there na ye wo 17 resolution centers across the nation won nyina dey functional ye juma pa and na number 2 and so ye wo omo a omo wo system problems and a system challenge let's say out of the 8 schools now selected the bre you know if your computer am our school be a enka 8
0: na what na wanka sa
1: yes and as a gender no so ye male but who female e wo placement slip and also can and as a nka wo choose boarding but computer am our day sa margin of error na ye ye ejuma but wa computer na ma school na mmum bi a ma 7th choice and 8th choice winning je ho nti wo pese yes san yen yes san san no wo school na wenya no e ka school 8 schools na wo selected the brain en nko aho dia then we are good
0: and no san dia mon sisa
1: I don't know yes sir because
0: you can say woman find so nipa na na yi
1: wa na wo yi in fact say yaka say e ba be ye obi na koma so ade say school away nyane yes so obi na de ma wa me kai a week ago no bi ka say oh when ya Wesley Girls and Cope Holy Child ni problem wa no ofi one category A e kwa another category A inti no say yaka say e ba be ye obi na koma so ade a obi wo kra is not moving from category C to A or B to A obi wo kra A to A inti yen yen krofo akoma 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sure we can
0: Dani me ko se twatwo na meja mo akọ school no akwanya wo ho enkoda no bia benya school ni bia ko
1: vacancies at Ghana Education Service ye wo e wo ye schools mu nyina wo Ghana ha no
0: senior high schools
1: no technical account e ye 800,000, a little over 800,000. In Kuala Lumpur, BEC a year she na ya momo placement ni nyina a little over 600,000. Nzi nkwala ni ye yomu nyina placement mpo via. We still have about 200,000 vacancies there. Aye, but that was out of next year. Nzi ye wo spaces, ye wo vacancies, ye wo place for every single Ghanaian child. So I'm saying, progressing from junior high to senior high is now configured as similar to progressing from primary to JHS. Into senior high education, na yakwala ne right, and your privilege be na yede ma no. Into by the system ne de ye ni any arrangement bia
0: ebetu
1: yes ebesi wa kwala bia kwai.
0: Okay. Meda wase ama wako na minim se eda waso mo report to school num no, eye 18th. And na ye 9th, na saka ne fo ankron. Sa ne fo ankron no betime de ye adwuma no, ama kwala bia nyakwan akoni school.
1: Pepepe. In fact, any challenge bia eba ye table so bia no ye ma ye ho within 48 hours it must be sorted out. Again, resolution centers and so are about 17 across the nation. In fact, every regional education office bia of course, once it is these capital cities and as a big cities, and you would expect urban cities, and you would expect to say a normal population naturally so for example Greater Accra, Ashanti region, they have the highest numbers in terms of population, into be who baby star, but okay, so many other regions, Volta, Bono East, Ahafo, Savannah, Upper West, Upper East, they are normal. In fact, Central Region, our report this shows that almost numbers near normal. In fact, they see progress okay every now and then.
0: Yeah. Daniel Fenyi, my name is Bibi Achi Abiyabesafro. I'm over which mama ye. Daniel Fenyi, the Casa, Ede, Emma, Omen, Messia, Edumacuno, Artisan, and the Bonco, Ruby and Queen.
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3: 5.2%, down from 8%, still contributing 13.8% of total growth, the single largest contribution within the agriculture sector. Livestock held steady at 5.9%, but fishing fell 24.7%, a swing of 25.6 percentage points from a year earlier, and it was the only subsector in agriculture to shrink, citing, or if you want, cutting 4.6 percentage points of overall growth on its own. So that's the story of agriculture this quarter. We are looking at broad-based growth undermined by one significant contraction that our coastal and fishing communities will feel directly.
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3: 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On so trended in Zama Ghana, you produce whether or your services or your goods. On so work on 6.2% between January and June.
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5: internal elections processes. MMA agree as we say require ballot and ballots in the Mumai 12th club that is aspirant for the position of the National Women Organizer. Generally, we call them really free, fair, and transparent. We are a contender from the other side. We are going to wish ballot in the first and sign the last one. We may pay to it. Yami Achedi, Yami Mami number one on the band. We are HSL on the 3rd of October. And Chowin, you are in Shebe, yeah. We are in Shebe, yeah. We are in Shebe, yeah. We are in Shebe, yeah. We are in Shebe, yeah. We are in Shebe, yeah. May I choose you as National Women Organizer, Insha Allah, on the 3rd of October. Now, I'm in my name to me, to my day, I'm going to do the opposition. Opposition, I'm going to do the opposition. I'm going to do the opposition. I'm going to do the opposition. I'm going to do the opposition. I'm going to do the opposition. I'm going to do the opposition. I'm going to do the opposition. I'm going to do the opposition. I'm going to do the opposition. I'm going to do the opposition. Any National Women Organizer position, man, be so. When we deny our as National Women Organizer,
2: Hajia Safia Mohammed, one on one, madam, very far away, dear. One was already also be dear, no, nene, and our tea, no. Now, one my presser of my agent, very far away, dear, no. 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
6: Convince chairman, the minister, executive, body, ambassador, and I did not know it. And you may be here. Here, tell us, maybe your experience. 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
6: 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Yame Aduma, every ballot in the China National Executive Committee and the National Council of Motina City. Baby a Juma Modicians and Baby Ayedru and a Inshishaya Aka. The Titu and the Quaya, the Befaso Atua Banankasa. If you say the Constitution, but there's a cry, a cry, Abba, Abatuano, and Krabata Bibu, and the Shaya, the Atua, the Betusa, but again, I said the court to Penny for any moment the world to me preoccupied, it to me the science.
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7: 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Now, I'm all yes, so we be talking. I'm part of some of the components are able to spare parts near the Lubica and such the small petroleum products near Kamwa 7. I'm better. I could be now. I'm part of a step at 30% necessary at the banner. Now, say it's United Mikabu near the Babon team.
2: We are Kasama for Bedia Chile. 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
8: 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Ghana for any team of any transport owners, Nanka Sampire, and the unions. But you better maybe be the Untimi and control driving in your pen of Bay. And Namona, you may just say you begin, you be soon, and quite a concern drivers in Kwa, and quite a GPR in Kwa, and quite a GRCC for Kwa, and quite a say, a Yanukwani, a Kuan will be added to it, you may be so my year.
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4: exercise regularly and take the right amount of food and also stick to your antihypertensives. One of the common things that I see is the young men who are having strokes. They refuse to take their antihypertensives. Because, Prof, you know why? Yeah. Kofi Balboni must work. And they feel like their drugs are not making Kofi Balboni work. For which reason they don't take their medications only to have a stroke. Then Kofi Balboni is gone. So the thing that you are afraid of not working well, now doesn't even work at all. So, to what end do you benefit? So, let's think and ponder over these things.
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0: I'll be, you know that,
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0: aye, number one,
1: Bura Franco shop, be a bambo,
0: nekwajo electrical appliances,
1: yeah, it is small,
0: first,
1: 0246-422-338,
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0: hey send pa yi da ye modua sentra oh in fact why you fine na enko dey ye woman na ntafo yi
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0: Cast your mind back to 2022. 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
1: Hello.

0: Achua, and I am going to give you a Selwina, Wasunji, and a woman.
1: It is hot.
0: That's how we dream, Gregma, and you know who your partners who are wishing here, just a don't fear you may be too. Sebasa, Vegatim, the most drug running Tempasso, a Atomita, you will be functioning at Kabumaye, the malaria swimmer say. You see me, our Alu Alu package for Pugim, National Society, tablets, you will be a good year, intimidina.
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0: So, you could make now Pugina holding up bar. 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
2: From long tennis to javelin, swimming, edeco wrestling. 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The way a Messi is dribbling, Cristiano Ronaldo is scoring. The way a Olilaji Olympics, Aboswa, onoso is diving. Adom Sports, Moody and ETA, we're doing the listening.
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0: 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QR Co. No, powered by GHIPSS. And I want to be on switch. Me a conkai. Now you bring. I'm a damn African. What they mean? And I'm in tank. So YouTube on Atom 106.3. Sounds to the Facebook Live on Atom 106.3. But the sun is a Champions League. No, Asasio Champions League. No, way a league face. 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
1: for the girls. I thought that the first game was a very weird one. It completely deflated the confidence of the team. But kudos to the Tinker team for bringing the morale and the spirit of the girls back. And today we saw an extremely composed performance by the team. On a scale of what happened, I'm not surprised they won. They won't convince me. Give them the needed energy, the needed confidence going into the third group game. And we're all looking forward to another good performance. I think the girls are happy, to be honest, to answer your question. The girls are happy. Everything is of course, and they are extremely motivated. For me, this the kind of what I call natural motivation is very evident in whatever they are doing, and that this is what something that really excites me. On our part, I think we are with them, and we are doing whatever it takes to keep the motivation high, and to make sure that they do the job by qualifying out of this group to the knockout stage.
0: NT President Edema Ghana Football Association Rocket TS Kreku and Odin 72 draft to say Black Princess of Ghana at South Korea bomb come inside. We are Omo Ntimi Ansimwaje. Na Abayuan Edin Ede Eye Sarah Akasa Serena Kua. Wanuna ye Captain Edema, the Black Princesses of Ghana. Na Saya Din Simatuja. Watch them up and say, Nijenum, I'm a first match and Kweye. And so my code that you are a bomb. Na Kweya Rehusem. Na we are not 20 mile. Nanswa, omunko woke up enter a group stage ne da enti ene omo ye de ombetimi bia so metimi a qualify enti ono sera nyakoa wose nani age e de amo no ankasa ho na afa ninnuamu a womo ebo ne homoden amo munyina no etimi ji Ghana si ho awia
2: ye. Excited for me and the team. Unfortunately we lost our first game, so we are much for sure to win this game. It has been our 8th times in the World Cup and we've never qualified to the knockout stage, so we are more prepared to qualify to the World Cup stage. So this win is very big for us. Let me thank God for this opportunity, and I present this award to my team because we play together. It's not only me that play the game, so I present that award to my colleagues as well.
0: Adum 106.3 na se sara nyakoa wose nyono nkoa na boy ani nwanom na wo muka ne ho na so mo ye adwuma pa sara nsimo de tu jana se ne se baby jet asemojan for my last stars striker captain ene ameno 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
1: Yeah, that's been a very impressive performance for Ghana and from the girls, and we came here to support as well. Coming here, we came here to motivate them, and then we could see passion and the determination in the eyes of the girls, and that is what manifested into the game today. So we are here to guide them. We came here to give them our motivation. You saw me throwing my hands all over the place. You know, it's all about when you are passionate about a game. And honestly, the girls did what they had to do to win today's game. And
0: Enti ene ema yuana yeti umbe timibia. 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Dr. David Ewoku wano ena waye administrator edema Ghana sports fan.
3: There are specific sources that government provide that funds should come to support the fund. One, statutory allocation. Government is demonstrating his commitment or her commitment to building the fund. So appropriations will be made. I'm sure by the time we finish hearing the budget for 2027, an amount of money will be mentioned that this amount is going to sports fund. I don't know the figure yet to hear. So annually, government will be committing funds to the fund, to the Ghana Sports Fund, to government. Is that right? And beyond that, there are other such resources. We work with national lotteries to get some. Government provides that some percentages from revenue from gaming commission be committed to the fund. We are allowed to work with corporate Ghana in order to or other people for their contribution to support.
0: Enti nyamia tuma 2027 ya budget ni eba Ghana sports fan from the finance ministry you know na enonsu eka hona biyansu etimi akonka yon atum 106.3 agudimu nsemini yade bro diye dasu no hey atum 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
4: One of the things government has the responsibility for is to provide sporting facilities so that all regions of this country can have good sporting facilities. We used to have 10 regions, but some regions did not have standard stadia. And then we also created six new regions that do not have stadia. And so in this year's budget, the Minister of Finance is making allocation for the building of 10 new stadia. And so Oti region, Western North, Ahafo, Bono East, Savannah, Northeast.
0: Enti eye emiamia wodo new regions a ebana gopama omo enni bi no enana Ghana mampene His Excellency John Dramani Mahama no obobose nyame adom na yetinkom kuade a enye sa mantema hodo yi agya obesi 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ye ne grass football and a man penny say grassroots football say that be moons inside you know be our costing be our name person also our bowling and pattern hope baby there's a job what me a yikaka at the aquaqua woman tna monia court football no man and sambra back bm court football no and yanni national no and a bit me a boy may sports no and yeah especially a football no estimating pompa
4: but there are a few things you know with regards to our soccer that we have left behind. One is catching young talents. We used to have a very good Colts League. I don't know what happened to it. And so the FA, what's happened to the Colts League? I know there's an FA representative here. Are you going to resuscitate the Colts League? Because we all knew it as Colts. So if you change the name, grassroots soccer, they say, what's grassroots soccer? You know. So call it Colts League. And let's all help to sponsor it. Yeah, maybe if there are some Colts teams in my constituency or my hometown, I'll also go and give them something small to help them.
0: Adum 1.6.3 winning sima Ghana man penny di tuja na sane se ene eye Champions League day league face na na ekosu no mamimo update kaka ane se asatina ekosu but ubetimi enso eja udru wa ye asempa 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
5: Concerning qualifiers like any other footballers, first of all, you are looking at a player who played football at a
6: two level here in Ghana. But if he threw for FC Nadia, I saw it. You are looking at a boy who played for the national under 20 team. You are looking at a player who won in captain the only African World Youth Championship at Ghana. Yeah, yeah. You are looking at somebody who has played for the Blasters and captain for the Blasters. So automatically, he qualified under the player category of the FA. You decided to contest there. What? That's it. You qualify. I'm not sure. You qualify to say, you must be a I would say the same thing. He has played the game. He has captained the game. And elsewhere, some SDS are taking over. Send me into your car. Into Nanya, talk when you walk. That's it. Yes, maybe that.
0: When in Sima, Ura Georgia Kwasi FA, Wadi Atuja, Ensu, Ewa, Sporting CPNA, Ay, Wamu Ati, Wamu Kano, Ensu, Enti, Enonsu, Enono. Na, Amanone Nsemano, Dietene, Jose Mourinho, Si. Hey, Abrantene, Jerry Killen, Notin, Mbappe. 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Ebi, Enononti, Mbappe, etimi, ewini, Ballon d'Or, na. Then say, ja, Ononso, wase, fatase, ubitimi, ewini, na, bianso, etimi, akonkai, entwene, suma, wadi, atuja, ensu, ewa, mede, ema, na, bianso, etimi, akonkai, on, Adum 106.3, na, bianso, etimi, akonkai, kama, kama, pa. 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I see you. And the wife, Sister Linda, and the mommy Ephraim. 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club, and Ebasu na Bianso etimi akonkane kama kama pa. And you may be so soon, mami from Pimu, Ewo, Eye, Ope Kuma, Nai, Ayem Ye. Or no, Ewo Hones, or by him, or a year, Pekuma, Mentian, and Bianson to me, Concan, DNA. Saint, maybe you cry, and my boss will cry, maybe you cry, and one is away, and Nadia to say, why, Nina Bianso, et me, a Concan. Set, does he go more jam and this him? The mere 2 minutes, I don't do me, Otina. You have a sound switch, you be malas, Quabina Stone, or Kumanka, Bakwamaka, and Suja, Edra, and you know, a time at his son, Philip Oto, the gunshot man, and so a time at na team ni na from Ura 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

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So offer. Say Wednesday, yeah. 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

0: happening como a larger version herbal clinic and spiritual center. 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Now for you, Rame Tuaso. 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Now, you're not the ahrenye going. Right here, Kona Fee, and then Alaji version, and then come on, Alaji, salam alaikum.
1: Wa alaikum salam.
0: Yade.
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0: Yami Adam.
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0: And see, Alaji, my mean tea, and then say, Radi Adam, your son, share you. Alaji version, herbal clinic and spiritual center. My telephone number is Nafe. If I'm common, it's just my.
1: So, my number is
0: 0242 8122 8122 426 0242 8122 8122 426 and 0558 0558 58 45 59 59 0558 0558 58 45 59 59 0558 0558 58 45 59 59
1: 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My many papa, which is not you, any day near Hobrasimo. 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

0: I say, obey a sensitization. I'm a obia active program. Nase. Two, I dear back one, Miss Hoon, I say, you will be a friend CSSPS portal and you will headmaster's portal. Then the headmaster's portal and the CSSPS portal always synchronize, they talk to each other. But that's what you want to
1: do. And then the system and I'm going to teach
0: you one. Make the online portal.
1: Okay.
0: If you want to do it, you must create the headmaster's portal and the CSS portal.
1: Mm-hmm.
0: Then you synchronize these two portals so that they can talk to each other. So for instance, if you have the CSSPS portal, no, a year, you know, now headmaster's no sweat to work. Now as soon as unya your friend is saying, unya register we na nyasa na because say a provisional ABA registration. Headmaster somebody will be there, the IT coordinator in the school will be there to assist you say, no cause ABA, okay, approve. Our approval now we're downloading all the FNs or no FNs and said the harmonized harmonized FNs and we are more than harmonized friends, prospectors into no ever system. So, no, we not download no cast or accept the app, not amounts of feedback. No, so that's it. Then they will be talking to each other until you can say the headmaster's portal is not ready while CSSPS system is ready. Oh, yes, Anna. You have a problem.
1: Okay, per the minister, ne kanya die. Unsending in an registration in ano efa CSSPS ni mu
0: portal.
1: But as to sega headmaster si die no. Are you ready? Die, we have no idea.
0: Yeah. Intino, for instance, every headmaster die a wani portal. Are creating from headmaster's portal? What you answer? And they are talking with the CSSPS portal. They are synchronizing.
1: Is it happening now? Is maybe say kosu ne yana?
0: Oh, it is.
1: And now you can't tell.
0: It is happening. It can happen and come with me in your registration and come with your school. See. But what I'm trying to tell you, Nese, as soon as Unya catches someone to register online, you should give the access of the headmaster's portal to them. So that as soon as we register our CSS portal and so on, then the IT coordinator, or what school more, also. Oh, register no one's who approve. Or approve we are, when we say ABA, and you say choose to class at all, choose where I want to go, so be winning in an almost system, one build your own development system. And when you approve we are, then it will give you your feedback about all the harmonized, your friend is saying, harmonized, your friend, we prospectors near you. So you have to because you're trained.
1: Until online, no one, it was when you access to
0: the headmaster's portal.
1: Headmaster's portal now. Into who we be BNR, open your prospectus, no online.
0: Online, like, almost accept, okay, BNR, it will give you the way.
1: Into said, yeah, you might need one parent information, demand, yeah, where we are on enrollment, you know, why, yeah, we, yeah, the documents, I'm on the forms, and yeah, dear, we, you know, yeah, demand, no, what print here, Akita, or could do school more. Obiti computer chi send you the same information bim and no crump before so bene also unya coupon and no matter no 30 Ghana and sana school na nyente no
0: and it's an America say the SS portal and the CSS portal must be talking to each other. It will so register CSSPS online also. What do you say? Even if we register BBA we are, the headmasters in the school must approve. Say registered, but that's what you are saying. One month soon, ABA or class now winning in a no mini mumasha or momo portal. So, but that's what you are saying. Any harmonized your friend is saying harmonized prospectus. No, in Tomokasi approve Biano, then it will give you a feedback to give you all this information. Then you can print it online.
1: It is a maybe online enrollment, you know. Now, what's in the same course? Come on, registration for free. Masana, Missaka prospectus.
0: You don't have to go to the school,
1: but some parents are being.
0: I say
1: it's not working. Any effective, is that the case?
0: I will say it is working, but ask how they should have done it. That is not how it is being done. What do you say? But it is working. And I'm saying that at the same point, it's the IT coordinator, no, bro, will register, no, so on the way. A screen or share a dashboard, so a dashboard. It's open. I'm a ebia menya Wesley girls menya Wesley girls
1: mm-hmm.
0: abe register introduce you onwo IT coordinator no school so or approve
1: mm-hmm.
0: what you say or approve

0: pe. Then all ne near mono so that only online na say wo unyan won saka no. I'll prepare. We prepare now the bus school.
1: Mm-hmm.
0: Now Osaka, like I say, I'm out that free.
1: He said the Nanka minister Kassel, who he supposed to be school
0: move. He doesn't
1: have to prospectus.
0: You don't even have to go to
1: the said, then me, we never
0: send it will give you all the information that you need for you to prepare yourself and come to the school. So that is how it is done.
1: He said, was it call back to school move? Kodjidi, and he said, and Faso be and Susama register online. And
0: Faso also had never so this.
1: It will register. Now, so register online. I didn't know there was some school. Register.
0: I think that today, the headmasters know we are mom. I'm access now, mom. I think since this morning and yesterday night. So you could see, so until I know, so the headmasters almost at the Hujuma, our more portal to approve to mean so more approval. All this information now, we know, very receive.
1: Mm-hmm.
0: When you document it, so they buy school in maybe I will prepare for now the about school.
1: Okay. My main call, Ura Enoch, Jetuya, a chairman, about private schools, a woman, you omo na omo eti makotene registra majwe
2: ya na mini aba
1: na kwa ba
2: yesu adum na oswe
1: edin ya miadum
2: obenfo na nakwasi jitia
1: ah mate obenfo ye das no brenti nkobodie we munyina placement munyina no private schools na hina mujina monya mochefa na
2: meka ne se mamini kanchia wati fo ene enwumre na nya meka ne se ministry no at the 85 senior high schools aka free SHS policy no, across the country.
1: Mm-hmm.
2: First na 70 na this year they are 15 aka na feedback aye nyan ne say yenye wo a lot of spaces ewo in schools no, but most of the spaces no enya enfili. Enuntino, any ministry no egusu ayedin komose, even more in particular no, omo anan ka yesi omo ye over 54,000 students no kra no.
1: Disqualified.
2: Ye joma, we will be able to transform them because interventional programs now say ye dema omo. Whilst they are also pursuing their normal academic journey no, e betimi a transform ye omo. But o share CSPS issues are ankasana.
1: Mm-hmm.
2: Problem na nye CSPS o. And they cry the statement about bonding.
1: Mm-hmm.
2: Na ye tia wa ye boni nina anene se. Problem na ankasana. Eye. Yen boarding educationa. Ya chososua. Ese ye nemumeshia. You see. Boarding e buy. On the basic say. Yes, Abrofono ba, you know, they want to have a way of penetrating our culture, any other identity. Uko, esijia wonsa, nefa, yi, entry, ADD, any other day. You know, those kind of nostalgia, say, nyame koboarding, we any other day. But no kwase mnene se, ngume shuya nkasano, anopanu nsia, enyumre nunu, Japon, Abrofono be fia, obe tuwa ni ngume shuya so. Ni odesku mwuzo sono, obe ko prep. Difference a woman. Say, Obia person a back of body. Now, it's a day education here day, a goho. But, say, we shame upana. Ya more day near Sikasem, a new ho. A new ho. Obi Kokoda. And so, dear Tia, book or the best year, dear. Onibi. No body no Koda and Faso Benabaso. Or the body no. And so I could not obey so, obey to so she had there, a binio. Nobody no could die in Vasoven also. And yet they are transit dean, they are hen, they say. A binary taking major decision, bold decision. Fund day education from crane crane to crane crane. The obey here be a farmer, be a ye can say. Science resource centers I say dem school near farm omo textbooks I say dem omo near farm omo science can be nya dey free a bright year cut course from that boarding education parent our fee say wa share wa address na say o share somade e say no do free o say o share somade onko to somade share ni ba eni ni say ni o fee say eno no dey when your day education na say o person change na back order school mo that parent should find that. Ebe ma yen hawa amanfo atwa ko gunat ho ebi wo Kumasi, ebi wo ha, a ni adi adi ni nyina efiro. Because CSSPS, about 2005.
1: Yeah.
2: 20, how many years? 21 years. 21 years, we are still, the purpose of it, nene say, well, my research, I did my research in CSPS.
1: Mm-hmm.
2: The purpose was that, sa human face ne wo mu onu ye nyim film because sa ne no wo be wie school na be ko senior high school just say wo call ABR regional education office and our district education office ne ya share wo situation ne di wako to be chebi senior high school e di wako akoto kukuma greek e di wako akoto e di wako akoto wa yes see sa amre no naketa se she any project ye den e ko so 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It's called another regional center. And you can't deny him here. And you know, media, you can't say, all 4% of the body. And you ya man of course, we also on pe. This is when you school, when you're day into on pe. And you know, crap. Ese wa mpenzo so because other than ya wo for me no na wo tia tax na me minsu me tia tax na wo de wo ba ekoda school ni ya ma aduane adi mpremie nsa na me me ba ne de ya ma no aduane adi da crop na busu me so tax na yo se tia ni the same thing enti me so me pre say dutu wa ba ene kokoba o mu nyina ya da
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1: yes because I want to and me person me tie say say ye na bi akoda e dey say school wo oyarefa en ye dide ni mana na say omuti amasaman en ye dide ni mana me nyi ni sinka problem bi a ho say ye kasa yo
2: bebre no cross
1: but the distance I was say ma kwala no dey no
2: bebre no menu aba bebre no so so cross no omo catchment area no because school no wo choose wo no ono na choose school no what they mention us on one choose school in the school what choose school near the amount I didn't think I saw one pay
1: okay my mini Benis in we wo ahoma sunafi meba wana ya cancer simwe Benis
3: William
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3: 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But kakra me de beka wani se day school si no. Ahina ya wo. It is not enough. I beka se community day school. this their schools are a well equipped senior high school, a day school, abofebia or one community no obetu me ananti ako ana ofuka 5 cities 3 cities wakwaba enye enough it's another a different conversation altogether. But so they cast 21 years of that computer selection system. Yeah, to me, as a mind, baby, I ain't doing. It's here to me, nyanim, dear, could them be a bit me, ama system, ne online, or I hear Juma accurately. Ama ubia kuma atoni yemana, because we are safening in a city, and yama be brino, aye online digitalization, computers, and incident, panty. 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neko tuwa u school so nanka ye simple. Into the year, can I say? A quite proper day is a better way, I bet to me. I and as our free senior high school, about for 4 years, you can watch them say, and can bear a year review. And you cry, Emma, I will for and talk in Rianena or Mubabedino. Because the feeding is one of the major costs a free senior high school are able to buy. In the previous government, this government, in community, say any reviewer, at least mama parents, you know, and talk on kwalano or maybe any omubedi, dia kano abai mumfa, yeni beji. But ningi na ano entumi anyejuma. In the CCI cut off points, baby amofane depeda, school biwa wako on kwalana dosu, bebe, ubi benya space, ni woningi na ano, efasani ya mawehu. And because every senior high school all these years enrollment na ekosono I was thinking sisi school ada ni bi kan you see classrooms ni bi kan your facilities ni bi e kan now so you said them hu ni ma we nyina enti enema bebe yankasa we have the solution to our problem
1: okay.
3: Me need the enti yankasa ye ma problem no e haye enti ensantina sibi ni am finding solution ye dey dey say we are very intentional say be ma system na is smoother.
1: Mate, mami na se de beni se mpreje chi wajin nek eni nedin kwa wano rasa suna mse obese wakasafa bodi se mna obin fukanya
0: mida sebe bebe
1: okay.
0: Na sebe ufye school placement system na the problem is not coming as a result of day or board usha the system no problems are on par yet among for pet the desirable schools. What you say? Na send your one cause all kind. Maybe I'm a bad with this school now. Send your own so kind. In computer, it's a garbage in, garbage out. Me can say, and maybe me and Casa make on that hole. And I'm afraid you but 10. And I'm a car say, who problem me as then? And I'm a map. That I'm a metro, crying I'm a map on the camera. No, it be seems. I just want to prove to people, the public, said you're more kind of sometimes, no, you're not correct. And now, your form of placement form. And I'm saying placement form, and I'm saying for placement form, right? Now, my metro man and ultra. I saw you school, man. I said, oh, man, you school way, and I'm the school way, I'm mommy. And as I say school way, no, I'm the mommy, I'm going to day. And I'm between the platform form. Yeah, the first one. No, you should know. That I don't
1: know. My honest mommy.
0: Now, I'm choose 6.
1: Yeah.
0: Yeah, the first one. Now, what you should see school, no, as in the day. On when you choose you. And I'm saying, yeah, because second one. Yeah, because third one. After Metro, I just want to remember his name. Because, now, the one can say, who choose you? And the more Muslim one choose. Ghanaian culture, and they say, so no AM from so. Not wearing your evidence, I sent to my pecan who ya a war or public to deceive Ghanaians. But the problem, the real problem I will see is a matter of accepting the schools are the mawo. My member, so I say they
1: board. But you be called boarding, no, so to say they work, you know. First, I am you be with teachers near factory schools.
0: Yes.
1: And to be 5 years, and yes, she move back home, but to me,
0: yes.
1: Since the Muslim Quran and Kofangochi, and what you know, and you were so before 8.
0: Yes.
1: Would you back home now? We are emfa system, no, a very rejected.
0: A very rejected.
1: It's, you know, it is appearing, say. And the infant's first train, when you see where they made the first train, I'm pay.
0: But if you
1: but system no shall me say me bows as soon. But system no shall me say chinchina me fangwache. A book cra day ya woke crampo don't school cra won him but yeah be moving said the bayer system no bit to me afa. It you shed ye witness ya wa foul but and yet you but yes shall me say fa and watchy. And we are fun watching at one. That is what we are witnessing now.
0: The idea is, I'm sure. The idea is, say, ufa three schools. Na we nyamu biya. Na ufa a schools. Na unyamu ba kukra na. Ubinya school is more important. Say we nyamu school kra. But just what is the matter now? Say we nyamu school kra. That is the main reason why. One, the idea of choosing the schools is to also ensure that there is also distribution of students across the category A, B, and C. So, what do you say? Distribution of category A, B, and C. And two, to ensure, say, at least, will be PRI, at least, or your candidates, at least, will be training school, ACO. I just want to imagine. And that is the main reason, because there was some time past, placement in the year. There were so many good number of people who couldn't get access to any of their schools. And imagine the kind of pressure that would come. So what was the major answer? Imagine, say, when you're school in the year, the pressure that it will come. Sometimes it is better for you to also get a school, not to even get a school at all. And the second issue now may be done the day and border. Make us the issue is not just about day or the city, it's not that they got about border. So okay, e blocks. So we need e blocks.
1: Yeah.
0: E block now, I think those are the times that I had 31 schools, but now I think about almost 15 e blocks have been completed. E blocks now about 2020 best start here. You know. I know the same can say a deal for one echo. It's those living within that vicinity, you know. And echo. But there are only three schools within that one. And I'll give you Kwabena Day School. Adenta. And now Bakunsua, I think around Ufa Wihonma. Aden, because the idea of the E block, you know, is to build in the densely populated areas. Now, who could build the E block far away from your friends in a village? How many students and Aubenya Kosa school?
1: Okay.
0: Let's know. Let's interrogate the issue not on certain lenses. Let's interrogate the issue as a policy. Who your education is that? How will you fashion some policies to which maybe say make a fine? Because one, some of the E block schools, you know, Mumbai, we have to build boarding schools and send it to Omutimi. I'm off with Timikoi. There are a lot of bizarre.
1: Mate, e-blocks, no, so when person don't know, but yeah, you focus on Najui. Now, you shed the way forward. Yeah, Matthias.
2: The challenges that we are going through is devoid of day and void. It is part.
1: Okay.
2: Because about friend dia or si school we on penin ne say baby e dine koto ye no e kwanwa we nya boarding about friend pa o penin ne say baby e dine koto ye no e kwanwa e boarding into we nya into opeho. You see, the moment that you betimi ama yenya boarding no emfa ma obi bia na ebeye ni say a session will get the boarding, a session will not get the boarding, then the problem will be there. Because at the question is at the intina yenina no you qualify for boarding but menya boarding. Na me nua mprewe can say you need days to schools, but the point is that school be a boarding be an day. What you mention as school be a boarding be an it has a day education. Now I'm the boarding abe yede abe kano. Enti yanya di yanya chasim. Well, that's our position, and we have a lot of people agreeing with us that day education, you know, should be extended. Uko I mention a baby. I think it's a busier time.
1: Mm-hmm.
2: And the osa ebay. Now osa no, the ema ebay and they say, say who call acquaintance? When you say their education, about friend before car, now question of free won't you aka? No, call no aba. Most of the schools are one cry ha catchment area, hano, most of them on a day education. Because the point is that say you can say sika ye di wura. Boarding ni muno. Ye de ba be ye access to infrastructure. Expansion of infrastructure. Minu ya ba. Infrastructure ni beti mi afa afa ni padudwo. Ko ehi he ya East Legon.
1: Mm-hmm.
2: Omo di school biya ba ha ye ye ye kane se STEM school.
1: Mm-hmm.
2: Eye de. But parents no ehun ni se. Obenya quality education from that school. So they don't complain. And so what we are saying is that the money that we are spending on the boarding facility, you know, we should rather channel that money and the expenditure in expanding the access of quality day education. Because Kwabena Senior High School, that's where I live.
1: Mm-hmm.
2: The mass school, no, obi apeni say it is within
1: Ewokronimu.
2: Mm-hmm. Access to that place, you know, and yet very difficult. What they mention on us? And near ma, as I say, Omonsaka, to say, computer lab, any science lab, any idea, no, ewo ho. And to yes, oko school, no keke. But sa uko yene say, a boarding, no, ye disikano, who share the quantum of money being pushed in a boarding education, say, CIA, a higher than, say, ye DC school then.
1: Okay. Ye betu aso, na, ye, me pese, unse, as a coordinator, I am fan of Sydney. When you're Kenya, asanko CSSPS. And no mommy is somebody. And our best is challenges are you facing. You won't be.
0: Yes, as a coordinator, one, you strengthen the public sensitization.
1: Mm-hmm.
0: And I make sure. No?
1: Okay.
0: Any algorithm would be a human.
1: Mm-hmm.
0: Because one, and any new policy be out the baby, and I say, we teach you more, actually, a month before, and no more tears here. Ansana, or more abe, Ansana, we introduce you. For example, this online enrollment portal is a very fantastic idea. Me, who need technical view, no? Me, be politics, one. Very fantastic idea. But what is that, and we, ebe, no one making sure, say, beforehand, no? No one making sure say what teach mama a man for na SSO Munyan or Matiasi. And then I say you must also prepare your friends on crow for na ibia yenfan say headmasters, the IT coordinators. I just what you say. Make sure say you sensitize with them munina mumkamuna munya bako. Then you make sure that all these things become very successful. And the public sensitization should be. I did back on so I'm a sign eka and say when we say school placement, you know, a four sets of data any day. The first a biodata of every student, the second a the selection guide, that is the most important activity, the third a declaration of vacancy from the headmasters, and at the third one results from the schools.
1: Mm-hmm.
0: But the school selection and the most important thing in the honor make you say a public sensation should go in, it should be a tripartite trade where programmer, as I say, awofo teachers, no, but just as awofo teachers, and a colano, and the dual moody said, you man, teacher no no nim akohane level any schooler ebia ofa obenya the teacher should guide the parent. Then the parents must also take something from the teacher,
1: yeah,
0: so
1: okay.
0: That at least some of these things anchor problems in, you know, some problems here in, you know, every selection. If you select well, you get it right. But if you select wrong, you get it wrong.
1: Mm.
0: Problems are happening, you know, your selection. But that's what I'm
1: saying. Okay.
0: I'll make sure that I will strengthen, I'll give opportunity to your friend in the selection side, more time sensitization, so that people will understand. And when you are bringing any new program, ensure, say, at least a program, will make more sensitization. I did build back one, and no, I can miss a meeting, I can make boy, and I say, one, when I catch your, double track system, no?
1: Mm-hmm.
0: And I will advise government, say, he shouldn't rush it. He shouldn't rush it to make it a single track system. Before answer number rush now in a single track system, no, at least make sure that classroom blocks, for boarding facilities or day facility, everything that will make the child way, you know, and yeah, at least you have improved upon it,
1: okay,
0: before you actually single track.
1: Okay,
0: that is what I would just have to tell you.
1: May that say na ma men ko obin for honum. Private schools, you know, we were kase, yemo buo netting, especially second cycle, you know. It will be a jane kwa ba, you know, and that's the idea.
2: On se, a bra, free, education, a buy, you
1: know.
2: Maybe a free bian, ubi a peso oko. But I can say, private schools, it will stand there with that heat, you know, as at now, you know. They are top notch schools now. Oko university me bubu schools ni bidin aye market amobia ba yin na yin say private schools ni okran san na say obi komu no yes all true common entrance exams
1: am
2: ya na say ba ku bi true ni de ewo waye kaita over 5000 students ene kotroy you see enti enye bonu na edin nya ba quality education bia yesika na edi yo obia ka kire wo say e bia quality education 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years net based sensitization ya yes sensitization MPP time, they did sensitization. This time, they are also doing sensitization. Sensitization, can you cry there? Mumu media, fui cry no. Mumu na, mutim hoye den. E gym. E ko. But the issue is that, why sensitizing the panel here? We choose to school. We choose to school, no. E buy, no. We pass it. But they say, on free fimra. On who say, baby, et na to, no. E kwa wa mano. What do you mean, chona say?
1: Okay.
2: Enti aye infrastructure no na ye nie. We should admit that. Say ye ni infrastructure to accommodate the people omo pese omo ko San Free Senior High School no. And enti I will agree with him on the basic say ABA sa double track no. We should slow tackling the double track say by aban basis sano e dey aye single track track. Because I don't bet me adjust it. They what it means say a down we say see you know. Yeah, farmer on quan say burning point and brabe. But we are ubi so bad betina ho. In the time be a program no bed ever run.
1: Any bet me so funny padojo.
2: And so I will agree with him. And the and in bringing the double track, it's an admission say we don't have infrastructure. Because if we have infrastructure, I don't believe that we will do what double track. And you know what we need to do. And then they say, let us invest more in building infrastructures. And I make us say, invest, you know, may invest into building, boarding status. But rather, let us invest building the quality day education.
1: Mm.
2: Because, for example, I'm here, school, MPP time, almost seen, East Legon, STEM Academy, you know. Parents is oversubscribed. But a quality, because who call her science resources or STEM academy or BBBI then ever.
1: But quality, okay, to say, what's East Legon, any location of the school now? Any Padro draw at a hole. I to say, Kwa Benyano, you know, I was saying, yeah, can I say, not yet factors of the same.
2: Say, the catchment area of East Legon. Go there. Obehun is a obi eti tema. But obehun is a quality education in the ordinary baba. Ordinary baba. You see, we need to understand, say school no, a quality mkwa dia. Parents will bring their children. When we say obi owa, parents be amini kasa. Oso onya chemota. Ne ye day, oti hafu, or hafu goso. Osi, onyachi mota ne ye day krana obe find way to bring the child day because onyachi mota no me say ne bad benya quality education. So why don't we advance the conversation, say adena afu man ehonom no ye ma atimota quality na ye ehonom no ebin ko ho ye motivate a teacher for ye ye ma resources enye den enko ho na abofra ne hu say so ti afu man a eti say de oti atimota.
1: Mate.
2: You see, you know about Mr. Kwan.
1: Mate, me that sense. So maybe a phone line and son of my son, but more have him.
0: Openi, me kai se.
1: But no tell one, patcho.
0: We come out, we be not whole about private school.
1: Mm-hmm.
0: Private school, as some me catch them on say, the private school can also make a lot of headway and laurels when omu yina komu tibum. Ebia 10 private schools. Wakabun say, yinsi school kesi ye bakon. Because, ebema, your friend is saying, umbe pull all resources together. No mu dia. It's very good infrastructure, as he said, so that at least, with the private schools, you know, any man, but anyway, in this individual, say, we're in person, you know, and you know, private schools, you know, and you know,
1: okay,
0: and I'm not Nipa 173,000 in the Chusu category B and C schools. Spaces are never 413,000. Spaces are what category B if a headmaster's no declare 413,000. See, that means even 173,000 in Accra, Echo, BNC, Nima, still a bit better. It is not just about, say, ABI infrastructure, but it's about the desirable school, the number of people who are seeking to go to this so-called...
2: No, when we talk of infrastructure, we are not talking about the building alone. Oh, we are talking about the availability of learning resources.
0: Go to some of the category C schools and go and see some of the infrastructures that are there. They are even more than even
1: but papa mpo se ye be grade schools be say be a B. Papa
2: if those schools no cry no was our infrastructure now, why don't we migrate them to become category A schools?
1: Yeah. Because no name I didn't say same way in Abano. Because the grade will be so be a to an ebay grade square. Just say in your papa.
0: In your timer, come church or sand in your technical eye. Some of the school ya migrate you abo. For example, Winneba, na agree memorial, na your category A school. But ye do mu call category no, no munyanipa. Winneba secondary school. But ye do mu back category B no. All students from Agri, students from your friends and Wesley Girls, Omenya, that is where they get their will. And right now, Agri has become a very attractive school.
1: Mate, give me a phone line, so now you're best saying ABBM 0302 216561. 0302 216561. 0302216561 and 0302216562 0302216562 Me fa
4: me first caller, Maju. You do my brand number to on here.
1: Yeah, me adon patu odini babi a free fee.
4: My bad, I have a question. Free fee, I can't do bro.
1: Yeti.
4: Patu.
1: Okay.
4: So my kaka, my dini kaka, my dini kaka. Papa no to a no kase this school no. Anything coming come and buy another boarding school and a buy. Said the may call be aqua bring a peace of mind. The boarding school purpose. Is on better now but can say this school. Why not tell the bank for this school? It's can it bang or one memo or put any back for this school. And or the other topic or two or the get or in some of that all pass and from car and to the person and all can you do rather than of
1: let us say memo I do.
5: But how me do with you?
1: Yeah, frost and everything.
5: But how me didn't the Ali Taliban because I feel like mama here about joy.
1: Yes, you.
5: Okay. Yeah, best read this current government. One bomb more than say education now over 2 years. One bomb more than say one to us. No one ma obia unhainu. So, they say I will follow a problem because yeah. Because at the end of the year, we have to say, "Sir, free SHS, no one can be banned." But we have to say,
1: Better say, me fofofro. Memo, oh, okay. Memo, ajo anyumriyo. Majo. Okay. Na me bacho prospectus ni yeton.
0: Prospectus bacho monton.
1: Yeton. Because ubi di ni message about you are charging 100 cedis for prospectus.
0: Any MCG GS will take action against that headmaster, or yes.
1: Mm.
0: Because we need a prospect of the young tongue.
1: Okay.
0: Even self harmonized prospects on Dr. Honorable Dr. Yao Edichun by any Napo.
1: Mate, me bad.
0: It's not just.
1: Memoajo.
4: India, I'm going to put you on here. And you know what? You are feeding count.
1: And count. Mm-hmm, me too.
4: The bush are from with you. Somewhere here, you'll be an AE. Obacophobia. Now see a day school. I go to school dying. I walk in Krakai. According to my media, not to my national code school. Who's that? Five schools on the Yana, your school, the school, and a woman, Yama, young man, Yaku school. On the Abanway, Abanbia, Assassin of Cassis free education, on the Nino. It's not a so young good free education, let's start buying. Can I in the VHD, if you have a free body out number? I mean, you have a book, I mean, a man with a care woman could afford this kind of uniform. About time or two, a Momoli, or could afford that of the market. If I have said the kids are coming out, and I had gained. A man scared woman could afford this kind of thing of come white. It's a bit about what we call that for that one than I had. Over here, got it free education. The kid. There is a sense of mama, no more cats on Jimmy, you know. One man, you're a woman.
1: Better say, Memoajo.
6: I'm in here, and it's saying,
1: Yamiadom.
6: Calling senior, midway do, I'm Mamoli. Say my boy Mani say Yako Ponya Duma may contest say deputy communication officer our Trobo constituency EDC Dino. Maminchia Umpeny Fuya Omuti Winimi Oma Kasa and any mammy dia and say J Tech on also Wakasana. Meaning Sawuna Uka and I say me mamina ufi J Tech na. So in jai school sina ye de ye amanyo semna. Wuhu mi ne bi ya oba yansa, de, ni oba yansa mi be. 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Ne, na, ne party opposition. So wunim diye diya, on fambua, ni yeshe. I just say, Nipan, you are buying me. And then they be from so be by it here, patch, I say. See, I say, I get me a freer. Obey aggregate 100 and now 50 or school free.
7: The answer is no. Obiya 6 once, 7 once, and in the kicker, Obiya 35, 40. We see a free, you know, Obiya Kobi. This government, a king Ghana education,
1: okay.
7: I see past that administration.
1: Me da say, me mwajo.
8: Abena Pukua Toma.
1: It's you.
8: Toma, I mean, I'm not in the encounter.
1: Encounter.
8: Only a bema, what in a Ukura, Wejano, or X, Nanam Wakura, make us say. The Venture Income National Chairman, it will not be watching Jacko. Abra, Lucre, as a Lucre, Yan Tusebi. Abra, Kaise, Nano, Miss Senator report me, Mao, or WhatsApp. No one fasted him, the Senator Mao. No one fasted in your 17, I get 17. Yet not to as a man kiss on where this student awaits a man kiss it. I grab it if you are craha. I grab this student awaits a man kiss it.
1: Now, our first school no 18 now select in Mwana.
8: Ubisana, maybe Sakalan, I can say all the one for Nese, and it is shame we say, or she get no yay now, and yet the school, and look at the eight, catch out to 3 years. Since the eight, catch out to 3 years. Na mokuman is on quite this thing over some manka say. Abraje, yen can the crente yen paying for you. Yen paying for you omubu my ne mochaku yas omubu my omko invest omko the free. 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And look for omade the muse said what we are called numbro. Nde omo de number no more. And the mobile tinakunyasu, a person share a japadia or man gana yewa. Ah you timba, cocoa, gold. 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
1: Okay.
8: Sume kwa nisye free education, kwa wabe siyo, na anu banyata mwye ye, mwuzi mwa kwa wabe siyo, ade be free education. 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
1: Mirase, majwe. Memoi. Me ba chef for some free thing.
9: Me do some patrol for me. Is my remit. If me do my remit, I say for Kufuria.
1: Get you.
9: You, my main chair, and I'm going to go about it. The patrol me. You're in pay you for one thing, you say. That's your moon, she had a deal. Put him in America. You need to make a sign, say. I'm a penny of Kufuara to buy. You know, this free education buy. Bibi asa wo start here to bring a challenge and she who as a position leader who position now criticize you know or she who share Bibi free challenges now about now to so now we didn't pay case in bed to experience no you who call your first one to that you as you are buying about four okay about you what you see on your decision and now on your program to get your buying. The bit may be seen, see a bigger problem. But what you might say, a bandit that 8 years now telling it's no reason. Also, bells over the same telling is yes, a woman put it, you know. One should be a best for criticizing a cat. See a bigger gun of followers with a daddy, a death from who saw by the sea after 8 years, rubber between. One should be DM few. I said, and only idea may be here because at least at 8 years here, because that's happening, and question you should be move forward. But see, he said, problem now, not previous government in any country. The same thing in our situation, yes, sir, because you have for that, for them, for that. Yes, sir, always here, because 90 ago, you have broke Ghana.
1: Okay, but I said, me far off the floor, me more do. But you have frozen everything.
10: What your vice assembly?
1: Vice it you.
10: I'm a travel cofologia. Never upon you to name chair a rush beginning on a woman called to the birth. But I moved to the bone feet. Now, Minya, Minya Vampacho, Yamit Sre, Yamampini.

Adam 106.3 FM. And they are 9th of the end. First of all, Yegusua wa August month ni mu na mi jidi se bibia e koyie ama. Ena kwaye Wednesday dia yatena se yebedi nkomo. Eh September mi ko bechi o erade di adia. Your birth month, right? 9th of September. Why took the pressure on Kwan and Dame Sosano? Me Piako and Mafia Mibamichi. Me didn't the Bella the all rounder, and a Wednesday, and a Bedin Como, a year or draw whom I so bring. From your corner, your corner, from your corner, say Yatanase. Ye Bedin Como. When you are veggie, me break in and die. I know you're in the wind, then. But honestly, oh, maybe baby, I saw on your virgin down. But they are common, oh. And I'll see why two cabrera no more boo. How fat less energy in the brain will be new one now. When you're virgin, be breaking as your girlfriend, Anna. That's Anna boy is be a bad boy. I'm ready be boy girls gala. And see, through that, no more breaking baby brain. Oh, come on, shame on you. Me didn't bella the all round, the matina see, the mamin be so, so what is it? Said ya me ho ya ma pomu din sisi su kama kama me jidi se won so ho ya pa me pa to from Mika Tentem join ni wo yen wo YouTube Adom 106.3 FM oba join ni nkomo no because enne said ya me ka kire mu de bia no me ne me callers enne ba be di nkomo me ne me listeners enne ba be di nkomo wa wo hwe me live for YouTube enne me ni mu enne be di nkomo. And now we need Uncle Bella at Nasi. I was in the idea. I mean, Kazemba Kuncharo say, always remember to surround yourself with good people. Intelligent ones. And you'll be a keke. Because who surround you with good people, intelligent people, I wouldn't even hear you. It motivates you to go forward. 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Papa. Itu we jara na ye de dende. Ene ye mkwasi beme biya sorry ya ope virgin and sana wa ene wedding. The same thing na ye kaya use Y2K jam ni ye jine mu din din din din din din din din. Ye ren fi mu 150 Ghana CD for single dia dia. 250 Ghana CD for double. One of our girlfriend, one of our yere, one of our downfall. Aye, obusi ni biya obeti yaman biya 250 Ghana cedis. E
enya ho bone wat nyame adom a Friday 2nd October. Hey, aben papa. Ramis why a crado. And let me show baggage is utumu say ah, me producer I am ready. Why any baggage? None of us are in terms, sir. Hey, who met you? I don't know when you are smash you. And when you puma top, no, when you puma no. Me saying that day, I was La Palm Royal Beach. La Palm Royal Beach, La Palm Dome, eh, hona ye kwa koshia, Friday 2nd October 2026. Time near 8 p.m. sharp, me patro do one temo pa. Media by 5, na matanase dada. Me nini pose matanase because messa papa. It feels good, eh? So ube ko wait. It's quite unfortunate. Nyamia bo viasana style bi se, ye ko ye chie nye yi. But why too care ye nyumu chue ebe tu miya ko ye chie diya? Ah, sanko fire be. They say to uba, ye se drip, why too care drip? U baggy jeans, no? U crop top, no? U air condition top, no? Me say slim master, u air condition top, no? Slim Basta na muzo share air condition top. 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Thank you so much for surprising me the other day. They say inti beka ye hune ye nyi na ye nko have fun. Me patro ebi ope se uto, utikit enime ni miya ope se weba multimedia fidye mwa dia. 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ye eco bank or say the pan african bank kojak toothpaste and mouthwash or see my wenum ente velex leaves equipped limited or see copier lease in renting and maintenance services door master or see the best in door Lossing the red ginger bitters or see ginger womu. Fruitelli or see all natural juice. Syntax tank or see air strong, air tough. Man ganjo se mi di be boom. Enne, ya di be boom with ne ya di be boom. Why you ready ana? And name and name and a year show, no idea, dear. Now, yeah, come, baby, unim. Fit last week. Yeah, yes, so baby. Nah, yes, yeah, da. African, I didn't know, serious, oh. Yes, yeah, see, Sunday, and now, minim, so one who said, that's saying, sorry, I started to call convention, ah. One must start to call convention, no. Now, this particular church, or say this year, dear, near Dana Kuma, so they say, and sorry, her virgins, and pe. Eno kwa kwa ye womu huwe juma chese. 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Does it mean, say, any virgin will chrome have you? Hey! 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Me who said, yeah, me genie had enough far.
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Those days, you know, ukwe nyumbri sorry, otu mu se youth in a dozen. 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Was it easy? 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Who be so when you see, yeah? Just say, hey, who's wrong? Inti, oh, mommy, I'm betting you're more confident. Then you'll be asking silly questions. Hey,
I'm telling you, African, you'll be asking, you'll be such silly questions. You want to know, you are curious to know because, a honey said, yeah, Tiano, undi, kotia dao. But naturally, why do you much rose, I said, yeah, what's your name, Hofono, adia kwa beya woya. Obian can't tell. But when I say, said, yeah, what's your adia kwa, you will definitely feel the pain, say, ah, adi we di eme ya. Into naturally, in sakra kwa, usro kakra. 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

0: Y2K.
1: Oh, me then I'm going to come for Quade or Quade
0: and I
1: Ah, yeah, I am my peer too.
0: Ay, ay, ay.
1: Oh, yeah, me. Me too, Ben, me, me, me, me, me, me, me, me, me, me, me, me, me, me, me, me, me, me, me, me, me, me, me, me, me,
0: me, me, me, me, me, me, me, me, me, me, me, me, me, me, me, me, me, me, me, me, me, me, me, me, me,
1: Ah, mommy, you can add away. 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
0: No, no, one can say, I'm virgin, me breaking it, Masa.
1: Oh, virgin, you know, me, virgin, I'm breaking it,
0: me. Hey! And that's a 2-2 in Kwana, and the moon to me, not three. Now, Kwame, so no, for now, I know this, so I'm virgin, and I'll pass, so be breaking it.
1: Oh, that, man, this, so I'm virgin, and they send it, yeah. Me, I tell you, I can say, me, SS, fresh, you know, no, so I've been all con. Yeah, no questions one.
0: Okay.
1: No questions one. One or can't see the answer. What you want to know? Or make an old school. This school.
0: So now, what about three?
1: Oh, we are about three. Look for a car. Best is no, no, no, control what
0: the bread. Or set out the bread.
1: Oh, for me.
0: Hey, go. Go, we'll take a casa. Now swim, bre. And on one swabro says, what could he?
1: Ah. I see, I'm to the minute as I consider the diabo.
0: Ha! Ha! And the second one, eh?
1: Oh, second one, the only mean, share with me.
0: Oh, okay.
1: Okay, I'll be soon with me, Tia.
0: I do much,
1: Or falling your crampuna, the crampuna, the trim of Hobart, sir.
0: No, the tata.
1: Oh, the tata, I mean, I feel that for me. I mean,
0: what tata, me, Kaunaito,
1: sir. But while you soon, sister, get Kaunaito.
0: That's not the bro.
1: Oh. Listen, that could be, let me call the corner and the first of the ballot, that could be there. Or the best title, Madame Bakuan and Madame Bakachem, and no idea. Or he get any and I get the person here, and the end there. Yeah, I'm so uncoffee, I'm so uncoffee to the end there. Ah, yeah, bravo.
0: No, no, no, yeah, virgin, no, onya, onya, and easy.
1: Oh, yeah, it's a moon.
0: Hey, it's a moon. Yes, who break it, virgin, I'm moja, I no cray. Me who be dentia.
1: Me break it, no, a second one, it is only who moja.
0: Okay.
1: Only who moja.
0: Okay.
1: My first one, you're the man who moja, but I don't know, catch him, so I will put it later on.
0: Okay, so do you also believe, sir, why took a Brenna virgins for her chain?
1: Oh, mommy. Ah, and then I said,
0: hey, what's that? And then I
1: said, hey, and
0: then I said, hey,
1: and then I said, hey, and
0: then I said, hey, and then I said, hey, and then I said, hey, and then I said, hey,
1: and then
0: I said,
1: hey, and then I said, hey, and then I said, hey, and then I said, hey, and then I said, hey, and then I said,
0: hey, and then I said, hey, Tomorrow will break you, no more how many years?
1: Oh, I'm 18, 19.
0: Oh, okay, that's nice.
1: 18, 19, I'm no student.
0: But you said I was at home.
1: Oh, I'm sorry,
0: I'm
1: sorry. You're making the best.
0: And I'll worry, no.
1: Oh, no.
0: And it's only I'm not going to cheat, it's going to break you.
1: Oh.
0: So, I'm going to
1: Oh, mommy, that time I'm just saying, I'm the boss who, now we're supposed to be taking us, we're supposed to be taking us there.
0: Okay.
1: I'm the boss who, now, that time.
0: Oh, so you choose to back
1: home. Thank you.
0: Why, dear? Why?
1: And I'm ready to buy this, so no, first one, Anna.
0: Yeah, yeah, ma'am.
1: Oh.
0: Obia, wait to me, I'm a watcher, I could screw up, but dear.
1: Oh, mommy.
0: Yeah. All right, but that's a self-ray.
1: Oh, I'm saying, I'm a dear.
0: Yeah.
1: I'm saying, I'm a dear.
0: Hello, Y2K, Miko. Hello. Hello. All right, promise, fine. Y2K, Nyumba, Kube, Wusome, Kakrai. Premise is 0302216561. And 0302216. Hello.
1: Hello.
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1: 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Akalai.
0: Yes, we do.
1: Next week, miyawo studio ebe di Y2K honkomo.
0: Next week, wawo.
1: Next week. 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
0: Mati.
1: Zagi na osu break in ukra, osu ya fene sen?
0: Oh, yamina duma, mimbo mtie.
1: Wenye?
0: Nse yifi na sofo mkwanti.
1: Okay.
0: Mime break in mwuntam.
1: Okay.
0: At the age of 29 ansa.
1: Oh, almost 30. Okay.
0: Yeah, because...
1: Okay.
0: Sena na niye makono, nunguza no, sena usu, niti mi gye men gye meyo.
1: Mm-hmm.
0: Oh, yeah. 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At the South African without Madagascar. 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
0: well that ye because one so be ko bi krampo na wa sey abi aje
1: ma che kasa
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0: Okay.
1: Ha.
0: Okay, na me mod in geometry and the field pa.
1: Okay.
0: Oh, ye me lady.
1: Lady.
0: And ye easy. Same drop the track.
1: Hey.
0: Isu gidi. Isu sufi gidi.
1: Mhm.
0: Masanabu.
1: Bangbanangba.
0: Masanabu.
1: Promise nyum no.
0: My
1: bonny be.
0: Into the bishi.
1: Fachemu.
0: Na bakoso akosi gonye. Akosi gonye. Boni. Nah,
1: Producer, who's taking notes?
0: Yanwe.
1: Yeah. All right, me that's yourself for you.
0: That's it.
1: Okay. Hello? 0302216561. Hello? Why is it when you treat me, baby? Hello?
2: Yeah, Bella.
1: Yes, come on.
2: Me,
1: John. Sorry. New men are now so open.
2: And you, ma'am, me peta, want me?
1: Me pa ocho, me srewe ni die, madame raka. Fate me, and you, mena ope.
2: Die, me, you, ma'am, me peta, die.
1: Teresa. Eye, dumne, mami. Eye, dumno. There is a verse. Hey, John. Hello.
3: Hello.
1: Hey, I said no cry. I was ready. We go home. Me ba chodi. Ah, mommy.
3: Yes.
1: Let us say.
3: Yeah, me not the move.
1: John, be with me. Up at Teresa.
3: Hey. Boy. Next time, me so me dear. Now my boy too. Now my boy.
1: Mommy, when you crop top, or no?
3: Yes.
1: Hey, what is wrong, yes? Energy. What is a mini skirt? What is a baggy down? Me yes. Say mini skirt too.
3: Oh, baby, me dear, me say baggy down.
1: Na me say baggy ni buju wo se. Hey, mommy, uncle. Now we are virgin. Why wo? Oh, mommy. At what age? And I'll break your virginity.
3: Oh, na me what is your?
1: Oh, okay, na se na waku ni why at?
3: Se wa wone ma sorry koye. Na Yeshua de na we respect. Yes, Yeshua de I say ye boom, but respect no.
1: Na you take your sorry so serious, pal.
3: Very serious. Let me hear confirmation. Let's before na hear confirmation.
1: Praise before.
3: Yes, your catechism. Hey, catechism, sister. It wasn't easy.
1: Wow.
3: Niema obeshia na abuayen.
1: Abuayen.
3: Seriously. Niema obeshia. All the school you have to learn. Yeba the other candidate one after the other. And it's not there like that anymore.
1: Wow.
3: And then punk and phone, so I buy me a easy way to learn. Mm-hmm. It's not there like that.
1: Wow.
3: In their time, they were virgins. People really kept themselves.
1: Their virginity.
3: Yes.
1: To compare to this, why Missy White? Compared to Yemi Anumi Anumufui.
3: Oh, it's so sad.
1: Anumi
3: Anumufui. A mobile.
1: Oh, try a mobile.
3: Seriously.
1: Sane a hunto.
3: Eh,
1: I want to. Look back at Beckene. Come on, my baby, I don't want to have a G54 now.
3: I bet you differ. It depends on where you go, actually.
1: Okay.
3: Yes, it depends.
1: We are starting from the church.
3: Virgins. No, they are still virgins.
1: We still have them, right?
3: Yes. They will offer from a good home.
1: Virgin being friend. Virgin being friend.
3: Oh. No, so far, I just said, why you can't do it? I just said, Virgin being, you just said, recently. It's a little crowd, they are scared.
1: Why took a brand and mutumika and me pel, but change? Me not those age. Me and Nancy.
3: Now we stretch. Hey, why you can I stretch it? Guys, so.
1: Guy, you know, it's easy to approach you.
3: Yes. Why you can something I am thinking about it. Also, but sometimes, you know, also feel say, I'm too young. And mm-hmm. I say, my parents, hey, what would they say if they see me say, guy, we're crying in the war. Hey, me knew you. Stuff like that.
1: Mm-hmm.
3: Or I'll think about it. You also like the person.
1: Mm-hmm.
3: But because of the kind of home you are coming from, you cannot do things haphazardly like that.
1: In the one I'm talking about, you do.
3: Yes, I'll think about it. So, catch yourself thinking about it, Oboa.
1: Because some people are very straightforward, say, I'm not
3: straightforward.
1: Interested.
3: Straightforward.
1: Straightforward. So, first, yes, one can say, oh, call them one, but it means we are cheap.
3: No, we are cheap.
1: That time,
3: no call them one, but we are cheap, man.
1: No, who can say, oh, call them one, but, and they just say, we are cheap. But yes. We are two more, now we are cheap. We are cheap. We are able to be scratched there 3 months.
3: Hey.
1: Yes, you share no chale. How far?
3: Yes.
1: Tell me to win down.
3: God no so say wow so no say ono be kwa. Ono so chee o.
1: Ono so mfa baby ya.
3: Baby the bench send le.
1: Eh ne ne so ke nyama
3: ba. I don't want us to have sex. But see ono so chee because you are the one he wants.
1: Okay.
3: Bench send le no be ka say you but obua or your baby fufu.
1: Oh ba no kwa girls baby.
3: Yes. Hey bia, you are the one he loves so, but okay. Because auntie needs to stay without sex, no. Or boy or baby, no. About when to a pan, no. I feel say you and him, no. We're in the same agreement, but okay. No. You are doing it. You are buying it.
1: Mm-hmm.
3: But no, there. Or you before. Or be worried. And then my mom to me stay like that. Just an I am man, no. It's me stay.
1: So you say an embryo of social media, no. Influence your youth.
3: A lot.
1: And then
3: social media needs to. It's here nor there.
1: Okay.
3: Abua and Asan say in so many ways.
1: In so many ways.
3: Yes, it depends on how you use it because why you see me here and wow. Social media and the one that the Juma.
1: The
3: one that the year collection. A lot of things.
1: Social media
3: now soon SNA using.
1: Social media soon actually caught a case and a ketwa.
3: Say it again.
1: But first and anka on your and one a winny mo.
3: Yes.
1: Anna.
3: No, first name, no. Because you don't know anything else.
1: No, you didn't know anyone.
3: You don't know anything else.
1: Wow.
3: No, first name, but it wasn't like that. The way
1: who relationship was more have sex?
3: Yeah, sometimes it's like
1: it was very beautiful. It was very beautiful.
3: Very. The fans say you are with a guy. Look at it. No, you can be in a room with a guy. You will not have sex.
1: Wow. Then I'm telling you.
3: I'm telling you.
1: Hey,
3: baby. The other time that you made my night, oh girl.
1: I know, you're correct.
3: Right? Thank you. You played my favorite song, Dalima, Nelly and Kelly.
1: Yes, Nelly and Kelly.
3: You nailed it for me. Oh,
1: thank you.
3: That was it.
1: Thank you.
3: Oh.
1: Mami,
3: and
1: that's
3: sorry, mami, why?
1: Mati.
3: Yeah, but love is wicked and I always on time.
1: Love is wicked.
3: Yes.
1: All right, Mati.
3: And always, I think Brick and Lace also.
1: Brick and Lace.
3: Okay.
1: Brick and Lace.
3: Yeah, I'm going to be late. Thank you. So
1: all right.
3: Ready.
1: Okay. Mommy, thank you for calling.
3: You're welcome.
1: Yeah. Emmanuel here, mum frame your Y2K no. See, Emmanuel ko guwa be bra yen tene de. Y2K bra no wo sana be me bi tare wo. What are they here? There's a no. Wo, there's no phone. I think there was say yen is a phone. Hello.
4: Yes.
1: You was on the radio, mommy. Me mo akwa baba odo ahoma so.
4: Odonso.
1: Ibacho udini baby ya ukasefri.
5: me ya frame ata me felicitation.
1: Ya frau say.
5: Ata.
1: Ata, we ata wo.
5: Bacha.
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5: Obi aho ye.
1: Ado my FM. Jemeso Y2K jam.
5: Y2K jam.
1: Now baba. What old ticket?
5: Mpacho de bi mato.
1: E mo anto mi de e be se jamu e sa mi de be kwa ko se jamu. Wanya atare a obe she de.
5: No but no shaking kura.
1: O tira me da me nda.
5: Yeah.
1: Y2K bread na virgins wo hopa e se ye ne.
5: Eh no virgins wo.
1: De enti na ye wo virgins ne ne yenye bi.
5: Na on se na me papa na o ye so ye ne. Enti military rule. Get me my.
1: Oh, baby, for complain.
5: I tell you. Now, if you crap, answer no better, so be me or bar, beautiful, or chef, or crap, or anything. The kind lady, mammy bobo, me pap, me mammy, feeling me at her as me. Simply one trans me.
1: Hey, what does her band name?
5: Yes. Sometimes I go and so look at Bob Bob and I will soon be some washing as soon or say because of all them Tama Ekata and the Bosono. They look for a show keep to a be.
1: And look what they said at the show. Respect and no
5: na answer now to Udo Ba Ubequaco Gino Pon and the Becca me papa so
1: what?
5: It's not another Gino. Bana ye se na ya ye wo small girl bi na ya e na ko choke kona bi e ni pe mi no sister se ma bi ke na ye she ye 3D
1: mu ko bo mu si mu ni girl bi ye den
5: ye na ni ko ji na ko ni
1: mema mi no
5: mema mi no
1: sa gala na me kan na na bi na eno a
5: eh no no
1: so bo gala se na mama mu shame on you
5: wo de bi pe.
1: Okay.
5: And we move, yes. Yes. Yes. Yes. Yes. Yes.
1: Yes. Yes. Yes. Yes. Yes. Yes.
5: Yes. Yes. Yes. Yes. Yes. Yes.
1: Yes. Yes. Yes. Yes. Yes. Yes.
5: Yes.
1: Yes. Yes. Yes. Yes. Yes. Yes. Yes. Yes. Yes. Yes. Yes. Yes. Yes.
5: Yes. Yes. Yes. Yes. Yes. Yes. Yes. Yes. Yes. Yes. Yes.
1: Yes. Yes. Yes. Yes. Yes. Yes. Yes. Yes. I don't know, you don't really know what you are doing, you know. I mean, I know the milk, just I don't know how you are, how to think of
5: that. But not that time, no one said daily graphic, cartoon, that page, you may almost say
1: cartoon,
5: yes,
1: cartoon, you know.
5: Indeed, yes, sure, no, as you know.
1: Wow, you are imagining things.
5: Yeah. But now, okay. Could you enter in for some sugar?
1: Yes. And now, open.
5: Aja. Any AB cleansing. No. Alibaba Foster.
1: Alibaba Foster, Nenyombe.
5: Mehu odo nya shock.
1: Eye. Mehu odo nya shock oba penye.
5: Oja nyombe tono ya eye me ya won me pen voice. Andie o ma fatem na ubu wo ho efi esuru nso wo ho.
1: Ehu nso wo ho.
5: Me na me catch it.
1: O respect to parent even enye o parent pe wo neighbor ni mpokro so so ba ba chi wo.
5: Enu ye chikra ye kwa kachira papa. Mise me papa yesu genti yendi ye military group.
1: Ya bumu ankasa.
5: Aptu na
1: wa. Owa pa oho.
5: Mpacho o elite.
1: Owa nyamifa ni krensi nye.
5: Inti omami suyade. 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
1: Okay.
5: But when Naga Baku do we moon him, Gary,
1: and Okofan, or ye no, no,
5: I'm a mate. Our machines 2 AM. So they are better, my papa de Mandrome.
1: Wow.
5: And keep it aside, I am sharing
1: discipline.
5: Name a compo and I'm Galempo.
1: Wow.
5: Titi umbu no na ho.
1: Na wo ho.
5: Se se ade.
1: Se phone ni was say no parents. Na o parents na chere wa de o teachers ka ho. Ba say se se ne de teacher for na dose from social media to namfuo mu, you know. Now I took a sauba.
5: Ah, I bet you.
1: Thank you.
5: If you don't know, pour some sugar.
1: Ever come.
5: Okay.
1: All right, I come a last caller. Na yadi. Okay, media. Obi jinaso. Obi ene so dia. Neni. And I'm a young mamma as a mamma from me. I don't want to break you virgins, mienu. Promise.
6: Bella.
1: Why to go break you one?
6: Oh, come on, minuedida.
1: Yeah, the way did that's only minute. They say, meaning, commander, I better not say.
6: Why took you? Yeah, did
1: that. None of the call, why took a second, yeah, call second of October. No, I call up Aggie G. Sene. Anyway, me cross my shabulat.
6: Aha, and see, yeah, the proper quam.
1: Ah, we are proper quam.
6: Aha.
1: Okay.
6: You see, those days.
1: Now let me show dancing moves in the ground movie.
6: Those days, now TV crying your common.
1: Okay.
6: In this overshare TV and overshare movie beer. Obi.
1: Obi. Can he be fear?
6: Obey TV ne PR Barbon. Aha. Now, ye. Whether Nigeria movie, whether
1: I don't Nigeria movie, ni ho. Nigeria movie. No. Later, Krana. Nigeria movie, ni by ne Ghana movie. Either Akan drama, Talking Point.
6: Oh, in the 2000s.
1: Oh, send the world millennium. 2000 world run millennium.
6: That's the 2000s. 2000 America.
1: Okay, who would be 2000?
6: Yeah, from 90s to 2000. 2000
1: to 2001.
6: 2000 to 2001. 2004.
1: For the
6: MVA
1: of
6: 3. Yes. Inti Mikai. Inti. Obey TV number. Inti na obey film. No. Na ya koshe. Abi sa. Na ya sa. Before the movie. No. Na ya above video clip B. I don't know. You're feeling a man kind, sanya man. You're not doing that. You're not
1: doing that.
6: Even though say yeah about Ghanaian music, but there are some Nigeria songs.
1: Yoli yoli. Chineke me.
6: Yoli yoli.
1: I'm with you, man. No. I'm not there. And also, yeah, 2000s. Nimuho.
6: From 2005, I did. But anyway, who can anyway? A damn food driver.
1: Maybe you'll be damn food driver. Stop. Is it Sean or stop? Is it then?
6: Nigerian.
1: I'm not remember. See, you be damn food driver, then. Swore.
6: Yeah. And I'm sure video clip now.
1: I am a damn food driver.
6: Instead of I'm dressing any.
1: Yeah.
6: So have video clip. Be there. Me share sa we na name me say yeah Isaac Abafo once
1: na VIP me bo who VIP for so first you know mo release here who akara na so mo car wash na ana African car wash no om no mo de sa me hu atari apart from Tupac money ade no atari na mercy wo mu Jordan na 23
6: yeah good. Yeah.
1: And we go to the 419 here, Tom, me at
6: 401. She moved in the din.
1: Why, yeah? Bodino. Faudin, bra.
6: Oh, this guy.
7: Jordan.
6: No. Either a bravo or money, a bravo, tiny muye.
1: No, man.
6: Oh, Nidin, oh.
1: Nidin, now, Modino, Nidin.
6: Last, oh.
7: Ghanaian.
6: Hey, Ghanaian. That was jeans, nika, kesiye bi.
1: Baggy jeans.
6: Yes.
1: T-shirt, bola.
6: Any
1: not chains.
6: Then it turned him, now you share. Those video clips. Hey, CD.
1: And then Ghanaian, I'll be your CD.
6: And then CD, pen drive, guy, you hear to
1: move. Trim.
6: Yes, online. Yes, online. Yeah.
1: Okay. It's not new baby.
6: I come call.
1: And that's a new man, favorite.
6: Oh, Prayer.
1: Quade. Quade,
6: you
1: men
6: all time favorite. Y2K favorite.
1: Yeah.
6: But Prayer, mo.
1: Quade, if new man, pan, and that, okay.
6: kwade oh you mean me fit
1: I kwade as I dey where you dey two vote so kwade obewi ni pa o
6: me see kwade
1: next week here you be vote
6: kwade me ni nyum nyina ya me dey so on the style of singing the style of, I like
1: a story or narrative good. Story
6: I like it I love it oh mawari to
1: sister girl call 92 sword muda we dey you and I kwani pa bebra request yeah
6: sister girl call 92 that's my favorite
1: I dry me yere
6: and no
1: yeah yeah me mpuna
6: many a different song
1: go be a quad and me too for
6: fro quad and aha
1: me too for fro
6: yeah
1: if you any pay me life I say down me am evia enye yo devia and son am in wo chale kwade
6: akonko
1: ana wan bi o
6: nti me kai me ni madam for four ye be tro ye be listi enyum no
1: am ne your singing notebook o
6: ena david we po ye be listi enyum no
1: mun listi
6: na ye dey akọ ye say your village
1: mbe ko cafe
6: na ye dey be ko krokesiem
1: okay
6: ye ko beni to see this
1: okay eh mu di dig girls no
6: oh david sada once I say nyamisum na do
1: yeah asemwo
6: oh fie nti anhye da anye sa but once na those days na minimum dear pa
1: okay
6: ewo village
1: na say dey unima dey those days na unima dey say dey wan mo
6: no anye sa mabon ewo village one like yeah like
1: village champion
6: aha e ban academics ah
1: yeah
6: me good
1: yeah yeah
6: me secretary no na your list nti yeah the best tro people are not minimal, but through that, I got to know the artists and the titles of the songs and Forex for Money, Book Back Money. Some guys used to buy FBI boys.
1: FBI.
6: Oluma Bugi.
1: Lumba Leche Kangbe.
6: Enna.
1: Enchi. Sekina, Sekina, Sekina de. Laila. Chale. Promise, and
6: then Missy Sadano. Me, de, I'm just happy about
1: it. La Pam will be do a time,
6: well,
1: I'm on my eight. Who say what to do?
6: Me, I'm not going there as a listener.
1: Wokwasa.
6: I'm not going there as a listener. I'm going there as Adom FM worker. I can even get there in the morning.
1: Hey,
6: met me alcohol.
1: Hey,
6: Sana, you are training a tier four.
1: Don't
6: even tell me. And then say, "Was
1: ever them bed aho?" Aha, yeah. You go here, Juman Kasa. But then me just say, "Was who they
6: are tarry because for now, Joy FM, they cry. Yeah, like.
1: Can you see? Yeah. Can you see 90s jam?
6: 90s jam.
1: But one my high life. One my first January, you know. I do my high life something.
6: Yeah, I think that me was studio.
1: Now we studio.
6: Yes.
1: Me run me pabo. Me now go form.
6: I know that I'm called Joy FM there now.
1: Sometimes we need to.
6: Okay, yeah, I don't join the following day. Na here Joy FM there. Yeah. The man dey anko here there now. Na me say enjoy young quiet.
1: I promise. Sometimes who say memories? Beautiful.
6: Oh, beautiful. Who say
1: when you need to be more pressure crack? Calm down because when you cast your mind back, it's great to be young. Oh, with the agrobi no moon. And now, call every day when you do any other today. Where you came from? Promise. You move, you know. You diagros who are club. Hey, I got club da.
6: Club, dear. Also, baby, I feel bad. No, sir.
1: And I promise I will need story, baby.
6: Sorry, dear. Mean, she didn't. Okay, I also have my own way of.
1: Who have who own way story?
6: Obi, I want the way of.
1: The way of yes. Story.
6: Yes.
1: My particular story, be a do run now. When
6: yes.
1: What I see, and also, my memo.
6: Depending on the environment, baby.